0: Are the Ellie Park Sharks even going to win?
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0: Obviously talking about Feb on your footy team. 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
0: Carol, when I called you, you said you were from what?
2: Working Hands. It's the company I work for.
0: Working Hands. That sounds like it could be something dodgy, like one of those establishments on Tope Street in South Melbourne. You're a reputable company, aren't you?
2: Yeah, we're a corporate massaging company, so it's actually really above board.
0: Yeah, great. Well, I was pretty close with the whole massage part of it. Hey, the reason I'm calling you is because we've been getting all the code words you've been putting in for the 100K payday.
2: Oh, yes, I've been putting in a few.
0: Please don't dodge private numbers, especially tomorrow afternoon, because you could be getting a call that says, hey, you are winning the fourth lot of the $10,000 instant fund transfer.
2: Oh, God, that would be amazing. I so need that at the moment.
0: Now, with the budget, yeah, everyone does. 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Bedshed, no one is better in the bedroom. Why don't you? Here's a plan. 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
5: I'm not sure if it's just my group of mates, but all I'm seeing online is just so much positivity for Delta Goodrum and Eurovision. So we're going to be playing a very special performance she did from a brekkie in the Burbs coming up. And another Australian songstress is getting talked about heaps in Melbourne because she is going to be performing. It's basically like a free concert out in Box Hill Saturday from midday. Obviously, Fev on your footy team, thanks to the Foxes, Fifi, Fevernick, and Glowbird. So the deal is, she is going to be in the middle of the game. Fev's going to be playing for the Ely Park Sharks. They come on off the back of, like, I think it was like 18 losses last year. It's pretty rough.
6: This is going to be great. Thank you so much. I will not be playing, but I will be performing.
2: There we go.
7: We might get her in some kit when she performs and then just run her out for a little bit.
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2: No!
5: Yuzi's going to be on the field as well. So why don't you come down and say hi to Amy Shark as we get on with the Trending 3 on 101.9 The Fox.

0: She's going to do a live performance of that. Amy Shark on the Fox. Sway my way. Yeah, I need
1: to know all about you. White Horse Reserve, Box Hill, Fev on your footy team this Saturday.
0: An old intro. You cannot join Fifi Feverdick from the Fox at Pakenham because we're going to play someone who is getting talked about heaps on socials at the moment.
2: I don't say this very lightly because we interview and know lots of people in the industry. This woman is absolute heart of gold. And I can say when I was pregnant with Trixie, my 11-year-old, the first gift I received was from Delta and it just made me cry. You're so thoughtful. You are the real deal. Yeah,
3: well, thank you
2: and
3: very much.
2: And that's why you have this love.
4: I had no idea I was walking into a love fest.
2: Oh, this is
4: amazing. This is the best.
5: So good.
4: Can we do this every week?
5: Yes.
4: Go out and take on the world.
5: Take on Melbourne.
0: Wow. Good luck at Eurovision, Delta Goodrum with the Fox's Trending 3.

0: Before she started conquering Eurovision, Delta Goodrum performed at the Cardinia Culture Centre in Pakenham. Now, all I'm going to say is it was the first time with a brekkie in the burbs that Fox fans had to walk through a metal detector. Pakenham, what's up there? All right, we're going to bring back non-stop music next. So why don't you keep it locked on Melbourne's number one hit music station. You're going to hear Teddy Swims, his brand new song. You're going to hear K-pop Demon Hunters, Huntrix. You're going to get another code word for the 100K payday as well.
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2: The Ely Park Sharks, Brendan Favola is attempting to turn them around. May 16, it's going to be huge. Anyone who wants to come, you're welcome.
3: This morning on the show, Captain of the Sharks, Xavier, had been put up to an ultimatum.
2: We have Captain Xavier X back on the show. Hey, Zave.
4: How are you guys?
2: How's it all going down there? Two more sleeps?
4: I'll tell you what, I'm very nervous. Our lovely coach Ben has put me on notice. He's taken me aside and said, look, can you get into training or you won't be there Saturday?
5: Oh, wow.
2: A lot of pressure.
5: So the only way X plays is if Fev trains. All right, X, enjoy Rezzy's this weekend.
3: Luckily for Xavier, unlike Daniel Doorhinge or whatever his name is, Fev's word actually means something.
6: Hey, I'll be there. What time? 6:30, isn't it? Is it 6:30?
4: Yeah.
6: I'm going to bring some Mayday chicken down for the boys for dinner too.
2: Yum.
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25: Hi there, I'm Amy Goggins. The federal court has found Coles misled shoppers with its Down Down discount campaign. The supermarket giant has been fighting allegations brought by the consumer watchdog. A penalty will be decided at a later date. Angus Taylor is set to outline plans to stop new migrants from receiving welfare payments until they become Aussie citizens. The opposition leader will deliver his first budget reply tonight.
26: This is our way of putting Australians first, and that's what we firmly believe in. If people commit to our country, we will absolutely commit to them.
25: 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And a drug addiction counsellor who helped to supply the ketamine that killed Friends actor Matthew Perry has been sentenced to 2 years behind bars.
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Brendan Favola is either going to help the Illy Park Sharks regain glory, win an epic match, or he's going to do his knee in so badly he's going to be out of footy for years to come. 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There, Amy Sharks playing halftime. Even Husey's on field. 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
0: We are not even halfway through these weekly $10,000 giveaways. And Becky, you probably don't even need to win, do you? 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
4: I think I won Alpha Bucks 6 years ago. 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
0: Wow.
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2: 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If you
3: 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Rebecca in Wallen. Morning, Beck.
4: Morning. My plan is the repossessors have just come to put my car on the truck.
5: Oh, good. I like
3: okay,
5: it.
3: I love this.
4: Hello.
6: Hello.
4: Hello, Mum. Can you hear me?
6: Yeah, just. What's up?
4: They've got my car on the truck and they're going to repossess it if I don't come up with 15 grand now.
6: 15,000?
4: Yeah, yeah. I need to give it to them now.
6: I haven't got 15,000.
3: Diane.
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12: Hi there, I'm Amy Goggins. The consumer watchdog has welcomed today's federal court decision finding Coles guilty of misleading customers with its down-down discounts. 7 News chief reporter Chris Reason has more.
13: Basically, the ACCC, the consumer watchdog, took them to court saying that what Coles had been doing was putting up the prices for a very short time and then dropping them rapidly and saying that here's a great special for consumers, when in fact the court ruled today that that was illegal and improper.
12: A penalty will be handed down at a later date. The opposition wants new migrants banned from accessing welfare handouts until they become Aussie citizens. Angus Taylor will make the landmark policy announcement tonight in his budget reply speech. Briefly, Donald Trump is in Beijing for a two-day summit with his Chinese counterpart, and authorities have locked in a flight to get Aussie and Kiwi passengers home who are on board the Hunter virus hit cruise ship. They'll come out of quarantine in the Netherlands and head to Perth, where they'll isolate for at least 3 weeks.
14: This matters.
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1: 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Fifi, Feb and Nick have your next code word. 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
2: The Ely Park Sharks, Brendan Favola is attempting to turn them around. May 16th. It's going to be huge. Anyone who wants to come, you're welcome.
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2: We have Captain Xavier X back on the show. Hey, Zave.
4: How are you guys?
2: How's it all going down there? Two more sleeps?
4: 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Our lovely coach Ben has put me on notice. 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

0: Yeah, you're coming back from this lunch break. 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Also, Kato and John and Turn the Lights Off in the next 15 minutes.
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30: Hi there, I'm Amy Goggins. A decision in a landmark case against Coles. The federal court has ruled the supermarket giant misled customers with its down price promotion. ACCC Chair Gina Cass-Gottlieb says this serves as a warning to other retailers.
31: It is very timely for all retailers, particularly as we lead up to end of financial year sales, to ensure that they make accurate pricing and discount claims.
30: The government's numbers in the Senate have got a boost, the PM announcing former Jackie Lambie Senator Tammy Tyrrell is joining Labor. Meantime, Angus Taylor is set to outline plans to stop new migrants from receiving welfare payments until they become Aussie citizens. The opposition leader will deliver his first budget reply speech tonight. And a drug addiction counsellor who helped to supply the ketamine that killed Friends actor Matthew Perry has been sentenced to 2 years behind bars.
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Saturday Fev is on your footy team. 101.9 The Foxes, Fifi, Fev and Nick alone. And the loose shout to the Ely Park Sharks in the Vapa. You can be their White Horse Reserve in Box Hill on Saturday at midday for the game. But before we hit the big time, we've got to train the big man up tonight. His first training session in royal blue and yellow of Ely Park. Going to find out tomorrow. See if that Dan Does Footy tattoo on his leg is going to affect him as well. All the highlights from training in the morning. After 8 on 101.9 The Fox, here is Harry Styles.

0: 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With the Foxes' 100K payday. 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
0: Yeah, so make sure you keep listening for those code words, which you did in Ferntree Gully, Nicole. Now think of, with the money, right, that one thing you've always just wanted to buy that you know you'll make your life better. What is it for you?
2: It's a Flat Mill Pro, which is like a dog treadmill, because I have a Belgian Malinois. And those things need a lot.
0: So how much does one of them retail for?
2: It is $2,550.
0: And that is only a quarter of what you could win tomorrow. You could win the $10,000 as our next winner of the Fox's 100K payday, which you are in the running for.
2: Thank you so much.
0: So the next code word is coming up during these ads. So they're ones you don't want to turn off. When you hear it, fox.com.au, you'll have 15 minutes to enter it.
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0: But if you can't bet on a pay rise, then you can bet on the Fox. $10,000 going off again tomorrow with our 100K payday. So if you keep it locked, another code word. Coming up. When I play you Fever Dream, the brand new one from Alex Warren. Fitting as well, because Miles Smith, Niall Horan coming up in the next 15. Drive safe as we take a look at Melbourne's roads. It's Thursday, arvo.
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5: 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A crash on the Monash Freeway outbound before Clyde Road. It's in the left-hand lane with speed back to 40. In Frankston, watch out for a crash on Gulf Links Road outside the primary school. Delays in both directions. 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
8: Hi there, I'm Amy Goggins. The federal court has found Coles breached consumer law with its Down Down Price campaign, finding the supermarket giant misled customers with discount prices that weren't genuine. 7 News chief reporter Chris Reason says it's a wait and see when it comes to penalties.
34: We're waiting to hear from the courts on what those penalties and fines will be. That'll be heard in the weeks to come in a separate hearing, but experts are saying it's likely to be in the millions of dollars, and Coles will also face internal reviews on this.
8: We'll hear from the opposition leader who will make his first budget reply speech tonight. Angus Taylor is set to outline plans to stop new migrants from receiving welfare payments until they become Aussie citizens. Authorities have locked in a flight to get Aussie and Kiwi passengers home who were on board the Hunter virus hit cruise ship. And Donald Trump is in Beijing for a 2-day summit with his Chinese counterpart.
35: There are those that say this is maybe the biggest summit ever. They can never remember anything like it.
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1: Easiest money in Melbourne and also the biggest amount of money in Melbourne as well. 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You're actually in Geelong. 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
0: Guys, I hear that your lecturer is a big fan of Delta Goodrum. She may be forcing you to listen to The Fox right now as a lesson in how to make the world fall in love with a star. And this weekend, it is the Eurovision Song Contest, where Delta Goodrum is Australia's 11th entrant into the competition. We need a good one. The past 2 years, we haven't got past the semi-finals. Guy Sebastian did 5th all those years ago. Dami Im came 2nd, but she is the favourite to win. Tonight, semi-final 2. She needs to get through that before the final on Sunday morning. Let's take a trip back with the songs we know and love Delta for, including this, the entry she's going to try and win the whole thing with. This is Eclipse. It's a Delta Goodrum trending 3 ahead of Eurovision on 101.9 The Fox.

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0: because every Delta song deserves its own Eurovision entrance.
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0: Golden girl Delta Goodrum on the European and world stage this weekend as Australia's entrant in the 2026 Eurovision Song Contest. The final is on Sunday morning. If you're up for an early wake up, 101.9 The Fox. And next, speaking of all things Australian made, Carrie Bickmore and Tommy Little on the air for you as you keep an eye out for the green and gold kangaroo. And you can support local business while you're at it during Australian Made Week. It is May 18 to 24. They are on the way for you next.
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3: 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A couple of broken down trucks to watch out for at the moment. There's one on the Monash Freeway inbound before Warrigal Road in the left-hand emergency lane, and in Roeville on Stud Road northbound at Wellington Road, it's in the middle lane. Police and speed cameras are there to keep you safe. Speeding, chances are you will be caught anywhere, anytime, anyone. A message from the TAC. And now you're up to date on Melbourne's number one hit music station, The Fox.
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2: The Ely Park Sharks, Brendan Favola is attempting to turn them around. May 16th. It's going to be huge. Anyone who wants to come, you're welcome.
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2: We have Captain Xavier X back on the show. Hey, Zave.
4: How are you guys?
2: How's it all going down there? Two more sleeps?
4: I'll tell you what, I'm very nervous. Our lovely coach Ben has put me on notice. He's taken me aside and said, look, can you get into training or you won't be there Saturday?
2: Oh,
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2: That's a lot of pressure.
5: So the only way X plays is if Fev trains. All right, X, enjoy Rezzy's this weekend.
3: Luckily for Xavier, unlike Daniel Doorhinge or whatever his name is, Fev's word actually means something.
6: Hey, I'll be there. What time? 6:30, isn't it? Is it 6:30?
4: Yeah.
6: I'm going to bring some Mayday chicken down for the boys for dinner too.
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29: Good afternoon, Melina Saris here with your news headlines. Coles has been found to have misled customers by advertising fake discounts. The federal court has ruled the supermarket giant's Down Down promotional campaign offered false discounts on hundreds of common household items. A Melbourne teenager who allegedly Googled "Where do Jews live?" during a two-month crime spree, which included mowing down a cyclist, has had all of the charges dropped because she was too young to know her actions were wrong. China has rolled out the red carpet for US President Donald Trump. He's arrived in Beijing for a crucial meeting with Chinese leader Xi Jinping, talking tech, trade and the Iran war. And footy legends Peter Dacos and Gary Ablett Jr. are giving MND the cold shoulder ahead of this year's big freeze at the G. They came together at Bunnings this morning for a kick-to-kick competition to promote the King's Birthday Clash.
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31: Jane Bunn here. The week ends beautifully. Mostly sunny and 22 after starting the day on 11. It's dry all day on Saturday before some rain arrives on Sunday. For Melbourne's best news, sport and weather, watch 7 News tonight at 6.
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0: She was in a bridal gown. They were so wasted, they were the first ones to leave the reception.
1: Oh, my gosh, that's so funny.
0: So I thought that was a bit of a shame for the whole, like, everyone that made an effort to see them. But,
2: well, you know, they're not there for them.
0: Good luck to them. Good luck.
1: The idea is...
0: I'm sure they married a very, very long time.
1: Hey, Susanna, we're going to chuck you $100 just for, I know there were no spew stains, but the spew stains of the future. Yeah. So have $100
0: awesome.
1: In
0: Thank
1: cash.
0: Thank you.
1: Have a good one. Look after yourself.
0: Thanks so much.
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7: 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A broken down track on the Monash Freeway inbound before Warragul Road. It's in the left-hand emergency lane with speed set back to 40. There's a broken down track also in Broville, Stud Road, northbound at Wellington Road. It's in the middle lane. 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And now you're up to date with the Foxes. Carrie and Tommy.
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9: The Ely Park Sharks, Brendan Favola is attempting to turn them around. May 16, it's going to be huge. Anyone who wants to come, you're welcome. We have Captain Xavier X back on the show. Hey, Zave.
10: How are you guys?
9: How's it all going down there? Two more sleeps?
10: I'll tell you what, I'm very nervous. Our lovely coach Ben has put me on notice. He's taken me aside and said, look, can you get into training or you won't be there Saturday?
9: Oh,
11: wow.
9: That's a lot of pressure.
11: So the only way X plays is if Fev trains. All right, X, enjoy Rezzy's this weekend.
12: Is it 6:30?
10: Yeah.
12: Yeah. I want to bring some Mayday chicken down for the boys for dinner too.
9: Yum. 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

0: Happy Thursday, Arvo. It's Carrie Bickmore and Tommy Little for the drive home. Bickers is away. We got Loz Barry filling in.
1: Yep. We've got the boys from Peking Duck coming up very soon. That is fun. But Lozzie, what's up next?
2: Well, I want to talk fine wines and not the fine wines you think. Aging fine wines.
1: Is this about me?
2: No.
1: Damn it. Fine wine with a grey hair or two in it. Thank you,
2: waiter. Fine wine.
3: All over Melbourne, it's the Foxes, Carrie and Tommy.

0: Across Australia for your Thursday afternoon, it's Carrie Bickmore and Tommy Little. Bickies is away. We got Loz Barry from the Hot Hits filling in. 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
1: Now, last night I was scrolling my Instagram.
2: Yes.
1: As I do.
2: How many hours?
1: I have that stupid thing where it's like I am allowed to do it for an hour, but then I'm like, ignore. Yeah. And I'm on it all day.
2: It comes up on your phone and say, like, hey, just so you know, you're a piece of crap.
1: You've reached your limit. Yeah.
2: Get up and take a walk.
1: I'm like, ignore for today.
3: But it also says, do you want 5 minutes? Do you want 15 more minutes? Or do you just want to ignore it completely?
1: Ignore for today.
0: Ignore for today.
1: And I'd ignored for today for the 80th time.
2: Yes.
1: And I came across these photos of Hilary Duff on the Sports Illustrated cover. And she looks unbelievable, right?
2: Really?
1: And I just think she's the ultimate aging like a fine wine.
4: Fine.
1: Yeah.
2: Yes.
1: Yes.
2: How old is the Duffster?
1: Well, look, to be fair, she's not that. I think she's about 40.
2: Oh. Sorry, Loz. I thought you were going to. Sorry. I was unaware how old Hilary Duff was. And when you said, because you said, I'm going to talk about people that age like a fine wine.
1: Yeah.
2: I thought we were going to talk about like 60.
1: No, no, no. Well, we can't.
2: Lenny
1: Kravitz, you, I would say, is.
2: I haven't forgotten his bum that you showed me.
1: And nor should you.
2: No, I can't unsee it.
1: No.
3: Loz has just been a mean girl. She's actually only 38.
1: I said about around 40.
2: She's, imagine she's here. Hilary Duff. You have age like a fine wine. I've never met a 50-year-old as attractive as you. I'm 38, bitch.
1: No, but we've known who Hilary Duff is since she was like 12.
2: Yeah.
1: You know? And it's like now she's in this era. She just looks incredible. And I just want to know on 13, 10, 60.
2: Hang on. She's 38.
1: Sure, she is.
2: She's aged like a fine wine. Isn't she 2 years older than you?
1: Yes.
2: Oh, my God.
1: Okay.
2: Lozzie, how would you feel? A radio show on the other side of the world. You know who's aged like a fine wine? Lauren Barry.
1: I'd be stoked. All right, fine. I'll go Lenny Kravitz is the ultimate fine wine then, all right? But I want to know on 13, 10, 60, who is the ultimate fine wine? Just keeps getting better the older they get.
2: Yeah,
1: right?
2: I mean, there's those ones, classic ones that just haven't changed, like J-Lo.
1: Yeah.
2: That just haven't changed. I actually think Sandra Bullock is aging like a fine wine.
1: She's incredible. May I throw a spanner? Kieran, our producer, well, boss, he says, Maddie would say Steve Carell. And I agree.
2: His hands have gone up there.
1: He is
4: fine.
1: Hot.
0: Yeah.
1: Wow. You wouldn't have called him hot 15 years ago.
2: So has Denzel peaked yet? Because Denzel must be pushing 60-something. And I...
3: 71?
2: Oh, 71.
0: Wow.
2: Would bang.
1: Yeah, I get that.
2: Just because I wouldn't want to get on his wrong side. I'd just be up for whatever he's up for.
1: I think he'd be... Gentle.
2: A gentle lover.
1: Yeah, he'd be a gentle lover.
2: He'd be a considerate lover.
1: Oh, he'd be considerate. Mm. What can I do for you? Mm. Whatever you want.
2: Anything, Denzel. Even if it's just watching your movies with you, that'd
1: Netflix
2: be cool.
1: And chill.
2: I'll put Training Day on, Denzel. You put your feet up.
1: So, 13, 10, 60, give us a call. Who is the ultimate fine wine?
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8: 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A broken down track on the Monash Freeway in Mamba for Warrigal Road. It's in the left-hand emergency lane. A crash in Narre Warren on the Princess Highway outbound at Narre Warren North Road. It's in the right-hand lane. 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

0: around Australia for your Thursday arvo. It's Carrie Bickmore and Tommy Little. Bickers is away, so we got Loz Barry from the Hot Hits filling in, and we want to know on 131060, who is the finest of the fine wines?
1: Yes. Fine.
2: Yeah.
3: Because, Loz, you said, isn't Hilary Duff aging so beautifully?
2: But aging doesn't mean that she's, like, old. It just means that we've watched her develop. Oh, that sounds
3: That's
2: weird.
3: That's gross.
2: That sounds weird.
3: That's gross.
2: I don't mean like that. I mean we've watched her. Blossom's also weird, isn't it? That's not good. Okay. We've watched her
0: mature. You're aging
2: mature.
0: Into a creepy old man.
2: Oh, yes. That's just what I want to do. But it's also like her whole life. We've watched her be like this child star. She was sort of Disney. And now she's having this massive resurgence now. And she's hot as.
3: And she's 38.
2: And she's had 4 kids, though, may I just remind you.
0: That
2: and
0: doesn't
2: look,
0: age
2: she looks incredible. Did you say that doesn't age you?
0: But, like, you can't say that all mums look old.
2: I'm not saying that. I'm...
3: Hang on. Let's say it did sound like that.
2: No. I'm saying she's just incredible. And I think I'm entering my bisexual era.
3: You're also entering Hilary Duff's era. She's 2 years older than you.
2: Oh, sure.
0: Oh, can I add one to the list?
2: Yeah, go, please.
0: David Duchovny.
2: Yes.
3: Yeah. Real good. Yeah. Guys, this is the page I usually just scroll anyway. You just happen to be talking about this. I'm on the hottest actors and actresses in their 70s.
2: Yeah, nice.
3: Would you like to know some up the top? Mm-hmm. Harrison Ford comes in at number 3. Meryl Streep comes in at number 2.
2: Is Helen Mirren on there?
3: Yeah, you better believe she is. Also, Sigourney Weaver and Susan Sarandon.
2: Yes. Mm.
3: Don't mind if I do. G'day, Jess.
4: Hey, how are you?
3: Good. Who's the fine wine?
4: Anne Hathaway.
2: Yeah. Yes.
3: How old's Anne Hathaway?
2: I'm going to
4: say. She's in her 40s?
2: I would say about 42, maybe.
3: Because
0: 43!
2: Oh!
0: Wow.
3: She's the only Catwoman that comes as close to the Fife.
2: Oh, yeah.
3: As being the hottest Catwoman.
2: Yeah.
3: Michelle Pfeiffer's still.
2: Michelle Pfeiffer has to be one of the most attractive women to ever grace this earth.
3: Say it again. Say it louder for the people at the back. Yes. I love it.
2: She's so hot.
3: Yes.
2: Thank Jay, you. Who do you think is aging like a fine wine?
5: Look, I have to say it would be Betty White, in a sense. Even though she's passed on, she has just, over the years, she only got richer with age.
2: Yeah.
3: Jay, are we doing what dead people were hot? Is that what the call topic is doing too?
5: Hey, look, that's an odd twist to this story, but no.
3: Okay.
5: Betty White? Definitely in the sense of she was... That sort of person that, you know, everyone knows her. Everyone finds her iconic. Yep. Everyone found her exactly how she wanted the world to see her.
2: Yeah.
3: Would you put Sally Field in the same boat?
5: Look, I guess you could.
3: No,
5: but,
3: says Jay. No, not at all. And you'd hate it. You'd hate it, Jay, because Sally Field's still alive. So I'm not going to go. Let's go. Thank you, Jay. G'day, Mim.
6: Hi.
2: Hi, Mim.
3: What fine wine?
6: Guy, George Clooney.
2: No,
0: yeah,
2: okay.
0: That's a classic.
6: Tomorrow. Yep. Forever.
0: Yes.
2: Yep.
3: Who's hotter, him or Amal?
6: Oh, gosh.
3: They're stunning.
6: Please.
3: They're both
6: no
3: stunning.
6: No hand. I've got to turn my window down, guys. It's getting hot in here.
2: Yeah. Mim, I watch ER all the time, and I've watched ER multiple times, and I think it's got a lot to do with a young George Clooney, but I would take him at any age.
6: Amal. I'm a nurse and I work in a hospital and I am constantly on the search.
2: Yes. Yeah. Do they exist in real life, the Dr. George Clooney?
6: Nah. No, and it's not Grey's Anatomy where we're all doing it in random corners of the hospital either.
3: Ooh. You're not, ma'am.
6: No, sorry to say.
3: Are you in a public? Is it a private thing? What is it?
6: It's a private thing, yeah.
3: It's a private thing.
2: I'm
3: okay.
2: Disappointed.
3: Producer Samuel.
7: Amal Clooney's like 20 years younger than George, isn't she?
2: I don't think it's that big of an age gap because she was quite established when they got married.
7: She's 48. Yeah. He is 65.
2: Okay. I was wrong.
3: No, that's only 17 years.
2: Okay, sorry.
3: Back yourself in, Lottie.
7: It's okay for miles,
3: G'day, Amanda.
8: Hi, how are you?
3: Yeah, good. Welcome to Fine Wine on the Wireless.
8: Thank you.
3: Who have you got?
8: So I've got to say my top shelf fine wine would have to be Rod Stewart.
2: Oh.
8: Oh, come on.
3: He actually just wandered past
8: Sparky.
3: Before. Rod.
8: Spiky blow wave and rocks a suit.
3: Amanda,
0: we've got a surprise to you, Amanda.
3: Rod, come up. Just chuck these cans on. Jump on a mic. Hello, Amanda. It's me. It's me, Rod Stewart. I heard you thought I'm all that in a bit.
8: But he still looks good. Come on.
9: Who's
8: he? He was beating King Charles the other day. They've got to be about the same age.
9: I don't know if you've ever shaken Charles's hand, but it's some spicy little chipolatas on the end of that mitt. Anyway, Amanda, I've got a pothole to fix out the front. Anyway, Turtle Pip. Crumpet.
8: You're thinking of Bill Wyman, dude.
3: Oh, okay. I don't know who that is, damn it.
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13: 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Reports of a crash on the Hume Freeway outbound after the Ring Road. There's a broken down truck in Roeville on Stud Road northbound at Wellington Road. It's in the middle lane. And a crash in Narre Warren on the Princess Highway outbound at Narre Warren North Road. The right hand lane is blocked. 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
7: Good afternoon, Melina Saris here with your news headlines. Down, down, discounts slammed. Coles has been found guilty by the federal court of misleading customers with fake sales. The supermarket giant now faces millions of dollars worth of fines. There's outrage after more than 100 charges were dropped against a 14-year-old girl who allegedly went on an out-of-control crime spree across Melbourne, targeting the Jewish community. It involved using a stolen car to run down a cyclist. Her lawyers argued she was too young to know what she did was wrong. Police have tasered and arrested a man during a wild chase through Melbourne's inner northwest. Officers allege a Subaru was driving through Flemington on nothing but its rims. Weapons and drugs were seized after the dramatic takedown. And US President Donald Trump has arrived in China for crucial talks with the Chinese leader. Trade, tech and the Iran war, all big issues for the White House.
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26: Jane Bunn here. The week ends beautifully. Mostly sunny and 22 after starting the day on 11. It's dry all day on Saturday before some rain arrives on Sunday. For Melbourne's best news, sport and weather, watch 7 News tonight at 6.
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0: Yeah, that is where you're at for your Thursday arvo, but the Bickmore is away, so we still got Loz Barry filling in.
3: Yep. Lozzy, yes. Some of our faves. Peking Duck are just about to play their biggest show ever. Uh-huh. The boys are going to join us next, and we thought to celebrate having them in, we will play their brand new single, Forever. Enjoy.

0: in a blue moon. And so when they do, they are sending it. They yeah. are like, this is my night out. And I think in a way, COVID and particularly, you know, purse strings being tight, as we mentioned, now we're all kind of like mums, like, because we're like, yeah. okay, I don't have that many nights to get out, so I'm going to cut sick when I do.
1: Yeah.
2: Big
1: yeah.
2: time.
1: Yeah, I dig yeah. it.
2: Couldn't agree more.
1: I like it. Shout out to mums.
0: Yeah. Shout out to mums.
2: they knew. They knew what was going on.
0: Yeah. Boys, we are so excited. You've just heard the new single, Forever, and the album, Paradise, is coming out. Was I right on August 14?
1: You got it.
2: Yes. Great.
0: And the upcoming tour, if you want tickets, it is coming to a town near you, pekingduck.com. Boys, Adam, Ruben, thank you so much. We really appreciate it.
1: Thank you, Stunners.
2: Yay. Thank you for having us.
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6: 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A broken down truck in Roeville on Stud Road northbound at Wellington Road. It's in the middle lane. Watch out for a crash in Sunshine North on Ballarat Road westbound at Hampshire Road. Two right-hand lanes are blocked. 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
7: Rhea Favola, yesterday you played a prank that tricked millions of people on Instagram and even the newspapers.
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10: Mastering the Monash with a laugh.
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12: Yeah. Let's get the party started. See you at the bar, you was hardly talking. That's when I knew that your heart was scarring. 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

0: 5-9 Broncos.
1: Gary and Tommy driving you home for your Thursday afternoon. Bickers is away today, so we've got Loz Barry from the Hot Hits filling in.
2: Yes, and Lozzy, I got a rather disturbing message on my phone. I will call it flat-out abuse this morning. How's this? I was called an F-wit. I will tell you who's been abusing my phone and therefore me before 5.
3: All over Melbourne, it's the Foxes. Gary and Tommy.

0: Crossword.
1: It's time,
2: it is time
1: to do this.
2: Glorilla's back.
3: Oh,
1: this will be good.
2: Turn from Lurker.
1: Jesse boy, you give us some words and we have to guess what the common link is between the note from the lawyers. Emphasize nothing to do with the New York Times games.
3: Yeah.
1: Connections, which I, for one, have never played.
2: New York Trams.
1: Trams. Trams and trams again.
2: Your first words?
3: Yep.
2: Joke, story, lie, and truth.
1: Joke, story, lie, and truth. It is, of course, the four possible, it's would I lie to you, the panel show, and it's the possible things you can do. You can
3: tell them.
4: Well done.
1: Lauren, I was getting there.
5: Good setup, Tommy.
1: Yeah, no, thank you.
3: I had it first, and then I was like, that's easy.
2: I'll let Tommy.
3: I was like, come on, Tommy seems to be talking through it.
1: I thought it was going to be a tell, but then I thought, surely time will be on there.
3: No, that wasn't.
1: And I thought pen and... It's going to be on there.
3: Yeah, that's good.
1: Thank you. Penn and Teller, producer Sammy. looking.
2: Your next words are Pavlova, Lamington, Farlap.
3: Things that are New Zealand, but they're Australian.
1: We claim them.
2: Yeah.
6: Things that originated in Australia and definitely not New Zealand.
3: Ah.
1: Lauren Barry has a hint of the Carrie Bickmores, which is very competitive.
3: Oh, we go. Yes.
1: Oh,
3: yeah. She's called Patricia.
5: Oh.
3: My competitive side.
1: What is, okay.
3: How many? Change. And I have no control over it.
1: How many other sides do we have?
3: That's it. There is my chimp brain.
1: I think that's the one we've been getting all the other time. Yeah. We haven't been getting Patricia, right?
3: Yeah.
1: It's Chimp and Patricia.
3: Chimp, Patricia, and Lauren.
2: Do Lauren and Patricia compete?
1: Oh, that's good.
3: Oh, no.
2: Oh, no.
3: No. I'm too scared of her.
2: Yeah.
1: She'd be up for a scrag fight, Patricia.
3: Oh, my God. I sent her out to do my dirty work.
1: Would she rip some hair extensions out if she had a chance?
3: Absolutely. She might have already.
1: Would she punch someone in the tit?
3: Look, I don't think she's actually that violent.
5: What's her nickname? Is it Patty, Pat, Trish?
3: No. She's Patricia.
2: Okay. Patricia. Mm. Oof. Patricia.
1: Oof. Patricia.
3: All right, next please.
2: Your next words. Okay, Patricia. Case, discussion, wound, and tab.
1: Things you can open and close.
6: Things you can open.
1: And close, actually. Where was Patricia then?
3: Yeah, she left.
1: Hang on, who's this now?
3: This is Lauren.
2: Is this the chimp?
3: Wait, I need to stand up. Okay.
2: Chimpy. Oh, Patricia.
3: Patricia's here now.
2: Okay. Your next ones are Morris, Brown, Rob.
3: Gems. No. Shush.
2: And Bull's Balls.
3: What?
1: Things that are big.
3: Balls.
1: Morris. Things that are minor. No. Morris.
3: Can you say Jim?
1: Morris. What? Jim's mowing. No. Bull's Balls?
3: Bull's Balls.
2: I keep reading this one and I do not understand.
3: Can you say them all again?
1: Morris.
2: Yeah. Brown, Rob, and Bull's Balls.
1: Bull's Balls. Schneider, Morris Brown. Tom. Oh, things are two with I. No, that's only Brown.
3: Bull's
1: not
3: Balls.
1: Morris I.
5: Should we get Minor?
3: Can we have a hint? Do we do hints?
1: Mm.
5: Producer Zoe?
7: It's kind of in the news at the moment.
3: Ooh. Bull's Balls.
1: Oh, the budget.
7: Friends of the show.
1: Friends of the show in the news.
7: Cusey lost heaps of weight.
1: Bull's Balls. Oh, is it I'm a Celebrity?
3: Oh, it's cancelled.
6: Oh! Things rumoured to be cancelled.
3: Oh.
6: I'm a Celebrity, get me out of here because I've been cancelled.
1: It's cancelled?
3: Yeah, apparently it's not. Yeah,
1: hang on,
3: Paramount.
1: Things that are rumoured to be
3: cancelled. Julia
1: canceled.
3: Morris.
1: Who's Brown? Chris Brown.
3: Chris Brown.
1: Oh. Who's no longer
3: Robert
1: on the show.
3: Robert Irwin and Bull's Balls.
7: It's Linkham. It's not perfect.
1: solid defense.
3: Yeah.
2: All right, your final one.
3: Okay.
2: A deal, a gap, a case, your eyes.
1: Things you can close.
6: Things you can close.
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3: 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Nice to have me.
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0: 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A breakdown on the Hume Freeway outbound after the Ring Road, the left-hand lane is blocked. In Caroline Springs, watch out for a crash on Taylor's Road westbound before Caroline Springs Boulevard. No lock-in contracts, no hidden fees. 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And now you're up to date with the Foxes, Carrie and Tommy.
4: 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If you find mama. Rebecca in Wallen. Morning, Beck.
8: Morning. My plan is the repossessors have just come to put my car on the truck.
1: Oh, good. I like
3: okay,
1: it.
3: I love this.
8: Hello. Hello. Hello, Mum. Can you hear me?
10: Yeah, just. What's up?
8: They've got my car on the truck and they're going to repossess it if I don't come up with 15 grand now.
10: 15,000?
8: Yeah, I need to give it to them now.
10: I haven't got 15,000. What the f*** is... You
3: Diane!
1: Hello,
3: Diane!
10: Who's this?
3: It's Fifi, Fev and Nick from The Fox.
10: Oh, my God!
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23: 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It's the Foxes. Carrie and Tommy.

0: Australia for you drive home this afternoon. It's Carrie and Tommy. Carrie is away. We got Loz Barry filling in.
1: Yes, you may have heard the voice of a fresh off the boat Englishman on this show. It is our new producer, Kieran, and Kieran and I have known each other for about a decade now. And
2: I'm the team leader.
1: You are.
3: You're the boss?
2: Yeah.
1: And we get some kind of kickbacks from the government for having him involved in the show. But I got a message. Sorry, producer Sammy and I got a group message this morning at 11:18, and this is how professional our boss is. It no hello. It just says, "Are you F-wits pranking me by hiding my mouse?" It says it's connected, but it's nowhere to be seen. So Kieran has some kind of Bluetooth connecting mouse.
2: It's my own mouse. Cost me $300 a couple of years ago.
3: $300 for a mouse. You know you're getting for free at work.
2: Yeah, but this one's so nice.
4: He's seen to it. Use. Put it in your hand. It's
3: Give
4: huge.
3: Me that.
2: It's a bit dirty. Clean it.
4: Biggest mouse you'll ever see in
1: Clean
4: your
1: it.
4: Life.
3: Oh, my God.
1: It's a bit dirty. Clean it is what you just said to Oz. That is not how you talk to Oz. It's a bit dirty. Clean it.
3: It does feel nice.
2: It feels nice. It's
1: can you clean
2: ergonomic.
1: Kieran's finger gunk off?
2: No, I just didn't want to get my finger gunk.
1: So that message was out of nowhere.
3: Yeah.
1: And then Sammy wrote back before I did. Huge accusation. Careful. And then Kieran wrote back. I sense truth. And then I thought I'd have a bit of fun with it. So I wrote, check near the cheese. That was a joke. About a mouse that's gone missing that is actually from your awful and he's sworn there. That was a joke because it's a mouse for a computer, but I was joking that it's a rodent that likes to eat cheese.
3: Yeah. And Kieran, what did you, what
1: Kieran
3: happened
1: Kieran wrote
3: then?
1: Back, what cheese?
3: Oh.
1: And then he wrote back, in the kitchen, ? And then he FaceTimed me. I was at the gym and he swore at me as soon as I answered and he goes, what effing cheese? And I said, have you checked the kitchen? Because I just thought, we're having fun. And he goes, in the fridge. And I said, yeah, have you checked in the fridge? And he goes, it wasn't there.
3: Oh, Kieran.
1: And then I go, well, have a think about where there's any other cheese around. And he still hasn't got that it's a mouse and it's cheese. And he goes, I hate you. And then hangs up. And then he sends me a message going, by the way, I recorded that FaceTime and I'm going to use it as evidence. And I wrote back, I don't think you want to have that as evidence, bro, because I don't think it looks too bad for me.
3: Yeah.
1: But the fact that you didn't get the mouse cheese joke for about 10 times.
3: Until literally just now.
1: I know.
5: Kieran, I was shouting at you. Mouse, cheese, get it? And
2: I was zoned
5: going,
2: out.
5: It's not in the brekkie fridge. It's not in our fridge.
3: He had other worries.
2: I was in my own brain at this point.
1: So, Kieran, I assume that you think we're talking about this on air now because you would like me to apologise.
2: Yeah.
1: Here's the thing.
2: I have a theory because...
1: No.
2: I at this point, everyone was in a meeting. It was only Darcy and I, and I think Sarah was out with us. We sent Sam in.
4: It was actually a meeting that Kieran should have been in. So once again, manager, not doing so well.
2: No, we sent the sacrificial lamb to that meeting. Everyone. You know that better than me.
4: Yeah, it's true. It's not a meeting any of us want
2: And
4: to go.
2: During that meeting, this is when I was calling you, abusing you on text messages in a workplace.
1: Yeah,
2: safety
1: whatever.
2: It's all fun and games.
4: My boss called me an F-wit.
1: Yeah.
2: That's fine. And then after the meeting, Sam comes out with Dan, who works on the happy hour after us. And he's got my mouse in his hand.
1: Yeah. Yep. Guess what, Kieran? Kieran, I didn't even know you had this nerd $300 mouse. I've certainly never touched it in my life. I did not hide it from you, but even
2: do
1: when
2: you
1: it
2: try it though,
1: nope,
3: it feels nice. Tommy, do try it.
1: Oh no,
2: clean
1: thanks.
2: It.
1: Clean it. even when the mouse was returned to you, you still we have that recorded. You still thought it was somehow me.
6: I looked up and I'm like, "That's a mouse," and I think it's yours. You left it in the boardroom. Now please say you love me.
2: I love you so much, Dan, but you're also
6: please apologize to every single person you blame.
2: How long have you had this?
6: 30 seconds. I was just in product
2: meeting. And I called Tommy 30 seconds ago, so I reckon this is an in.
1: So you not only are still by me, you didn't even thank the person who returned your mouse to you.
2: Dan and deserves then, everything he's got.
1: And then it didn't stop there. 10 minutes later, you were still going on about it.
2: I called Tommy 10 minutes ago and suddenly my mouse appears.
4: Daniel doesn't know that.
2: Why was it connected before that then?
4: I don't know.
2: You're on this.
4: You're supposed to apologise to Tommy and me right now. Apologise.
7: Apologize.
8: I'm not apologizing.
7: Apologize.
8: No, you can apologize. Sort this out later.
7: This is bullshit. That's actually just a massive coincidence.
8: It's not. It was connected. It would connect from the boardroom.
1: Yeah, and then that's not the end of it. 10 minutes later again, you were still going, and now it wasn't just me and Sammy, apparently, that stole your mouse. Apparently, everyone was in on it.
8: Tommy and Sam are having me on, hiding the mouse, and then they know I give Dan for stealing my stuff because he stands there. And then I've called Tommy, and then 10 minutes later, my mouse reappears.
9: I'll admit, I saw it in the boardroom when I was setting out the cake.
8: They're all in the same meeting.
9: It's you. You've waited for the last hour.
8: I don't believe you. You're all in on it. This is like a initiation prank or something.
3: I love that you, in your brain, it's a conspiracy. Not you've just left your mouse somewhere.
2: But I don't know when I was last in the boardroom.
4: Monday. Yeah, we worked it out.
1: But also, we don't either, Bo, because it's not our mouse. I haven't even been at work since last night, and somehow you're like, I've come in and taken your mouse, and then I've gone to the gym, sent you looking near cheese, which you didn't click on for a long time. It's another mouse reference, just in case you missed it. Uh-huh. Kieran, I think you owe both Sammy and I and the rest of the team who you've accused of conspiring against you an apology.
2: You've got form, so I'm not apologising.
4: What? Oh, there was that time Tommy hit my water bowl and forgot. Yeah, that was annoying. Yeah,
2: actually, so I just thought, like, that you've got four. Why would I apologize?
4: I'm off Tommy.
2: It's going to happen at some point.
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13: 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A broken down track in Clorinda on the Dingley Bypass southbound at Clorinda Road. The left-hand lane is blocked. A crash in Essendon on Mount Alexander Road northbound at Thistle Street. The Eastern Freeway will be closed in both directions between Bulleen and Tram Roads from 10 p.m. tomorrow to 5 a.m. Monday. Significant delays expected. Search Big Build for more info. And now you're up to date with the Foxes. Carrie and Tommy.
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27: Good afternoon, Melina Saris here with your news headlines. A 14-year-old girl charged over a two-month crime spree has had all 109 charges against her dropped. The court decided the girl was too young to know her actions were wrong. Coles has been delivered a huge blow in the federal court, with a judge finding its Down Down Discounts campaign misled millions of customers for years. The ruling means significant fines for the supermarket giant. Police have uncovered almost a dozen firearms and a large stash of drugs during coordinated raids in Lara, Thomastown and Gisborne. Four men have been arrested. A driver has been tasered and arrested after he was seen driving erratically on his wheel rims and smashing into parked cars in Flemington. And the two most powerful world leaders, Presidents Donald Trump and Xi Jinping, have met in Beijing for high-stakes talks on trade, tariffs and the war in Iran.
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29: Jane Bunn here. The week ends beautifully, mostly sunny and 22 after starting the day on 11. It's dry all day on Saturday before some rain arrives on Sunday. For Melbourne's best news, sport and weather, watch 7 News tonight at 6.
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2: So that is where you're at for your Thursday afternoon. Bickers is away today, so we got Loz Barry from the Hot Hits filling in.
1: I've just been scrolling the hard-hitting news, Loz. I'm sure you probably read this today as well. How to clean your sneakers in a washing machine.
3: What, you just put them in?
1: No, no, that's what people have been doing like idiots.
3: Okay.
1: Oh. Here's what you have to do if you want to wash them responsibly, according to Dr. Sherlock.
2: Dr. Sherlock.
1: She's the founder of the Footwear Research Network based, Footwear Research Network based down in Melbourne.
3: Right.
1: She says, first, use a basin, cold water and mild detergent to give the shoes a light scrub before they go into the washing machine.
2: Too hard.
1: Remove laces and insoles, put the shoes in a laundry bag and wash on a cold, delicate cycle with a towel or two for added impact protection during spin cycles. Then give them a long time to dry out and don't put them under direct heat because it will often soften adhesives.
3: Yeah, no, I'm chucking them in.
1: How easy is that?
3: Too many steps.
1: No. Yeah. I did just chuck them in. I've washed shoes once. And all of the soles came off.
3: Yeah.
1: Oh. Yeah. And I decided I've never done this before, so I put like all 10 pairs in. Nope.
3: They don't come out good as new, ever.
1: How many times are you washing your shoes?
3: I've only washed a pair once because they're a bit stinky after because they're wet. And then if you don't let them dry properly.
1: God, I pictured you putting on wet shoes.
3: No, I didn't.
1: You're like, these are old soggy toots Barry over here.
3: Scrouch.
2: I'll get there eventually.
1: And then putting them in the dryer and just see tiny shoes come out.
3: Those shrink wrap things.
1: Hey, the Taskmaster joins us up next.
35: 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Elizabeth.

0: If you drive home the Savo, it's Carrie Bickmore and Tommy Little, but Bickers is away. We got Loz Barry filling in.
1: Yes, and the brand new season of Taskmaster Australia is on tonight at 7:30 on 10 and 10 Play. I watched the first ep. It was an absolute ripper. Mm. And the host joins us now, the Taskmaster himself, Mr. Tom Gleeson. G'day, Tom.
2: Oh, g'day. How are you, Taskmaster alumni?
1: Yes, I'm so good. And to be honest, I was so happy when I saw the cast for this season because I thought comedian Brett Blake, very funny man, but yes. I thought there might be finally someone that tries to shove stuff up their bum more than I did when I was on the show.
2: Yeah, I mean, Brett Blake, if you haven't seen him, he just tears through this show.
1: Yeah.
2: He had never seen the show.
1: Yes.
2: He didn't know what it was. He thought that Tom Cashman was the taskmaster. He didn't know what my job was. And he said really early on, I've not seen this show. I know that nerds like it. And I'm just going to treat it like it's an episode of Jackass.
1: Yeah, great. I'll give you a bit of inside baseball. He actually rang me because I'd been obviously on the show.
2: For advice.
1: Yeah, I know. One of the worst people you go to.
2: But he rang someone who didn't win.
1: Yes, I know.
2: Wanted to work out how to not win.
1: How to lose well. And I said to him, I said, bro, you need to watch the show at the very least. And he goes, yeah, nah. So, TG, who else have we got? We've already spoken to Celia on this show. We've got Brett Blake as well. Who else?
2: Yeah, we've also got Joel Creasy, Anissa Nandala, and Celia Pacola, and I think Rove McManus, obviously. That's, I think, everyone, yeah.
1: Yes, everyone is aware of Rove. Was there any surprise packets for you?
2: Oh, you know, something that I really enjoyed straight away is, as you know, Rove knows where a camera is.
1: Yeah.
2: He's very professional.
1: Yeah.
2: I think when he walks into a 7-Eleven, he says hello to the security camera in case anyone's watching. He's very professional. And he was very aware of the whole show and what was going on and so entertaining. But we did break him eventually.
1: Mm. Did you?
2: I reckon there was a moment, just a moment in about episode 6 where he just thought, what is happening?
1: So we're up to episode 2, I believe.
2: That's right. Yeah,
1: so when did the cracks in the McManus start to show?
2: Well, maybe it was in episode 2. In episode 2, one of the challenges was, you know, one of the tasks was you had to be cringe. And Rove was all on top of that. he excelled. As soon as he saw it, it said, be cringe. He's like, I can do that.
1: I think I saw, and maybe, I feel like this was the end. This was a studio task from last week. And forgive me if I've got this wrong with maybe a teaser for what's to come. But Rove, who was kind of clean cut the whole episode, it came to the last task and unrequired just shoved his hand down his pants.
2: Yeah, oh, he did do that. I think he's undermining his image. Yeah, he did. I think he actually flipped the bird through his fly.
1: That's what it was.
2: That's what it was.
1: And
2: yeah.
1: I thought it was like those moments in superhero movies where you start to see the turn to the dark side.
2: Yeah. Well, that's the beginning. And and anyway, so he's very fun to watch. Also, Joel Creasy. He's how can I put it? He's more incompetent than you, Tommy. So you get to watch it, Tommy, and you get to go, wow, even I would have known how to do that.
1: Yeah, yeah. I mean, I did. I watched in the first episode where he lost a giant inflatable ball, and I was like, oh, I don't think I'd even be this dumb.
3: No. Do you find it quite triggering to watch it again, or are you like, pull me back?
1: No, because the great thing about my experience on the show was I had a great time.
3: Yeah.
1: People had a hard time watching me. But I had a really good time. So I watched it. I'm like, that's right. This was fun.
3: I was great.
1: Yeah.
2: But now you get to watch it and you're completely divorced from all the effort and embarrassment. So you just get to revel in their discomfort, which is what I do during all the shows.
1: Yes. Is there someone, because in almost every series I've seen, there is people that have fun. Then there's often one person that takes it very seriously.
2: Yeah. Well, Anissa Nandala, she's a bit newer.
1: Yeah.
2: And people may have seen her on Talking About Your Generation, but she really, really wanted to win.
1: Yeah.
2: I reckon. She's very ambitious. She's a young comedian and a great act. And she really, really wanted to win. And that desire to win can be a weakness on Taskmaster.
1: Yeah, it absolutely does. A lesson I didn't learn at all. Anyway, Taskmaster Australia tonight, 7:30 on Channel 10 and 10 Play. Tom Gleeson, thank you. We'll be watching.
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9: 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A broken down truck in Clorinda on the Dingley Bypass. Outbound at Clorinda Road, it's in the left-hand lane. In Essendon, a crash as Brewster Street. Block both ways at Mount Alexander Road. 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And now you're up to date with the Foxes. 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
12: The Ely Park Sharks, Brendan Favola is attempting to turn them around. May 16, it's going to be huge. Anyone who wants to come, you're welcome. We have Captain Xavier X back on the show. Hey, Zave.
13: How are you guys?
12: How's it all going down there? Two more sleeps?
13: I'll tell you what, I'm very nervous. Our lovely coach Ben has put me on notice. He's taken me aside and said, look, can you get into training or you won't be there Saturday?
12: Oh, wow.
2: That's
12: a lot of pressure.
2: So the only way X plays is if Fev trains. All right, X, enjoy Rezzy's this weekend.
14: Is it 6:30?
13: Yeah.
14: I'm going to bring some Mayday chicken down for the boys for dinner too.
12: Yum. Fifi, Fev and Nick. The Fox.
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0: Okay. Testing. So crazy right now.
4: Drums. We've got 5 tracks lined up.
5: 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Rewind it back.
4: And we're about to hit play.
6: Yeah.
7: Everybody dance.
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4: Carrie and Tommy are about to go back to back
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4: to back to back.
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28: Australian Made Week. By Australian, May 18 to 24.
3: Good news, guys.
1: What do you got, Loz?
3: A man who allegedly stole hard drives containing unreleased music by Beyonce. Is it still unreleased? Is this new music that we're yet to hear?
1: Oh my gosh, where from? Do you know? Sorry, I'm asking more info.
3: Has been sentenced to 2 years in prison after breaking into a rental car during her Cowboy Carter tour stop in Atlanta.
1: Years in prison for breaking into a car.
3: Yeah.
29: Also, Beyonce getting around in a rental car shocks me.
3: Me too.
29: That her new music is just chilling in a rental car.
1: Me too.
3: This happened to, you know, Ray, like,
1: yes,
3: husband. This happened to her. She had her music, I think it was a bit of mayo, because she reckoned she had a book, like just a notebook with her new songs in it, stolen from a car. And I was like, you don't have a backup?
1: I've got to keep my poetry book under lock.
29: True.
3: Yes.
29: You reckon safe. Also that Beyonce is just copying Ray's gear?
3: I think so. Oh. It's just to bide some time.
1: How are you possibly going to make any money off Beyonce's unreleased? Like, surely if you're
3: ransom.
1: Like, hey guys, I've got ransom.
3: Oh. Ransom.
1: I didn't think of that. I would pay anything to get my poetry book back.
3: Exactly.
1: Don't say that. Actually, I would pay nothing.
3: Where's the book?
2: Don't.
3: No. Garrett?
1: No.
29: You could write more poetry about the loss, though. So.
1: Oh, my gosh.
3: Maybe you need
29: someone
3: it
29: steal his book.
1: Yeah.
3: It's like the ultimate meta poetry.
1: Yes.
3: It's poetry about the poetry that's been stolen.
1: I don't know if my my heart can take the rejection if somebody steals it and I go, no, it's stolen, and then returns it. Because they're like, we've had a read.
3: Or you find it in the street.
1: Nah, we're good. Are we getting a bit of Beyonce on?
3: Yes, we are.

0: Ella Langley, that is Choosing Texas for your Thursday arvo. It's Carrie and Tommy driving you home, but Carrie is away today. We got Loz Barry filling in.
1: I need to talk about what happens when you get in an Uber. Mm-hmm. So you would have all had this. You get in an Uber and you go, hey, mate, how you going? And he goes, good, generally. Sometimes, occasionally, she goes, good. And then you ask a really original question like, you know, been busy?
2: Mm. Yep.
1: And they go, yep, uh-huh. Then there's usually a period of silence, often about 10 seconds, and then you hear a muffled, and you go, sorry? Mm. And they go, and you go, sorry?
2: Are you talking
1: and
2: to
1: then,
2: me?
1: And then they turn around a bit and make a phone motion, like I'm on the phone. And then you're like, okay, sweet, cool, you're on the phone. Mm. And then you hear a bit of muffled talking for the whole time, which is absolutely fine. Do your thing, mama, do your thing. But how are they on the phone the whole time? And more importantly, who are they talking to?
2: Mm.
1: I would love to know on 131060, who, Uber drivers, give us a call.
2: Yeah.
1: Who are you talking to? We're not against it. I'm just curious because I've heard that it's often parts of big family chats.
2: I think sometimes, especially if a lot of their family's overseas, because it happens a lot at nighttime.
1: Yes.
2: And I'm like, you're on, and there's periods of silence and then a little bit of chat. And I think they have these big family group calls, which I think is a really beautiful thing.
1: It's wonderful.
2: And they're all on the family group call together, just.
1: I just can't. I can't imagine. It's obviously a more functional family than mine, because like my calls to my dad go, he goes, "Oh, your mother's not here," and I'm like, "No, no, Dad, it's not a landline that I've called. I've called your phone to chat to you." And he's like, "Oh, okay, what?" And I'm just seeing how you are. Good.
2: All righty.
1: See ya.
0: Okay.
1: See ya. There's no way I'm, you know, picking up a passenger and going, sorry, Dad, I just picked up a passenger. Yeah. but we can continue this riveting conversation. Well, so should we link Mum in on the chat? Put her on the line. And then joining the rest of my family. So I'd love to know so many details about this.
2: Yeah.
1: I want to know what phone plan you on.
2: Yes.
1: Because
2: do you have unlimited calls?
1: Yeah.
2: International?
1: And I'm rocking an iPhone. And I tell you what, if I'm on the phone for half an hour, that bad boy is out of juice. So is your phone plugged in constantly and charging? How are you getting this amazing phone plan? Yeah. What amazing longevity are you getting out of your phone? Who's your incredible family? I'd love to know about it all. And also, and I know this might be ambitious, but Uber drivers, if you can give us a call, 131060, the holy grail on this. So we've got a few tiers of membership here.
2: Yes.
1: We'd love to hear from you just to hear about the, I'll take the phone plan, right? That's probably my bronze.
2: Yeah.
1: Silver, I'd love to hear about your endurance on your phone. Gold, I'd love to hear about all the people you're chatting with. And platinum, the holy grail. Mm. Can you insert us into the conversation that you're currently having? And is it with your family, whoever, friends, can we get involved in one of these big chat roulette Uber phone calls that seems to happen? Mm. Producer Sammy, have you got a question?
3: 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But they do have platinum, so well done.
1: Okay, so Uber pool.
3: Uber X.
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3: No, go back to what you have.
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7: 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A crash in Croydon on the Maroondah Highway outbound after Kalinda Road. It's in the left-hand lane. Delays are heavy back to the Ringwood Bypass. Also a crash in Reservoir High Street northbound at Broadhurst Avenue. The left-hand lane blocked. The Eastern Freeway will be closed in both directions between Ballene and Tram Roads from 10 p.m. tomorrow to 5 a.m. Monday. Significant delays expected. Search Big Build for more info. And now you're up to date with the Foxes. Carrie and Tommy.
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4: Kilometres of chaos on Kingsway. The Foxes, Carrie and Tommy.

0: holding me back.
1: Barry and Tommy. Carrier's away. We've got Loz Barry filling in.
2: Yeah, and on 13 10 60, we are we're asking for basically the platinum of calls. It's a few things, a few tiers we're asking for. I was curious, when you get in an Uber and they're on the phone, which they often seem to be, we're not against it.
3: No, gosh, we love it.
2: Chat to your family, chat to your friends. Yep. Do
1: often they'll ask, oh, do you mind if I take a phone call?
2: I've never had that.
1: Have you not? Never,
3: really?
1: I've had that so many times.
3: And I say, do whatever you want.
1: And then they sit there, they say a couple of words, and then they say nothing for ages. And I'm like, what?
3: And it could be at any time as well, 3 a.m. anytime. Yeah.
2: So we're interested to know, I mean, who are you talking to is the big one.
3: Yep.
2: Also, do your phone plan, what's that like? Is it costing you a fortune? How does your battery not run out? But the gold standard that we're going for, I believe I called it the Holy Grail before, is can you insert us into one of these group chats? Susanna, g'day.
4: Oh, hi, Tommy. How are you going?
2: Yeah, so good. Are you an Uber driver?
4: I am an Uber driver. I don't chit-chat on the phone while I've got passengers, but I've had an experience where I did the Uber pool, so that's where you get pick up multiple people.
2: Yes.
4: And this one guy, he was on the speaker, and he goes, he was one of the first guys to jump in, and he goes, oh, it's an overseas phone call, so I turned the radio down, was all quiet, shut the windows, put the aircon on. Then more passengers got in. Everyone had to be quiet for the whole 20-minute trip while this guy is chatting, inverted commas, overseas. And when he got out of the car, I just turned around and looked at everyone. Everyone finally spoke. I said, I don't think he was overseas. Because, you know, because when you're chatting overseas, you don't usually have the phone on speaker.
2: Yeah.
4: It's harder to hear.
2: Susanna, did he...
4: I just think he just wanted to be the centre of attention, and he was.
2: Did he explain, for some reason, why he had to have it on speaker?
4: I don't know. I didn't want to question him because I'm a female Ubering, so I was just like, yeah, okay, you do you. And but whenever I have anyone ring me and I'm Ubering, I always say, I'll call you back. And the riders say, oh, you can chat, and I go, no, it's okay. Like, I don't feel comfortable chatting.
1: If he was on speaker.
4: In front of people, because half the time we're talking about stupid things with my friends anyway, and I don't really want people listening in.
1: Was the phone call at least interesting when he was on speaker?
4: It was another language.
2: Oh.
4: So we couldn't understand anything. It was just like, oh, my God, can this guy please just like. But then I thought to myself, next time I'll be brave and say, can you take it off speaker?
3: Or let us join in.
2: Let us join in at the very least.
4: Can you take it off speaker so we can, like, listen to our music or do our thing? Like, so,
2: Susanna,
4: so I just wanted to contribute that. It's not really, like, I'm not a writer, but, yeah.
2: Hey, we appreciate it.
3: Yeah.
2: Also, how many spews have you had in your Uber?
4: None. I saved this one girl. I got my Woolies bag. She'd never been drunk before in her life. She was like 16, 17 and broke up with her boyfriend, so I felt sorry for her. And it was a 30-minute drive. And I can't just leave someone. So I gave her the Woolies bag and I let her keep with the Woolies bag.
3: And
4: another one was a bride, and she just kept pulling. She jumped out of the car and just kept turning around saying, I'm sorry, and then throwing up again, I'm sorry. And the husband, newlywed husband, goes, are you okay? And she turns and bit his head off. No, I'm not okay. I go, well, that's your first lesson of married life.
3: You're locked in now.
2: So was she in her...
4: Other than that, no, nothing in the car, thank God.
2: Was she in her work bridal gown?
4: She was in a bridal gown. They were so wasted. They were the first ones to leave the reception.
2: Oh, my gosh. That's so funny.
4: So I thought that was a bit of a shame for the whole, like, everyone that made an effort to see them. But,
3: They're not there for them.
4: Good luck to them. Good luck.
2: The idea is...
4: I'm sure they married a very, very long time.
2: Hey, Susanna, we're going to chuck you $100 just for, I know there were no spew stains, but the spew stains of the future.
3: Yeah.
2: So have $100
4: awesome.
2: In cash.
4: Thank you.
2: Have a good one. Look after yourself.
4: Thanks so much.
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3: Bye.
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9: 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Well, delicious mouth-watering Daniel's donuts are now only as far as your nearest 7-Eleven. Crash in Croydon on the Maroondah Highway outbound after Kalinda Road. It's in the left-hand lane with speed back to 40Ks. Delays are heavy back onto the Ringwood Bypass. Use Mount Dandenong Road to skip around that congestion. 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
19: Good evening, Melina Saris here with your news headlines. There's uproar across the community after a teenager who was charged over a two-month crime spree had all 109 charges against her dropped. It was decided the 14-year-old girl was too young to know her actions were wrong. A bombshell federal court case has found Coles misled shoppers with fake discounts with its Down Down campaign. The ruling means significant penalties for the supermarket giant, as well as changes to how specials are promoted. The 81-year-old woman hit by an out-of-control car at a Watsonia cafe yesterday is remarkably set to make a full recovery. She's been discharged from hospital and is resting at home tonight. A motorist has been tasered and arrested after driving erratically on the rims of his wheels, then smashing into parked cars in Flemington. And footy legends Peter Dacos and Gary Ablett Jr. have joined forces ahead of the big freeze at the G, raising money for Fight MND.
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21: Jane Bunn here. The week ends beautifully, mostly sunny and 22 after starting the day on 11. It's dry all day on Saturday before some rain arrives on Sunday. For Melbourne's best news, sport and weather, watch 7 News tonight at 6.
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5: Thursday, we've all made it back in weekend around the corner. Fifi, Fev and Nick, hello, guys.
6: Hello. It is. I nearly said it's the weekend. It is nearly the weekend. I nearly fell for your stupid trick,
7: Every week, Fee, we go through this. Fev's talked me around into it as well.
8: It's the weekend, mate.
6: No, it's hopeless. Absolutely not.
8: People driving
6: day
8: home,
6: of work.
8: Whether you're on the M1, you're on some sort of freeway. You're driving home and you're going, it's the weekend.
6: Close. You can smell the weekend from here.
8: Tomorrow's a nothing day.
7: Mentally, it's the weekend.
8: Yeah.
7: Physically, you've got to turn up on more day.
8: Everything's getting done today. Everything.
6: So today's it's the end of the day.
8: Yeah. Mm. Everything's getting done.
6: Everything's done.
8: Well, done or getting done. Like you're sitting on the couch tonight when you get home and you're
6: going, I've got to go to work the next day.
8: You're thinking about Saturday, Friday night.
6: Yeah.
8: You're not thinking of work.
6: Kidding
5: Actually,
6: yourself.
5: Fee, I think she's still speaking about last Saturday because Friday night we had a big surprise birthday.
6: Yeah,
5: the next day you had to turn up and do something, Fee, which I reckon after a surprise party, no person should have
6: to. Yeah, I didn't tell you this. I'd booked something in about 6 weeks ago, not knowing that a big blinder had been planned for me last Friday night.
5: All right, let's hear about that soon, about 10 minutes from now. But up next, we are doing another Fire 'Em Up call.
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5: 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If there's someone in your life with a short fuse, we'll get you to prank call and we'll sit in the background quiet and then at the end we'll reveal who we are. Hook you up with a prize as well. Fire 'Em Up. Another call to someone in Australia. Is it your phone? Find out after this.
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0: family members being fired up. Let's be honest, mums. Mums and dads are the best, and we're about to fire up a mum. Oh, Rebecca, this is going to be fun. Tell us a bit about your mum, Diane, and how fiery she gets.
1: Look, she's, if it comes down to things like, money and things like that, and bills not being paid, definitely can get her going.
0: Okay, now what is your plan to fire her up?
1: Okay, so my plan is to basically say that I'm at work at the moment. The repossessors have just come to put my car on the truck. I thought I was paying my finance, but I haven't been. And they're taking my car, and if I don't come up with 15 grand today, they're going to basically take it and I'm not going to have the car. So yes. I need you to give me the money today, otherwise I'm going to be stuffed, basically.
2: Good, I like it.
0: I love this. There's a lot of jeopardy in this one. Okay, so Beck, you know the deal. We're going to call your mum. We'll all stay very quiet in the background. Yep. Yep. And we'll jump in and save you when you need saving. But let's see how fired up we can get Diane.
1: All right, let's do it.
3: Hello.
1: Hello, Mum. Can you hear me?
3: Yeah, just. What's up?
1: I'm in a really lot of trouble.
3: Why?
1: Like really, really bad. Remember a couple of months ago when I said that person come to my house and I thought it was fraudulent that they took the car? I mean, they were going to take my car and take photos and things like that. Well, right now, they're here at work. They've got my car on the truck and they're going to repossess it if I don't come up with 15 grand now.
3: How much?
1: 15,000.
4: Wait.
3: 15,000?
1: Yeah, yeah. I need to give it to them now. Can you get me the money? I'll pay you back.
3: I haven't got 15,000.
1: Mum, I need it. Like, I'm desperate. This is bad.
3: Do you think I can pull 15,000 out of my
1: ass? I know, but I'm I don't know what to do.
3: What the f*** is going on?
1: I don't know. I'm literally at the front and they've got my car on the truck. I don't know what's going on. You need to go to the bank now. I'll pay you back. All right? I really need it.
3: How are you going to pay me back, Rebecca?
1: I'll just have to go and get some money somehow from the house. I don't know, but I need 15 grand.
3: What the f*** is you?
1: I don't know what Chris. Chris is. He doesn't even know about it yet. I've got to.
3: Well, you get in contact with your bloody husband.
1: Yeah,
3: Why are you ringing me?
1: I'm gonna tell him, but I don't know what's going on. I thought all the payments were going through, and obviously it hasn't been. And
3: well,
1: now
3: you don't know how if you're paying your car. You don't know that. You're so. Stupid. You don't know you're paying your car or not.
1: I don't know. I really don't know. Not sure. I don't know. But are you able to give me the 15 G's or?
3: $15,000?
1: Yeah, I need it right now, Mum.
3: $15,000. You know how much that is, Rebecca?
1: I know,
3: Mum. $15,000.
1: You're the only person I can ask. I don't know what else to do.
3: Well, they'll just have to repossess your car and not have one.
1: I can't do that.
0: Oh, no. Diane.
2: Hello, Diane.
3: Who's this?
0: It's Fifi, Fev and Nick.
3: Oh, my God.
0: Diane, it's okay. There's no car being towed. No. Rebecca's just fired you up.
3: I can't believe you've done this to me.
5: You fired up quick sticks.
3: Yeah. Love it. Oh, so we've given her so much over the years, and I couldn't believe that she doesn't know that her car's not getting paid off. Goodness sakes. Oh, my goodness. Did I swear on the radio?
0: You already have a lot. 109 The Fire.

0: What a voice for your Thursday evening. It is Fifi Fevernick.
1: I told you yesterday, it was a bit of a diabolical morning after my big surprise party. I went so hard. I sang about 5 hours of karaoke. And the best part about having a surprise party in your honour, a karaoke party, is that no one can stop you singing. Like, because it's like...
2: Yeah, it's your party.
1: Your party.
0: Yeah.
1: So I really went hard, and then I explained to you the next day I had no car because my car had got towed. And it was a big day because the Billie Eilish documentary had just hit cinemas. Now, my daughter, my recently 13-year-old daughter, I have a teenager, Trixie, obsessed with Billie Eilish. Mm-hmm. Like, it's her number one. Loves Billie. And about 6 weeks ago, she said, "Mum, can you book tickets for this Billie Eilish screening?" The funny thing was, like, it wasn't like Devil Wears Prada or Wicked. Like, I'm like, "Honey, there'll be seats. I'm telling you, it's fine."
2: Yeah.
1: No, Billie Eilish.
3: Oh, well.
1: Billie Eilish, very, very popular. I booked it for her and her friends like a month ago, and not knowing I had a surprise party. So I was a little bit dusty on Saturday, and I thought, oh, gosh, now I've got to sit with my daughter and her friends through 2 hours of a Billie Eilish concert.
2: It's a good effort.
3: That's a two-hour nap.
1: I thought, and I love Billie, so it was actually perfect. So I'm glad I can just lie here, sleep, listen to great music. I took a blankie in. yeah, I fully did. I went, no, wow. I know what
3: sounds
1: this
3: like
1: is going to be.
3: Yeah.
1: I did, actually went in.
3: Have a snooze during a documentary. Ben Cousins, take it easy.
1: I got a quesadilla. I got myself a pulled pork quesadilla.
2: Yum.
3: Wow.
1: But it was so – because I love movie food, and I spent, don't you worry, all the girls got their popcorn and their frozen drinks, but I took a full quesadilla with the sour cream in a pot, the guac in a pot, and the salsa in a pot. I had a full spread in front of me like a picnic.
2: Mm-hmm.
1: I had my blanket, and the girls, it was actually really cool because most of the people there had turned up in their Billie Eilish merch. And one of the girls got up at the very start. They said, "Hero was ready for my nap. At first I was going to eat a lot and then not have my sleep."
3: Yeah, hibernate.
1: Food coma and have a sleep. And then just before it started, a girl at the front goes, "Are we all going to get up and dance?"
2: I didn't know it was that.
1: What are we doing?
2: It's like and a mini concert, is it?
1: Do you know what? They were all sweet. And even Trixie said, "Mum, all these girls are so nice." Not only did they all go down the front, they sang and danced through the whole thing. And then at one stage at the end, they all like held hands and were doing like a ring a ring a Rosie. It was the cutest thing ever.
2: Oh,
1: just teenage girls.
2: This sounds gross.
1: It was great.
3: Is this the whole cinema or just Trix and her mates?
1: No, the whole cinema. So they're all, because think about it, they're
3: and
1: all
3: And you're just
1: like-minded.
3: Munted in the middle with quesadilla crumbs on you. Oh, no.
1: I've got sour cream dripping down my face.
3: I've been singing too much already, girls.
2: How did you go with the other kid?
1: Well, see, the thing is, so this is the irony in my family.
3: Oh, you didn't drag Daisy.
1: Trixie's obsessed with Billie Eilish and Daisy's terrified. So Daisy has two phobias. One is movies and the other is Billie Eilish. So this was her worst nightmare, a cinema watching Billie Eilish sing Bad Guy.
3: This is two negatives to make a positive.
1: Well, no,
3: that's maths.
1: I did say to Daisy, I said, "Daisy, you're going to come and see the Billie Eilish movie at the cinema?"
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9: 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In Croydon, still have that crash on the Maroondah Highway outbound after Kalinda Road. It's in the left-hand lane with speed back to 40 km. Delays are heavy back onto the Ringwood Bypass. Use Mount Dandenong Road instead. The Eastern Freeway will be closed in both directions between Bulleen and Tram Roads from 10 p.m. tomorrow to 5 a.m. Monday. Significant delays expected. Search Big Build for more info. 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
11: Hope you had a great Thursday. Like we said before, weekend's round the corner. Fifi, Fev and Nick, something that you said on the show yesterday, we're going to speak about next. It's a fascinating area.
12: I'm using performance-enhancing drugs at the moment. I don't even know if that's allowed in radio, but it has definitely made me really jealous of certain people.
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1: Love that. Across Australia, it is the happy hour with Fifi Fevernick.
2: I'm still using my performance enhancing drugs.
3: Yep.
2: A doctor prescribed, I will point out. So for my throat, my sore throat at the minute, I have to have a steroid spray. I don't have to, but I'm enjoying
3: She's
2: it.
3: She's on it.
2: And
3: get jacked.
2: I told you this yesterday. I've never used a Ventolin. And I grew up in a house with a Ventolin because my brother Keenan had asthma.
3: Yeah.
2: Surely he still has asthma. Probably, no, he does have asthma.
4: You
2: have
4: can grow out of it.
2: No, he's still got a Ventolin, but he had asthma. So I'd always watch him do it. And I remember, and this is the odd, this is everything I'm going to say is odd, but I don't think I'm alone. And when you're a kid particularly, I used to envy him. Like imagine envying someone with asthma, but I wanted a Ventolin.
4: Yeah.
2: And I used to pretend to use it and do that weird inhale that he'd do.
3: Same thing with my sister, Leah. She had really bad asthma, had a Ventolin. I was like, oh, that looks gross. Get your own little bit of kit that you're walking around with.
2: I know. And then it was the same with braces. So when my friends were
4: you don't want them.
2: I did. I was born with these, so I didn't need to get
3: braces. You didn't get braces?
2: No.
3: I just assumed they were braces teeth.
4: She thinks they're perfect teeth.
3: They are.
4: I was born with these.
3: No, but they are. I just figured you had braces.
2: No, never had braces.
3: That is just unbelievable.
2: Yeah.
3: What?
2: Thank you.
4: I never had braces either.
3: Yeah. Neither have I.
2: I had perfectly straight teeth but wanted them. And when my friends were getting them, I would get rubber bands and I would loop them around my back molars and then I'd have the rubber bands sitting across my teeth and I used to love it. I used to walk around with my rubber bands on. And a broken
3: I'm one of you guys.
2: One of my friends broke their arm and then I remember I was out the back of my house bashing my wrist on a rock trying to break my wrist so I could wear a sling.
3: Like Munchausen's
4: when you
3: keep the kids sick or whatever.
2: You're
3: doing it to yourself.
2: And then I'd put a sling on and pretend I had... And I never got, I've never broken anything, never had plaster, never had any of that. But I'd watch my friends getting their cast signed and go, that is so cool.
3: I reckon that's changed a bit now because there's so many things to pick from that you could, you know what I mean? You remember at school, like one or two kids would have something.
2: Yeah.
3: Now, if you want, you could have eight things yourself.
4: I know someone that was at a Carlton B&F and the year before they wore a sling.
2: Hmm.
4: And I was like, what's wrong with your shoulder, bro? Like, what have you done? He goes, man, I just don't want to sign. Because you're there for hours just signing.
2: Oh.
4: And he couldn't sign any autographs. And I'm like, bro, smart. And then someone else did it the next year because they were envious that they did it. It was a smart move.
2: This might be you.
4: I don't know who it was. But I was like, that's smart. I was so jealous. Like, how did you think of that?
2: That's clever.
4: Very clever. But with the asthma pump, I was the same. Like, everyone used to have them. And at footy, they have them. So I just said to mum, like, did like a whole week where I couldn't breathe and then I got one.
2: You pretended to have asthma.
4: And I'd just have it. It'd go in the morning and it'd be like real cold in your mouth. It was, it'd give you a bit of a rush.
2: Ew.
4: I faked asthma. Had one of those puppies.
2: I mean, I thought about it, but I didn't do it.
4: Yeah,
2: I just wanted to get a little Ventolin.
3: You were smashing your arm on a rock in the backyard to get a
4: like,
3: cut.
4: No,
3: did you never break a bone?
2: No, unbreakable.
3: I don't know about that. I think more not putting yourself in a position where you could hurt yourself.
4: Yeah, exactly.
3: You know what I mean?
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24: 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Download

0: What a show we've had. Happy Thursday across Australia. You're about to hear next Brendan Favola. You had a big bet last week that you lost. You're not great at gambling sometimes, are you?
1: Ever.
0: But you are a man of your word.
1: Yeah, I am a man of my word. But I did play a prank yesterday on pretty much everyone. A video's gone viral, but I've got to come clean.
0: Yeah, tell us all about your prank, Fev, and the tattoo that you had to get on the other side of this.
2: Melbourne's 101.

0: Thursday evening, weekend round the corner. How good's this? It is Fifi Fevenick, the happy hour across Australia.
1: Yesterday after the show, guys, I had to pay a bet. This time last week, we had a gentleman in and I made a bet with him and he took the bet and I literally thought it was a home run. I thought I was going to win. Easy bet. Carlton were up by 49, down by 49 points at halftime. Little did I know Michael Voss's last game as coach. I reckon he, oh, bang. What, he dropped, you reckon he dropped the hammer on him?
2: Yep.
1: What was that?
2: It's my leg. Hit the desk.
1: You got no legs, Fifi. Anyway, so I went down.
3: Sorry, I forgot yesterday, not the point of the story at all, a white Holden Commodore with the license plate, Lieutenant Dan.
2: Lieutenant Dan.
1: That's awesome to chuck in this tattoo rave.
3: I just thought you had to know.
1: I like it.
2: And what was the bet again for context?
1: The bet was I had to get a tattoo of Dan Does Footy on my body and Dan Gorringe had to get a picture of my big ugly head with a Brisbane jumper on, which would have been great.
2: What were the odds though again?
1: So 30 points and under he had and I had 30 points and over for Brisbane to win.
2: Okay.
1: And they just went spank in the middle. Just went boom. And it just really did me head in. But anyway, so I went and got the tat yesterday. I organised it through a guy by the name of Luke Dyson, who's got a tattoo place called Omnia. And it was a beautiful place. Jeez, it was good. I had the basketball on. And I was about to watch my multi get up on my phone, and it was on the big screen. Yeah. And I laid there.
3: Lost a bet, win a bet.
1: I tell you what, I've got 11 tattoos and now 12. That was my 12th tattoo. They hurt.
2: Yeah, I've never had one.
1: You just forget. And I was in so much pain. It hurt.
2: Can we talk about this? Because the video that you uploaded, because we're yet to see. I mean, the video you uploaded, it looked like you were getting it on your neck, which I didn't believe for a second.
1: Yeah.
2: But by the views, everybody else has. It's hilarious.
1: I thought to myself, before we start, I might play a prank. And play a prank on my family. So I rang everyone in my family. I rang Mia, Alex. I rang Lulu. Couldn't ring Toby because she's at school. And the only person that answered was Lenny. So as we're about to, I got the stencil put onto my neck. It's still sort of half
2: there. It is there, yeah.
1: It's hard to get off. Because obviously before you get a tattoo, they put it on on your neck. And then they go around the trace and then they colour it in and stuff. So I got it on my neck and I rang Lenny. Oh, that looks sick. You don't reckon?
4: I just don't even be dumb. That's not funny.
1: And people believed it. My Instagram blew up. What are you doing?
2: The Herald Sun have believed it. They should know better.
1: They've written an article today, mate. And
2: what?
1: I don't know if you'll find this hard to believe because these people are very smart humans. Ange and Kazza.
2: No, I don't believe that.
1: Everyone believed it. It's unbelievable because it actually looks like, if you go onto the Instagram and have a look, the tattooist makes it look like he's actually doing it.
3: And he puts the gun on and your neck. The way
1: they did it was incredible. But obviously I didn't get it on my neck. I'm not that stupid because Lulu did ring me back on the way home and she said, Dad, I've just gone from, it's recess. What have you done to your neck? And I said, man, it's cool.
5: It's a tattoo.
1: She goes, I got a tattoo on my neck. So Dustin Martin's got tattoos on his neck. He's cool. She goes, you're not him. I go, but I'm him. I'm cool. She goes, Dad, you're not cool. Dustin Martin's cool. And she hung up. I didn't speak to her to the end of the day. So when she got home from school, she goes, give me a look at your neck. It's not on my neck. So,
2: good. Where did I get a tattoo? Big reveal.
1: The big reveal. I got DDF, which is Dan Does Footy, and I've put it. It's sort of hidden. It's actually quite sore.
3: You've lifted up a pant leg. Oh, yeah.
1: There we go. It's on there.
2: Why did you get so big?
1: And it's right next to my Fifi7 and my dear Park tat.
2: It's bigger than Fifi Fever Nick.
1: Yeah, it is.
2: Nick.
1: It is.
2: It's bigger than our show.
1: Yeah, but
2: interesting decision. Why would you do it so big?
1: Have you got one?
2: No, but you didn't need to do a show that you don't have anything to do with.
1: It was in our Boxy's Big Night and I didn't have much time. They're like, you've got to go back to the party.
3: You also bleached your hair.
2: But you've got to go back to the party. You've got that DDF so small.
1: Yeah.
2: But then
1: I would have got bad. Like, mate, you've got to lay a bet out, you've got to pay it, you've got to be a man of your word.
3: I love that you're slowly making a full leg tat.
1: Well, I did have a shower this morning and I thought of Dane Swan. I don't know. This is so weird. I was in the shower this morning and I looked down and I've got all the tats on my stomach. I've got 3 tats here. I've got the tat on my foot and I'm like, this is what it feel like if you like had like Dane Swan tats. Like imagine when he gets in the shower, he just sees all like he's just a colour. He's a painting.
2: Mm.
3: Are you going to get more now?
1: I think I might.
2: Mm.
1: I think I'm thinking about a sleeve.
3: Oh,
1: I reckon they're sexy, and I reckon I've got the guns for it.
2: Mm.
1: And then maybe go a neck tat because I did get a bit of love going. Mate, it's crazy.
3: Yeah, Tommy Little's got that one on the back of his neck.
1: Yeah, those... back of your neck though. You can't see that. Back of your neck.
3: Yeah.
1: Thing tats that you can't see, it's like, you regret that. Because obviously you can't see them. So why have them? Every tat I've got, I can see.
2: Hmm.
1: Let's all get a tat together.
2: Mm-mm.
3: No.
1: Why are you? Mm-mm?
2: No, I'm not getting a tat.
1: There you go.
3: Yeah, we're a couple of clean skin.
1: The voice does work.
2: I like being a clean skin.
3: Josiah, do you have any tats?
0: I've got none. I'm a clean skin as well.
1: He hates needles. Oh, yeah. Imagine this idiot getting one.
0: Hey, what is Dan Gorringe? Has he been pumped by your tats?
1: He's an arrogant man. He just doesn't reply back. Unless it's about him and on his platform. He just likes to...
3: Unless it's about him. It's his podcast on your leg.
1: He just likes to lick his own ice cream, you know? I like to share the cake. He wants his cake and he wants to eat it too.
0: No acknowledgement.
2: Literally giving him free marketing on your thigh.
1: Yeah, no reaction, but that's okay.
0: Weird.
1: Each to their own.
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0: If you feel like winter's creeping in way too quick, you want to go back to summer, I just say play that song 7 times in a row and you'll be there. That is Mill Grab, Newcastle DJ who just got married. Milky did the original, of course. Just the Way You Are is number 2 in this.
1: Turn it up.
2: Let's get it. The hot hits on 7 at 7.
0: Yeah, the biggest 7 songs of the night culminate with the biggest, and it is this. We cannot get enough of this. Bella Kay, out of America, making this incredible confessional style of music. This is I Love It, I Love It, I Love It, Australia's biggest song in the Hot 7 at 7 tonight on the Hot Hits.
3: I like being

0: 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Back next.
1: I'm always laughing in the morning.
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21: Back at it. No laws tonight. She's back on Monday. But a couple of weeks ago, we caught up with Peking Duck. You'll hear that conversation in the next 15 minutes. Those free tickets to see Stephen Sanchez coming up as well. But producer Carl, I'm shocked by this. Another incident of a heavy object being thrown at a performer on stage.
22: What are they trying to do?
21: I think, well, it was a phone. So I presume they were trying to get the phone on stage so that maybe the singer would pick it up.
22: A photo or a video.
21: Yeah.
22: Yeah.
21: I've actually done that before, but the artist invited phones to be thrown on stage. It was TK Meidzer years ago. Now, bring me the horizon. Many will be across them, some will not. Emo band. Are you a fan of them?
22: I'm personally not, but I had a lot of friends in high school completely obsessed.
21: That is literally the same story as me. Yep. Yeah, they weren't my cup of tea back in the day, but I totally respect them. UK band, emo, punk, rock, like heavy punk.
22: Whenever they visited Sydney, I've had a lot of friends who are extremely excited to see them.
21: Selling out arenas. So they were where were they last night? I'm not sure. Somewhere.
22: That's a good question.
21: Yeah, very good question.
22: Yeah.
21: Ollie Sykes, the lead singer, was hit by this. He suffered from a mild concussion. The phone hit him in the temple. You can hear him through the many swearing beeps here. Complaining about the incident.
23: Who the f*** just threw a phone at my f***ing head? I'm also feeling a little dizzy from the f***ing
0: mobile phone that hit my head. So you guys might have to give me some support, all right?
21: Well, at least he pressed on with it.
22: He did, which is very impressive. I mean, I don't really know if he should have.
21: No, probably not.
22: Performing with a concussion, probably not advised.
21: Yeah, he said on Insta this morning, all right, everyone, just want to let you know I'm all good. I ended up with a mild concussion, but the swelling's gone down a decent amount already. I was struggling on stage a bit after the woods because singing was putting a lot of pressure on the wound and making things feel a bit disorientating while performing. So I'm sorry on my part for what it may have seemed like a half-hearted performance.
22: Apologising for a half-hearted performance after copping a phone to the head and bleeding.
21: You're okay, Ollie.
22: Yeah.
21: We support you.
22: We support you.
21: You're okay. Thanks for having it on the hot hits. It is Thursday night. Joel Corry's going to be in for a hot mix after 8 o'clock tonight. Sorry, 9 o'clock. Sorry, 8 o'clock. This song, it's so good. Another 54 Ultra, talk to you.

0: Shout out to our manager, John, who got them all cleared. Yeah. He was pulling his hair out. He's actually gone bald now.
1: Yeah.
0: What we wanted
1: his hair was down to his knees before.
2: Now it's gone.
1: None.
0: The whole album, I think Thrills is a great bridging track for where the album will take listeners. As far as Peking Duck's concerned, it's definitely...
1: It's the bridge between worlds.
0: Yeah, it's not like it's some shocking new direction, but it is a new world, and it's kind of like if the Avalanches and Peking Duck made a beautiful little baby, I think.
2: That makes so much sense.
1: Yeah,
0: and I think that there's nods to that in Thrills. We're layering samples on other samples, and it kind of creates this crazy storm of chaos.
1: And it gets more sample heavy as soon as you hear more songs within the album, and... It does, yeah. Avalanches is the perfect reference.
2: It makes so much sense, even when you're just listening to kind of the strings here. Like, it sort of expands the whole world. Your eyes kind of open, and yeah, Avalanches is the perfect reference for something like that. And then when you're adding in all those samples, it's so exciting.
0: Yeah, it feels good.
2: Is it the first song on the album? It feels like it'd be a great opener.
0: No, it's like at the end.
2: Is it?
0: Yeah.
2: Because I was thinking, coming into it with those strings, I'm like, this is a perfect start.
0: Oh, no. The intro we got is far more.
1: It's fun.
0: It's far more.
1: It's very sci-fi / fantasy sprinkled with a million samples.
0: And also the most Australiana you could get. We have a monologue from someone that's very iconic.
2: It's a really lovely moment to have you guys in this position, and I cannot wait to hear and see what is coming. I know you two are both so busy with solo stuff as well, but it always makes me really happy to see you back in a room together.
0: Thank you both. I also just want to say on behalf of Ruben and myself, thank you both for championing new Aussie music in a very real, succinct way. I don't think you would ever know how much it means to an artist to see true passion from the person that's interviewing them, and you guys always have that in spades, so thank you.
2: You guys.
3: Thanks, guys.
1: Well said.
2: You're gonna make us ball.
0: Don't cry yet.
2: I really appreciate that. And the love that you both show back to us and have done for so long means the world.
0: Always got you back.
2: Yeah. Really appreciate
1: always.
2: You guys. We love you.
0: Love it.
2: Peking
0: love
2: Duck, you everybody. Woo, woo,
4: woo. Hey, it's Josh Wise. You're listening to my new track, Like a Prayer.
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0: Olivia Rodrigo and the amazing Drop Dead is on the Hot Hits with Nick and Lauren. Thursday night, no Loz here, but I do have two producers with me. Producer Carl is here.
1: Hello.
0: Producer Bailey of Digitals and Socials is here.
2: Hi.
0: And so, you're not that shy. What better time to launch a new segment than when we have two people who aren't on the billboard on the show?
2: I'll be on the billboard next.
0: What's this?
3: It's tech time.
0: Yeah, it is. All right, so we have iSpy AI, obviously, which is our eye on everything AI. But then, you know, there are other tech stories that pop up that aren't related to AI. And there's three huge tech stories today. You boys take it away, actually. I'm going to shut up for this one.
4: Would you like to start, Bailey?
0: No, it's
1: okay. I'll start. Okay, so TikTok Go.
0: What's that?
1: A lot of people turn to TikTok for...
0: More like TikTok Stop.
1: Dude.
0: Thanks.
1: That's good from you.
0: Thank you.
1: That's good from you. A lot of people use TikTok for travel info, restaurant recommendations, yep. All that kind of jazz. Mm-hmm. It's only available in the US at the moment, but if you're watching a video that is showing off something that you're interested in, like a restaurant or a hotel,
0: yep.
1: You're going to be able to book it in the app. So partnered with places like booking.com and stuff like that. So you're looking at this hotel, you're going, that looks really cool. You can book it straight through the video.
0: Now, I know they were doing this in China, weren't
2: yes,
0: they, Bailey?
2: They were doing it on the Quen AI chat. It's like ChatGPT.
0: Quen,
2: yeah. Because I don't think they have ChatGPT there.
0: So you would see an influencer poster, come and have brunch with me at the hottest new place in Guangzhou.
2: Because they have super apps in China.
0: What's that?
2: Which is like every app combined, like Uber. Like Uber's kind of doing it right now. Uber, like driving things, like car share, they've got food.
0: And it's all one app.
2: But this is like all one app, but they've also got the chatbot in there, which will do it for you.
0: God, they're really ahead. And this is not surprising, but they're very ahead of the curve, aren't they?
2: I would hope so.
0: Okay.
1: Got to go a lot slower with us.
0: Well, that's really interesting. And, you know, I think in these trying economic times, it's probably good that it's not in Australia yet.
2: Yeah.
1: No, I'd really love to be able to spend money faster, actually.
0: It doesn't leave my bank account fast enough.
1: Yeah.
0: What's the next story, producer Carl, please?
1: Instagram Moments.
0: Mm.
1: Now, you've probably seen the little pile of photos sitting in your DMs tab on Instagram, but it's out of testing. So it's been around for a little bit. You've probably
0: I've had it
1: and used it.
0: I haven't used it. I think it looks terrible.
2: Yeah.
1: Look, I'm not a fan of it myself. I keep accidentally hitting it.
0: What's it meant to be?
1: Well, it's kind of just like meant to be a version of Snapchat.
0: But that's
1: it's
0: what
1: photos,
0: stories
1: photos
0: was.
1: That disappear.
0: That's what stories is.
1: Did you get the audio I sent you?
0: Did you see me rummaging around here for the last 3 minutes?
1: It all.
0: Okay.
5: This week, we are launching a new feature on Instagram called Instance, which is a way to share casual moments with your close friends.
0: Thought it was called Moments.
5: How does it work? Well, you go to the DM tab in this little pile of these photos in the bottom right. And if you tap on that, you can actually see Instance from your friends and also send a photo to your friends. When you tap send, it immediately goes to either your close friends list or your followers that you follow back, whichever you prefer. Once people see that photo, it disappears and they can't screenshot it. And so what we've seen in the testing in countries around the world, Italy, the Dominican Republic, Thailand, and others, is that people tend to use Instance to share much more casual, much more authentic moments about their day.
0: Right.
2: You do that. You do that already.
0: How?
2: On Be Real.
0: I do. Yeah, that's what I'm thinking. It's just Be Real again.
2: Yeah.
0: Isn't
2: it? I realized you can get rid of it. You can just swipe it the other way and it goes away.
0: Forever? What do I have to do every time I open it?
2: Yeah, see, it's gone.
0: I don't want to use it.
2: No, it came back.
0: Here's the thing. I said I didn't want to use stories. I said every time there is a new thing, I'm always like, I don't want to use that. Every time they change something in the app, I'm like, I'm not using that. And then, of course, you just get used to it and you do it.
2: I think I'm going to have to start using it for the hot hits.
0: Oh.
2: Yes.
0: No. Yeah, okay. Only you post our Instance and it's just selfies of you and what you're up to.
1: I think that's a perfect idea.
0: Now, one more thing that everyone who's using Spotify will have seen. This is exciting. For Spotify's 20th anniversary, they've launched Spotify 20, your party of the years, and it shows off your entire listening history on the platform, starting from your first day using it. Remember, we did this on the show a few weeks ago. We realized that if you search what was the first song I ever played in the Spotify search bar, you could see it. And my first song I ever played was this. The Wanted, Chasing the Sun. I played this on Spotify in 2012 when it launched in Australia.
2: Nice.
1: I need to look mine.
2: I've got mine.
0: What is it?
2: My first song was "I Kissed a Girl" by Katy Perry.
1: That's huge.
2: Wait. Let me just double check. Pretty sure it is.
0: That's strong. What year was that?
2: 2013.
0: Which is crazy considering that song came out in 2008, 2007.
1: Well,
2: it was my new thing.
0: That was your new obsession at the time, yeah. Your hyperfixation song. It's like, it looks like Wrapped when you open it. So it looks like Spotify Wrapped, but it's your Wrapped of the last 20 years. Oh, that's just everything.
2: They're just doubling up on the whole
0: thing. Oh, they're trying to get you to use Spotify more. Exactly. Yeah. Oh. Well, go and check that out if you want. That's been Tech Time. Well done, guys.
1: Wow.
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1: get
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1: to
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1: The side.
10: Every drive in, there's, oh, something going on. Yeah. 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
1: 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Thanks to Bedshed. No one's better in the bedroom.
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2: Let's get the party started. See you at the bar, you was hardly talking. That's when I knew that your heart was scarring. Friends to lovers need a part to star in. Like, wait, babe, let me ask your pardon.

0: No, brown eyes. That is Dave and Thames and Rain Dance. And that is the Hot Hits for a Thursday night. And for the week, we are back on Saturday with the Hot 20, of course. Don't forget about that. Producer Carl, Producer Bailey, thank you for hanging out with me tonight.
1: An absolute pleasure.
0: Been a revolving door of guests this week, and so I appreciate you being the final ones. Bailey.
2: Do we do awards?
0: No, I haven't done awards this week. Would you like to give an award out, though?
2: I would like to give an award out for this. Bell.
0: what award are you giving it?
2: I almost am on Hamish and Andy, but not really. Award.
0: Honestly, that's this show. Hamish and Andy, but not really. Yeah. Who would be Hamish and who would be Andy out of me and Loz, do you think?
2: I don't know if I want to answer that.
0: I already know the answer. Lauren would be Hamish and I'd be Andy. And I'm proud to be
2: Andy.
0: I
2: would have said it the other way, actually.
0: Really?
2: Just purely because of who's behind, like, which side of the desk.
0: But Hamish was never on this side of the desk.
2: Oh, isn't he?
0: No, it's Cackling Jack.
2: But they didn't always have Cackling Jack.
0: They had Giggling Ben before Cackling Jack.
2: Oh, okay. I did not know this.
0: This is lore. This is lore, my friends. Hey, huge week of shows next week, and I'm telling you, huge week of shows. We've got the amazing Australian band Pash, who've just put out, well, tonight they're putting out their debut EP. They are popping in. We've been really excited about this band, and they're going to perform live for you. Midnight till morning are popping by. They are also going to be live in our HQ, and you can join us if you register. Just jump on the Instagram post at the Hot Hits AU. Also, and I'm not gonna spoil it, but Wednesday night, we have a co-host joining us who I can't even put into words how big this is.
2: Huge.
0: Huge.
2: Gigantic. Everyone will know who this person is.
0: Yes, and for me personally, this is quite literally a career in the making, getting to this point and being able to have this person co-host my show. So yeah. That's going
2: to
0: be big.
2: You're gonna try to like...
0: I'm going to try and not cry.
2: No. Are you going to try to like be the successor?
0: I would never say that. There is only one of this person.
2: Yes.
0: But I will try and be... Anyway, we'll tell you next week. Yeah. It's really exciting. You'll find out on Tuesday who it is. It is the biggest thing I've ever done, the most exciting thing I've ever done. So it's not an artist, by the way. Although he is a DJ and he does produce music sometimes. Actually, he is an artist. He's literally got a Grammy nomination. Forgot about that. He wrote a song with Sam Smith and it got nominated for a Grammy.
1: So it's a well-accomplished person.
0: Very well-accomplished person. You'll find out who it is next week. It's going to be a massive week on the Hot Hits. We'll see you Saturday. And at the Hot Hits, are you for anything in the meantime?
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0: It's called Fifi, Fev and Nick's Happy Hour, and we take that pretty seriously. 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
1: Melbourne. What a voice for your Thursday evening. It is Fifi, Fev and Nick.
2: I told you yesterday, it was a bit of a diabolical morning after my big surprise party. I went hard, went so hard. I sang about 5 hours of karaoke. And the best part about having a surprise party in your honour, a karaoke party, is that no one can stop you singing. Like, because it's like...
3: Yeah, it's your party.
2: Your party.
1: Yeah.
2: So I really went hard, and then I explained to you the next day I had no car because my car had got towed. And it was a big day because the Billie Eilish documentary had just hit cinemas.
4: I'm the bad.
3: Yeah.
2: Duh. Now, my daughter, my recently 13-year-old daughter, I have a teenager, Trixie, obsessed with Billie Eilish. Mm-hmm. Like, it's her number one. I loves Billie. And about 6 weeks ago, she said, "Mum, can you book tickets for this Billie Eilish screening?" The funny thing was, like, it wasn't like Devil Wears Prada or Wicked. Like, I'm like, honey, there'll be seats. I'm telling you, it's fine.
3: Yeah.
2: No, Billie Eilish.
5: Oh, wow.
2: Billie Eilish, very, very popular. I booked it for her and her friends like a month ago, and not knowing I had a surprise party. So I was a little bit dusty on Saturday, and I thought, oh, gosh, now I've got to sit with my daughter and her friends through 2 hours of a Billie Eilish concert.
3: It's a good effort.
5: That's a two-hour nap.
2: I thought, and I love Billie, so it was actually perfect. So I can just lie here, sleep, listen to great music. I took a blankie in. yeah, I fully did. I went, no, wow. I know what
5: sounds
2: this
5: like
2: is going to be.
5: Yeah.
2: I did actually went in.
5: Have a snooze during a documentary. Ben Cousins, take it easy.
2: I got a quesadilla. I got myself a pulled pork quesadilla.
3: Yum.
5: Wow.
2: But it was so fit. I love movie food, and I spent, don't you worry, all the girls got their popcorn and their frozen drinks, but I took a full quesadilla with the sour cream in a pot, the guac in a pot, and the salsa in a pot. I had a full spread in front of me like a picnic.
3: Mm-hmm.
2: I had my blanket, and the girls, it was actually really cool because most of the people there had turned up in their Billie Eilish merch. And one of the girls got up at the very start. They said, "Hero was ready for my nap. At first I was going to eat a lot and then I'd have my sleep."
5: Yeah, coma. Hibernate.
2: Food coma. Go to food coma and have a sleep. And then just before it started, a girl at the front goes, "Are we all going to get up and dance?"
3: I didn't know it was that.
2: What are we doing?
3: It's like a mini concert, is it?
2: Do you know what? They were all sweet. And even Trixie said, "Mum, all these girls are so nice." Not only did they all go down the front, they sang and danced through the whole thing. And then at one stage at the end, they all like held hands and were doing like a ring a ring a Rosie. It was the cutest thing ever.
3: Oh,
2: just teenage girls.
3: This sounds gross.
2: It was great.
5: Is this the whole cinema or just Trix and her mates?
2: No, the whole cinema. So they're all, because think about it, they're
5: all
2: like-minded.
5: And you're just munted in the middle with quesadilla crumbs on you.
2: I've got sour cream dripping down my face.
6: I've been singing too much already, girls.
3: How did you go with the other kid?
2: Well, see, the thing is, so this is the irony in my family.
5: Oh, you didn't drag Daisy.
2: Trixie's obsessed with Billie Eilish and Daisy's terrified. So Daisy has two phobias. One is movies and the other is Billie Eilish. So this was her worst nightmare, a cinema watching Billie Eilish sing Bad Guy.
5: This is two negatives make a positive.
2: Why not?
5: That's maths.
2: I did say to Daisy, I said, "Daisy, you're going to come and see the Billie Eilish movie at the cinema?"
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1: Hope you had a great Thursday. Like we said before, weekend's round the corner. Fifi, Fev and Nick, something that Fee, you said on the show yesterday, we're going to speak about next. It's a fascinating area.
2: I'm using performance-enhancing drugs at the moment. 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
1: 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But yeah, let's chat about it on the other side of this.
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0: the same. Like everyone used to have them, and at footy they have them. So I just said to mum, I did like a whole week where I couldn't breathe, and then I got one.
1: You pretended to have asthma.
0: And I'd just have it and go in the morning. And it'd be like real cold in your mouth. It'd give you a bit of a rush.
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0: I faked asthma. 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
1: I mean, I thought about it, but I didn't do it. Yeah, I just wanted to get a little ventolin.
2: 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Did you never break a bone?
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13: What a show we've had. Happy Thursday across Australia. You're about to hear next Brendan Favola. You had a big bet last week that you lost. You're not great at gambling sometimes, are you?
14: Ever.
13: But you are a man of your word.
14: Yeah, I am a man of my word. But I did play a prank yesterday on pretty much everyone. A video's gone viral, but I've got to come clean.
13: Yeah, tell us all about your prank, Fev, and the tattoo that you had to get on the other side of this.

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1: Melbourne.
2: Thursday evening, weekend round the corner. How good's this? It is Fifi, Fev and Nick, the happy hour across Australia.
3: Yesterday after the show, guys, I had to pay a bet. This time last week, we had a gentleman in and I made a bet with him and he took the bet. And I literally thought it was a home run. I thought I was going to win. Easy bet. Carlton were up by 49, down by 49 points at halftime. Little did I know Michael Voss's last game as coach. I reckon he, oh, bang. What, he dropped, you reckon he dropped the hammer on him?
4: Yep.
3: What was that?
4: It's my leg. Hit the desk.
3: You got no legs, Phoebe. Anyway, so I went down.
5: Sorry, I forgot yesterday, not the point of the story at all, a white Holden Commodore with the license plate Lieutenant Dan.
4: Lieutenant Dan.
5: Fev. Sorry. Anyway.
3: It's awesome to chuck in this tattoo rave.
5: I just thought you had to know.
3: I like it.
4: And what was the bet again for context?
3: The bet was I had to get a tattoo of Dan Does Footy on my body and Dan Gorringe had to get a picture of my big ugly head with a Brisbane jumper on, which would have been great.
4: What were the odds though again?
3: 30 points and under he had, and I had 30 points and over for Brisbane to win.
4: Okay.
3: And they just went spank in the middle. Just went boom. And it just really did me head in. But anyway, so I went and got the tat yesterday. I organised it through a guy by the name of Luke Dyson, who's got a tattoo place called Omnia. And it was a beautiful place. Jeez, it was good. I had the basketball on. And I was about to watch my multi get up on my phone, and it was on the big screen, yeah. And I laid there.
5: Lost a bet, win a bet.
3: I tell you what, I've got 11 tattoos and now 12. That was my 12th tattoo. They hurt.
4: Yeah, I've never had one.
3: You just forget. And I was in so much pain. It hurt.
4: Can we talk about this? Because the video that you uploaded, because
3: yes.
4: We're yet to see. I mean, the video you uploaded, it looked like you were getting it on your neck, which I didn't believe for a second.
3: Yeah.
4: But by the views, everybody else has. And it's hilarious.
3: I thought to myself, before we start, I might play a prank. And play a prank on my family. So I rang everyone in my family. I rang Mia, Alex. I rang Lulu. Couldn't ring Toby because she's at school. And the only person that answered was Lenny. So as we're about to, I got the stencil put onto my neck. It's still sort of half there.
4: It is there, yeah.
3: It's hard to get off. Because obviously before you get a tattoo, they put it on on your neck. And then they go around the trace and then they colour it in and stuff. So I got it on my neck and I rang Lenny. Oh, that looks sick. You don't reckon?
6: I just don't even be dumb. Like, that's not funny.
3: And people believed it. My Instagram blew up. What are you doing?
4: The Herald Sun have believed it. Now, come on, even they should know better.
3: They've written an article today, mate. And
4: what?
3: This, I don't know if you'll find this hard to believe because these people are very smart humans. Ange and Kazza.
4: No, I don't believe that.
3: Everyone believed it. It's unbelievable because it actually looks like, if you go onto the Instagram and have a look, the tattooist makes it look like he's actually doing it.
5: And he puts the gun on and your neck.
3: Puts the gun on.
5: Yeah, the way you're leaning there, he's moving
3: it a bit. The way they did it was incredible. But obviously I didn't get it on my neck. I'm not that stupid because Lulu did ring me back on the way home and she said, Dad, I've just gone from, it's recess, what have you done to your neck? And I said, man, it's cool.
5: It's a tattoo.
3: She goes, I got a tattoo on my neck. So Dustin Martin's got tattoos on his neck. He's cool. She goes, you're not him. I go, but I'm him. I'm cool. She goes, Dad, you're not cool. Dustin Martin's cool. And she hung up. That was it. I didn't speak to her to the end of the day. So when she got home from school, she thought, she goes, give me a look at your neck. No, it's not on my neck. So,
4: good. Where is it? I did get a tattoo. Big reveal.
3: The big reveal. I got DDF, which is Dan Does Footy, and I've put it. It's sort of hidden. It's actually quite sore.
5: You've lifted up a pant leg. Oh, yeah.
3: There we go. It's on there.
4: Gosh, it starts to, why is it so big?
3: And it's
4: it didn't need to get that big.
3: And my dear Park tat.
4: It's bigger than Fifi, Fev and Nick.
3: Yeah, it is.
4: Nick.
3: It is.
4: It's bigger than our show.
3: Yeah, but
4: interesting decision. Why would you do it so big?
3: Have you got one?
4: No, but you didn't need to do a show that you don't have anything to do with.
3: It was in our Boxy's Big Night and I didn't have much time. They're like, you've got to go back to the party.
5: You also bleached your hair.
4: But you've got that DDF so small.
3: Yeah.
4: But
3: then I would have got bad. Like, mate, you've got to play. Okay. You've got to lay a bet out. You've got to pay it. You've got to be a man of your word.
5: I love that you're slowly making a full leg tat.
3: Well, I did have a shower this morning and I thought of Dane Swan. I don't know. This is so weird. I was in the shower this morning and I looked down and I've got all the tats on my stomach. I've got three tats here. I've got the tat on my foot and I'm like, this is what it'd feel like if you like had like Dane Swan tats. Like imagine when he gets in the shower, he just sees all, like he's just a colour. He's a painting.
4: Mm.
5: Are you going to get more now?
3: I think I might. Mm. I think I'm thinking about a sleeve.
5: Oh.
3: I reckon they're sexy. Mm. And I reckon I've got the guns for it. And then, yeah, and then maybe go a neck tat because I did get a bit of love going, mate, it's crazy.
5: Yeah, Tommy Little's got that one on the back of his neck.
3: Yeah, back of your neck, though. You can't see that. Back of your neck.
5: Yeah.
3: Tats that you can't see, it's like, oh, you regret that because obviously you can't see them. So why have them? Every tat I've got, I can see.
4: Hmm.
3: Let's all get a tat together.
4: Mm-mm.
5: No.
3: Why are you? Mm-mm?
4: No, I'm not getting a tat.
3: There you go.
5: Yeah, we're a couple of clean skin.
3: The voice does work.
4: I like being a clean skin.
5: Josiah, do you have any tats?
2: I've got none. I'm a clean skin as well.
3: He hates needles. Oh, yeah, yeah. Imagine this idiot getting one.
2: Hey, mate, what is Dan Gorringe? Has he been pumped by your tats?
3: He's an arrogant man. He just doesn't reply back. Unless it's about him and on his platform. He just likes to.
5: He just likes to lick
3: his own ice cream, you know? I like to share the cake. He wants his cake and he wants to eat it too.
2: No acknowledgement.
4: Literally giving him free marketing on your thigh.
3: Yeah, no reaction, but that's okay. Weird. Each to their own.
0: Fifi, Fevin, Nick.
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1: The best bits from the other afternoon. All over Melbourne. It's the Foxes. Carrie and Tommy.

0: She's here. Hilary Duff, you have aged like a fine wine. I've never met a 50-year-old as attractive as you. I'm 38, bitch.
1: No, but we've known who Hilary Duff is since she was like 12.
0: Yeah.
1: You know, and it's like now she's in this era. She just looks incredible. And I just want to know on 13, 10, 60. 30,
0: hang on. She's 38.
1: Sure, she is.
0: She's aged like a fine wine. Isn't she 2 years older than you?
1: Yes.
0: Oh, my God.
1: Okay.
0: Lozzie, how would you feel? A radio show on the other side of the world. You know who's aged like a fine wine? Lauren Barry.
1: I'd be stoked. All right, fine. Okay, Lenny Kravitz is the ultimate fine wine then, all right? But I want to know on 13, 10, 60, who is the ultimate fine wine? Just keeps getting better the older they get,
0: yeah,
1: right?
0: I mean, there's those ones, classic ones that just haven't changed, like J-Lo.
1: Yeah.
0: That just haven't changed. I actually think Sandra Bullock is aging like a fine wine.
1: She's incredible. May I throw a spanner? Kieran, our producer, well, boss, he says Maddie would say Steve Carell, and I agree.
0: Hands have gone up there.
1: He is
2: fine.
1: Hot.
3: Yeah,
2: wow.
1: You wouldn't have called him hot 15 years ago.
0: So has Denzel peaked yet? Because Denzel must be pushing 60 something, and I
3: 71.
0: Oh, 71.
4: Wow.
0: Would. Bang.
1: Yeah, I get that.
0: Just because I wouldn't want to get on his wrong side. I'd just be up for whatever he's up for.
1: I think he'd be gentle.
0: A gentle lover.
1: Yeah, he'd be a gentle
0: lover. He'd be a considerate lover.
1: Oh, he'd be considerate. Mm. What can I do for you? Whatever you want.
0: Anything, Denzel. Even if it's just watching your movies with you, that'd
1: Netflix
0: be cool.
1: And chill.
0: I'll put Training Day on, Denzel. You put your feet up.
1: So, yeah, 131060, give us a call. Who is the ultimate fine wine.
3: Yeah.
5: The Foxes, Carrie and Tommy, live across Melbourne.

0: some premium gear from the other afternoon. All over Melbourne, it's the Foxes, Carrie and Tommy. The best bits.
1: Who is the finest of the fine wines?
2: Fine.
3: Yeah.
4: Because, Loz, you said, isn't Hilary Duff aging so beautifully?
3: But aging doesn't mean that she's, like, old. It just means that we've watched her develop. Oh, that sounds
5: weird. That's gross.
3: That sounds weird.
5: That's gross.
3: I don't mean like that. I mean we've watched her. Blossom's also weird, isn't it? That's not good. Okay. We've watched her
2: mature. You're aging
3: mature.
2: Into a creepy old man.
3: Oh, yes. That's just what I want to do. But it's also like her whole life. We've watched her be like this child star. She was sort of Disney. And now she's having this massive resurgence now. And she's hot as.
4: And she's 38.
3: And she's had 4 kids, though, may I just remind you.
2: That
3: and
2: doesn't
3: look,
2: age
3: she looks incredible. Did you say that doesn't age you?
2: But, like, you can't say that all mums look old.
3: I'm not saying that. I'm...
4: Hang on. Let's say it did sound like that.
3: No. I'm saying she's just incredible. And I think I'm entering my bisexual era.
4: You're also entering Hilary Duff's era. She's 2 years older than you.
3: Oh, sure.
2: Oh, can I add one to the list?
3: Yeah, go, please.
2: David Duchovny.
3: Yes.
4: Yeah. Real good. Yeah. Guys, this is the page I usually just scroll anyway. You just happen to be talking about this. I'm on the hottest actors and actresses in their 70s.
3: Yeah, nice.
4: Would you like to know some up the top? Mm-hmm. Harrison Ford comes in at number 3. Meryl Streep comes in at number 2.
3: Is Helen Mirren on there?
4: Yeah, you better believe she is. Also, Sigourney Weaver and Susan Sarandon.
3: Yes.
4: Don't mind if I do. G'day, Jess.
6: Hey, how are you?
4: Good. Who's a fine wine?
6: Anne Hathaway.
3: Yeah. Yes.
4: How old's Anne Hathaway?
3: I'm going to
6: say. She's in her 40s?
3: I would say about 42, maybe.
4: Because
2: 43!
3: Oh!
4: Wow. She's the only Catwoman that comes as close to the Fife.
3: Oh, yeah.
4: As being the hottest Catwoman.
3: Yeah.
4: Michelle Pfeiffer's still.
3: Michelle Pfeiffer has to be one of the most attractive women to ever grace this earth.
4: Say it again. Say it louder for the people at the back. Yes. I love it.
3: She's so hot.
4: Yes.
3: Jay, who do you think is aging like a fine wine?
7: Look, I have to say it would be Betty White, in a sense. Even though she's passed on, she has just, over the years, she only got richer with age.
3: Yeah.
4: Jay, are we doing what dead people were hot? Is that what the call topic is doing too?
7: Hey, look, that's an odd twist to this story, but no.
4: Okay.
7: Betty White? Definitely in the sense of she was, That sort of person that, you know, everyone knows her. Everyone finds her iconic. Yep. Everyone found her exactly how she wanted the world to see her.
3: Yeah.
4: Would you put Sally Field in the same boat?
7: Look, I guess you could.
4: No,
7: but,
4: says Jay. No, not at all. And you'd hate it. You'd hate it, Jay, because Sally Field's still alive. So let's go. Thank you, Jay. G'day, Mim.
8: Hi.
3: Hi, Mim.
4: What fine wine?
8: By George Clooney.
3: Oh,
2: yeah.
3: Today,
2: that's a classic.
8: Tomorrow,
2: yeah.
8: Forever.
2: Yes.
3: Yep.
4: Who's hotter, him or Amal?
8: Oh, gosh.
4: They're stunning.
8: Please.
4: They're both
8: no
4: stunning.
8: Hand. I've got to turn my window down, guys. It's getting hot in here.
3: Yeah. Mim, I watch ER all the time, and I've watched ER multiple times, and I think it's got a lot to do with a young George Clooney, but I would take him at any age.
8: Amal. I'm a nurse and I work in a hospital and I am constantly on the search.
3: Yes. Yeah. Do they exist in real life, the Dr. George Clooney?
8: Nah. No, and it's not Grey's Anatomy where we're all doing it in random corners of the hospital either.
4: Ooh. You're not, ma'am.
8: No, sorry to say.
4: Are you in a public? Is it a private thing? What is it?
8: It's a private thing, yeah.
4: It's a private thing,
3: I'm
4: okay.
3: Disappointed.
4: Producer Samuel.
5: Amal Clooney's like 20 years younger than George, isn't she?
3: I don't think it's that big of an age gap because she was quite established when they got married.
5: She's 48. Yeah. He is 65.
3: Okay, I was wrong.
4: No, that's only 17 years.
3: Okay, sorry.
4: Back yourself in, Lozzy.
5: Okay, yeah. Miles,
4: g'day, Amanda.
9: Hi, how are you?
4: Yeah, good. Welcome to Fine Wine on the Wireless.
9: Thank you.
4: Who have you got?
9: So I've got to say my top shelf fine wine would have to be Rod Stewart.
3: Oh.
9: Oh, come on. He's
4: He actually just wandered past before. Rod.
9: Spiky blow wave and rocks a stick.
2: Amanda, we've got a surprise
4: get him
2: to you,
4: for
2: Amanda.
4: You. Rod, come up, just chuck these cans on, jump on a mic. Hello, Amanda, it's me. It's me, Rod Stewart. I heard you thought I'm all that in a bit.
9: He's Yeah, but he still looks good. Come on.
10: Who's
9: he? Was meeting King Charles the other day. They've got to be about the same age. Come
10: I don't know if you've ever shaken Charles's hand, but it's some spicy little chipolatas on the end of that mitt. Anyway, Amanda, I've got a pot off. I've got a pot holder fixed out the front. Anyway, Turtle Pip. Your
9: no,
10: crumpet.
9: He doesn't talk. You're thinking of Bill Wyman, dude.
4: Oh, okay. I don't know who that is, damn it.
0: 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The best bits.
11: I'm always laughing in the morning.
12: Love it.
13: Love them, they're great.
12: Woo. They just crack up.
14: It's the breakfast show that brings you a fox load of fun.
12: That's right.
15: I pulled over this morning.
16: There was an ambulance. She just stopped in the middle of the road, like intersection.
15: That's what you're supposed to do.
16: No, you're supposed to pull over.
17: Yeah,
16: no,
17: it's
16: no,
17: on
16: no.
17: The side.
16: Every drive in, there's, oh, something going on. Yeah. Oh, God. What's this car doing?
18: It's driving.
12: Good fun. I love them.
14: And they return this morning from 6 a.m. on The Fox.
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13: The best bits.

let's get the party started. 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That's when I knew that your heart was scarring. 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Like, wait, babe, let me ask your pardon.

0: Missed it the other afternoon? No worries. Here's the best bits. All over Melbourne, it's the Foxes, Carrie and Tommy.
1: Yes, and the brand new season of Taskmaster Australia is on tonight at 7:30 on 10 and 10 Play. I watched the first ep. It was an absolute ripper. Mm. And the host joins us now, the Taskmaster himself, Mr. Tom Gleeson. G'day, Tom.
2: Oh, g'day. How are you, Taskmaster alumni?
1: Yes, I'm so good. And to be honest, I was so happy when I saw the cast for this season because I thought comedian Brett Blake, very funny man, but yes. I thought there might be finally someone that tries to shove stuff up their bum more than I did when I was on the show.
2: Yeah, I mean, Brett Blake, if you haven't seen him, he just tears through this show.
1: Yeah.
2: He had never seen the show.
1: Yes.
2: He didn't know what it was. He thought that Tom Cashman was the taskmaster. He didn't know what my job was. And he said really early on, I've not seen this show. I know that nerds like it. And I'm just going to treat it like it's an episode of Jackass.
1: Yeah, great. I'll give you a bit of inside baseball. He actually rang me because I'd been obviously on the show.
2: And for advice.
1: For advice. Yeah, I know. One of the worst where you go to.
2: But he rang someone who didn't win.
1: Yes, I know.
2: Wanted to work out how to not win.
1: How to lose well. And I said to him, I said, bro, you need to watch the show at the very least. And he goes, yeah, nah. So, TG, who else have we got? We've already spoken to Celia on this show. We've got Brett Blake as well. Who else?
2: Yeah, we've also got Joel Creasy,
1: mm-hmm.
2: Anissa Nandala,
1: and
2: Celia Pakola. And I think, Rove McManus, obviously, that's, I think, everyone, yeah.
1: Yes, everyone is aware of Rove. Was there any surprise packets for you?
2: Oh, you know, something that I really enjoyed straight away is, as you know, Rove knows where a camera is.
1: Yeah.
2: He's very professional.
1: Yeah.
2: I think when he walks into a 7-Eleven, he says hello to the security camera in case anyone's watching. He's very professional. And he was very aware of the whole show and what was going on and so entertaining. But we did break him eventually.
1: Mm. Did you?
2: I reckon there was a moment, just a moment in about episode 6 where he just thought, what is happening?
1: So we're up to episode 2, I believe.
2: That's right. Yeah,
1: so when did the cracks in the McManus start to show?
2: Well, maybe it was in episode 2. In episode 2, one of the challenges was, you know, one of the tasks was you had to be cringe. And Rove was all on top of that. He excelled. As soon as he saw it said, be cringe. He's like, I can do that.
1: I think I saw, and maybe, I feel like this was the end. This was a studio task from last week. And forgive me if I've got this wrong with maybe a teaser for what's to come. But Rove, who was kind of clean cut the whole episode, it came to the last task and unrequired just shoved his hand down his pants.
2: Yeah. Oh, he did do that. I think he's undermining his image. Yeah, he did. I think he actually flipped the bird through his fly.
1: That's what it was.
2: That's what it was.
1: And
2: yeah.
1: I thought it was like those moments in superhero movies where you start to see the turn to the dark side.
2: Yeah. Well, that's the beginning. And and anyway, so he's very fun to watch. Also, Joel Creasy, he's how can I put it? He's more incompetent than you, Tommy. So you get to watch it, Tommy, and you get to go, wow, even I would have known how to do that.
1: Yeah, yeah. I mean, I did. I watched in the first episode where he lost a giant inflatable ball, and I was like, bro, I don't think I'd even be this dumb.
3: No. Do you find it quite triggering to watch it again, or are you like, pull me back?
1: No, because the great thing about my experience on the show was I had a great time.
3: Yeah.
1: People had a hard time watching me, but I had a really good time. So I watched it. I'm like, that's right. This was fun.
3: I was great.
1: Yeah.
2: But now you get to watch it and you're completely divorced from all the effort and embarrassment. So you just get to revel in their discomfort, which is what I do during all the shows.
1: Yes. Is there someone, because in almost every series I've seen, there is people that have fun. Then there's often one person that takes it very seriously.
2: Yeah. Well, Anissa Nandala, she's a bit newer.
1: Yeah.
2: And people may have seen her on Talking About Your Generation, but she really, really wanted to win.
1: Yeah.
2: I reckon. She's very ambitious. She's a young comedian and a great act. And she really, really wanted to win. And that desire to win can be a weakness on Taskmaster.
1: Yeah, it absolutely does. A lesson I didn't learn at all. Anyway, Taskmaster Australia tonight, 7:30 on Channel 10 and 10 Play. Tom Gleeson, thank you. We'll be watching.
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11: 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The Foxes, Carrie and Tommy, live across Melbourne.

0: heating some premium gear from the other afternoon. All over Melbourne, it's the Foxes, Carrie and Tommy. The best bits.
1: Good news, guys.
2: What do you got, Loz?
1: A man who allegedly stole hard drives containing unreleased music by Beyonce. Is it still unreleased? Is this new music that we're yet to hear?
2: Oh my gosh, where from? Do you know? Sorry, I'm asking more info.
1: Has been sentenced to 2 years in prison after breaking into a rental car during her Cowboy Carter tour stop in Atlanta.
2: Two years in prison for breaking into a car.
1: Yeah.
3: Also, Beyonce getting around in a rental car shocks me.
1: Me too.
3: That her new music is just chilling in a rental car.
2: Me too.
1: This happened to, you know, Ray. Like,
2: yes,
1: Where has my husband? This happened to her. She had her music. I think it was a bit of mayo because she reckoned she had a book, like just a notebook with her new songs in it, stolen from a car. And I was like, you don't have a backup?
2: I've got to keep my poetry book under lock.
3: True.
1: Yes.
3: You reckon safe. Also that Beyonce is just copying Ray's gear?
1: I think so. Oh. It's just to bide some time.
2: How are you possibly going to make any money off Beyonce's unreleased? Like, surely if you're
1: ransom.
2: Like, hey guys, I've got ransom.
1: Ransom.
2: I didn't think of that. I would pay anything to get my poetry book back.
1: Exactly.
2: Don't say that. Actually, I would pay nothing.
1: Where's the book?
4: Don't.
1: No. Garrett?
2: No.
3: You could write more poetry about the loss, though. So.
2: Oh, my gosh.
1: Maybe you need
3: someone
1: it
3: steal his book.
2: Yeah.
1: It's like the ultimate meta poetry.
2: Yes.
1: It's poetry about the poetry that's been stolen.
2: I don't know if my my heart can take the rejection if somebody steals it and I go, no, it's stolen, and then returns it because they're like, we've had a read.
1: Or you find it in the street.
2: Nah, we're good. Yeah.
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18: Carrie Bickmore
19: and Tommy Little.
18: This is Carrie and Tommy.
2: I need to talk about what happens when you get in an Uber. Mm-hmm. So you would have all had this. You get in an Uber and you go, hey, mate, how you going? And he goes, good, generally. Sometimes, occasionally, she goes, good. And then you ask a really original question like, you know, been busy?
1: Mm. Yeah.
2: And they go, yeah, uh-huh. Then there's usually a period of silence, often about 10 seconds, and then you hear a muffled, and you go, sorry? And they go, and you go, sorry?
1: Are you talking
2: and
1: to
2: then,
1: me?
2: And then they turn around a bit and make a phone motion, like I'm on the phone. And then you're like, okay, sweet, cool, you're on the phone. Mm. And then you hear a bit of muffled talking for the whole time, which is absolutely fine. Do your thing, mama, do your thing. But how are they on the phone the whole time? And more importantly, who are they talking to?
1: Mm.
2: I would love to know on 13 1060, who, Uber drivers, give us a call.
1: Yeah.
2: Who are you talking to? We're not against it. I'm just curious because I've heard that it's often parts of big family chats.
1: I think sometimes, especially if a lot of their family's overseas, because it happens a lot at nighttime.
2: Yes.
1: And I'm like, you're on, and there's periods of silence and then a little bit of chat. And I think they have these big family group calls, which I think is a really beautiful thing.
2: It's wonderful.
1: And they're all on the family group call together.
2: I can't imagine. It's obviously a more functional family than mine because, like, my calls to my dad go, he goes, oh, your mother's not here. And I'm like, no, no, Dad, it's not a landline that I've called. I've called your phone to chat to you. And he's like, oh, okay. What? And I'm like, just seeing how you are. Good.
1: All righty.
2: See ya.
3: Okay.
2: See ya. There's no way I'm, you know, picking up a passenger and going, sorry, Dad, I just picked up a passenger. Yeah. but we can continue this riveting conversation. Well, so should we link Mum in on the chat? Put her on the line. And then joining the rest of my family. So I'd love to know so many details about this.
1: Mm.
2: I want to know what phone plan you want.
1: Yes.
2: Because
1: do you have unlimited calls?
2: Yeah.
1: International?
2: And I'm rocking an iPhone. And I tell you what, if I'm on the phone for half an hour, that bad boy is out of juice. So is your phone plugged in constantly and charging? How are you getting this amazing phone plan? Yeah. What amazing longevity are you getting out of your phone? Who's your incredible family? I'd love to know about it all. And also, and I know this might be ambitious, but Uber drivers, if you can give us a call, 13 1060, the holy grail on this. So I've got a few tiers of membership here.
1: Yes.
2: We'd love to hear from you just to hear about the I'll take the phone plan, right? That's probably my bronze.
1: Yeah.
2: Silver, I'd love to hear about your endurance on your phone. Gold, I'd love to hear about all the people you're chatting with. And platinum, the holy grail, can you insert us into the conversation that you're currently having? And is it with your family, whoever, friends? Can we get involved in one of these big chat roulette Uber phone calls that seems to happen? Producer Sammy, have you got a question?
20: I'm glad you said Uber platinum in the end because I was going to say you should have done it by the Uber tiers, not bronze, silver, gold. But they do have platinum, so well done.
2: Okay, so Uber pool.
20: Uber X.
2: Uber pool to start with.
20: No, go back to what you have.
1: Yeah, no.
3: I wonder if this is how the group chats are.
1: Yeah, I reckon. This is exactly. We don't need to be linked in.
2: I should have done on the Uber pool. About the phone plan. Uber. Give us a call. 13 1060 Uber drivers. We'd love to hear from you. Who are you chatting to? And if you can, link us into the conversation.
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3: I don't even have time to file my feet, guys. 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

0: 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The best bits.
1: And I can't believe I'm saying this because we were all shocked when we realised there wasn't an album already. It is from their upcoming debut album, Paradise, and it is available now. That's the single. The album is coming August 14 is what I've been told. For tickets to their upcoming tour, head to pekingduck.com. The boys join us now. G'day, Adam. G'day, Ruben.
2: Hey. Thanks for having us.
1: First question, just because of how do you answer your phones? Do you answer, is there an involved?
2: Talk to me is the best one.
3: Talk to me.
2: You just kind of pick it up regardless of who it is. You go, talk to me. Talk to me.
4: Regardless of who it is, because my phone answering is dependent on who I'm answering the call to.
3: Oh, no, that's a good point, you know.
4: Yeah.
3: A lot of people, when they answer their partner's calls and they go,
5: what are you, babe?
6: Hello, Schnookums. Oh, hello, Schnookums.
3: You're like mid-chat about something normal and they'll go, oh, hey, babe.
2: Talk to me solid.
3: It's rough. Yeah, just talk to me.
1: I think if my mum called me and I answered talk to me, she'd go, darling, have you killed someone? What's wrong?
2: I did it to my mum yesterday. I go, talk to me. And she goes, what? I go, just roll with it. Come on.
3: Hey, talk to me. I'm all ears. I'm listening.
1: Yeah. Boys, big shows coming up. Very exciting. We've got Horden in Sydney, then up to Darwin, and then Townsville. Horden, is it true? Is this your biggest show ever?
2: I believe so.
3: I want to say yes. So we will.
2: We've done the Horden before.
3: Yeah, we did it like in 2019, and it was massive and the biggest show we'd ever done. But I guess so. It is the biggest show we've ever done. We're just matching it.
2: Well, now we've got an arsenal of music that no one's really heard before in this kind of setting, and we've never really performed it in this kind of way. So it feels like a new frontier.
3: That's right. Biggest conceptually as well.
1: Yes. You know? Literally and metaphorically.
2: Yeah. We've got Jack Thompson narrating the show, actually.
3: Exactly.
1: You've also just been very kind to me because I'm like, your biggest show ever? And the short answer is, nope, we've played the venue before, but you're like, I'll lend you a hand here, buddy.
2: No, I mean, you know, every day is a new day.
3: We're the ones who said it.
2: Every day is a new day. And I mean, especially, you know, in this current time, it's hard to move tickets. Ever since COVID, it just feels like people are, you know, I mean, cost of living and people scared to leave their home and all these things. It's like for anyone to come out to a party with us too is a real pleasure. So we're keen for it.
4: Yeah. You guys, obviously, you've been doing your solo stuff, but you have been tinkering together. Like, we know that. Coming back together in this way, has it changed at all because you've done your solo stuff, or is it exactly the same as it always has been?
3: You know what? It kind of, sorry, I just started talking.
2: No, go.
3: But it's kind of like that feeling of, you know, you're returning back to being a child again. Mm-hmm. And, you know, when we first started, we were kids. And so it's very reminiscent of those early times where, and especially moving into album world away from singles where there's a little bit of pressure. There's no pressure with an album for any individual song to do well. So you're already just in this great headspace of like, what do we do now? What should we do? What can we? We can do anything we want.
2: Yeah, all the shows that we've done lately together, it feels like the next chapter in the best way possible. It's kind of more free, more play, and it shows in the crowds too. And from our end, we're having more fun than ever with it, to be honest, both from a creation standpoint in the studio and then also performing. So this is kind of the first kickoff of the next chapter. In our heads, we've been there for a while, but for the people that are coming to the show, they'll get to dive into paradise with us.
4: Yeah, because you guys are like legacy artists now, especially in Australia. You are legacy artists, but to be putting out your debut album. No, but you are. And it's like, but some of the pressure kind of does come away when you hit that legacy status. You're kind of doing it for the joy.
3: It's so weird. Yeah, it feels like the biggest weight off the shoulders, you know, like you'd think like 16 years into, you know, an artist's career, you'd be feeling that, I don't know, what would you call it, like a midlife crisis or something, but it's the opposite.
2: Yeah.
3: I mean, we're so busy with our solo things. It makes it feel like, oh, here's where we just bloody get silly and have fun.
4: Yeah.
2: And the whole, you know, the thing about the album is we put so much into it. We worked on it for 3 years and it's gone through many iterations and we've really been intentional with its message and what we kind of want to do without getting too woo-woo. It's very like, you know, we chipped away at this sculpture for a long time and it's something we're really proud of. So And we, you know, to think we've been doing it this long in a game like this without dropping an album is just hilarious. The best piss take in the world. So we're happy to still be kicking, you know?
3: Yeah, we started tricking fans at previous gigs going, just to make a little fun video series where we'd be like, all right, who out there loved our debut album the most? Because we're working on album number 5 and everyone would just scream. And just hoodwinking the crowd into celebrating our prior past albums, even though we've never had one.
2: But it goes to show, no one really knows what's going on, including ourselves, you know? Like, people come up to us to ask for a photo in the street and they're like, oh, I love that. Which album is that? I'm like, yeah, that's the third one. Like,
3: yeah. And it's like, that third
2: album. It's awesome. There's a freedom in not knowing a damn thing. No one knows a thing. It's great.
1: You also, though, you just don't want to be wrong, particularly in a crowd. So when you've got someone going, hey, did you love our first album? Even if there was 99% of me going, oh, they haven't got an album out, I'd be like, oh, I don't want to be the one that doesn't cheer. I'd be like, yeah, what's the best?
2: Yeah, totally.
3: Yeah, just preying on pack mentality.
4: Yeah.
0: The Foxes, Carrie and Tommy, live across Melbourne. The best bits.
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12: 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Yeah. 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
0: Just because you're a night owl doesn't mean you should miss out. All over Melbourne, it's The Foxes, Carrie and Tommy. The best bits.

0: Missed it the other afternoon? 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
1: And boys, you were mentioning before that it is hard to move, you know, it's hard to move tickets these days. I'm finding the same thing with stand-up comedy. Mm. And because money is, as you mentioned, hard to come by. But I don't know if you've found this. I find that then the people that do come are aware of that. And so they're like, hey, this is almost a bit more precious because, you know, purse strings are tight for us. So we might, this might be the only time we go out for the week, the month, call, whatever you want. So when we do get there, we're really going to let our hair down and, you know, blow the roof off the joint. Have you found that the people that are turning up are going nuts?
2: That's actually the best point ever. Mm. You know, the crowds, like in the last 2 years, yep. What we've noticed, they've been going berserk.
1: Yeah.
3: Yeah. It's a lot more, you can feel the heart of it all a lot more. It's a lot more wholesome. There's been like more tears and more union, like joy. Like you said, Tommy, it's like people when they're out now, like they're very aware that they're outside of their living quarters and yeah. They're like, you know, I think the anxiety, the mass anxiety that was induced by COVID is kind of, you know, there's still after effects and all that, but you're right. It means a lot more now and the people are aware of it. We're aware of it. We thank everyone that comes through the door. And we mean it with, you know, with our chest. It's like, it's a crazy thing, you know, to think that people are heading out to have a dance party with us two long-haired dickheads. It's pretty awesome.
2: Yeah, but, we love to see it.
3: But
2: it's
3: does
2: so
3: it
2: good.
3: Does feel different. Everything, and I'm sure you'd agree with stand-up, it just, that dynamic feels so different. Who yeah. knows if it will ever feel the same? It's just a different thing now. And to see it slowly coming back is awesome, but it's just a different thing now. And I think, if anything, it is a beautiful thing to the people that
2: yeah.
3: do come out.
2: I don't know if it's the same across all you know, forms of art, but it was like an instant slashing to half the crowd you had before COVID mm. for absolutely everyone we know within music, at least. And so it was such a crazy thing to see. We're starting to slowly bounce back a little bit from it is yeah, it's a nice little glimmer of hope.
4: Yeah, I think you're really getting the sort of, we're seeing tours get cancelled everywhere. You're kind of getting the real massive fans going to these shows too. It's sort of not really the people that are like, oh, I don't know, but it's leaving room for these people that if that's their one big thing they're going to, they're f***ing bashing it.
3: Yeah.
2: Yes.
3: Yeah, totally.
1: Yeah.
3: Yeah, it's, I mean, you know, and those people, it's such a beautiful thing to see someone just losing their at a show
1: yeah.
3: when they're lost in it, you know, they're fully just immersed in it. It's mesmerizing. It's like looking at a fire or some waves on the ocean. It's like, this is nuts. Mm-hmm. And to think we get to do that as a job is equally as nuts. So we're just grateful when we're out there. But, you know, meeting the people, like doing regional runs has been great. But now bringing it to bigger rooms, it'll be interesting to see how it all feels with the new music.
2: Yeah, that's been our big take home the last few years, is like noticing how much more the regional spots are going crazy, you know, nowadays post-COVID compared to pre-COVID. And then in the big cities, that's been like the real hard one. But what's that been like, just out of pure curiosity in the comic end? Like, do you do regional runs?
1: Yeah, I mean, I love regional runs. People, they're so appreciative and aware that you've made the effort to be there.
3: Yeah.
1: That I think, you know, is... not people don't care as much in the city, but like people are like, oh yeah, everyone comes to Sydney.
4: It's accessible.
1: Mm. Yeah. Mm-hmm. But when you're in Geraldton or somewhere, they're like, oh, we're very aware that not everyone comes here and thank you. And we know you don't live here. So we know it's been a flight and a couple maybe.
3: Yeah.
1: But I feel like it's almost turned, COVID almost turned us all into mums. And I say this, this with love, but I used to work at a bar. And the wildest parties we had were often 40ths for women because their friends were largely mums who they get out once in a blue moon. And so when they do, they are sending it. They are like, this is my night out. And I think in a way, COVID and particularly, you know, purse strings being tight, as we mentioned, now we're all kind of like mums, like, because we're like, okay, I don't have that many nights to get out, so I'm going to cut sick when I do.
3: Yeah, big time. Yeah, I dig it.
2: Couldn't agree more.
3: I like it. Shout out to mums.
4: Yeah.
1: Shout out to mums.
2: they knew. They knew what was going on.
1: Yeah. Boys, we are so excited. You've just heard the new single, Forever, and the album, Paradise, is coming out. Was I right on August 14?
3: You got it.
5: Yes.
1: And the upcoming tour, if you want tickets, it is coming to a town near you, pekingduck.com. Boys, Adam, Ruben, thank you so much. We really appreciate it.
3: Thank you, Stunners.
2: Yay. Thank you for having us.
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0: 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That's it. 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
2: Friday morning, it is Josiah hanging out with you. Good morning. Nice and early. We are pumped because this time tomorrow we'll be waking up, getting ready for Fev touring out for the Ely Park Sharks. Cannot wait for that. We're just one sleep away now. Amy Shark, the halftime entertainment, can see in about 15 minutes from now. Going to play you her latest single as well. That's like the Super Bowl, isn't it? Box Hill, Whitehorse Reserve. If you're in around the area, we'd love to have you. 12 o'clock kickoff. Hughesy's going to be running out for the first time since last year's Legends game, where he had a few broken ribs, a couple of punctured lungs as well. He's an animal. Let's go. All those details, Fifi Fevenick, right throughout the morning. But this hour, just after your 5:30 news, you know the drill. Alpha Bucks, $1,000 up for grabs heading into the weekend. The DJ Consky, a Friday mashup, the best mashups usually of the week, mate. What have you got? Let's go.
3: Alpha Bucks,

Like a G6. Great song. What a throwback that is. Thank you, DJ Consi. Good mashup as well for your Friday. Love a Friday. Love Amy Shark as well. Get to see her tomorrow. Box Hill, Whitehorse Reserve. She's the halftime entertainment. Midday kickoff. Brendan Favola running out for the Ely Park Sharks. I think he's going to kick 8 goals. The crowd, thousands of you are going to be down there. Make sure you get there early as well because Amy Shark, the Super Bowl. It's our Super Bowl halftime entertainment. This is her latest single, The Biggest Hit. Good morning. First

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6: 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Cheltenham Road closed. 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You can take the Dandenong bypass instead. 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
23: Good morning, I'm Michaela Savage. The opposition leader's delivered his first budget reply speech overnight, detailing a number of proposals, including a plan to index income tax brackets to inflation.
24: Not just getting rid of Labor's toxic taxes, but I think the very worst tax of all, which is the one that goes up every single year because of inflation. That is a big impost on Australians.
23: That's Angus Taylor on the ABC there. 5 Aussies and a Kiwi passenger from the Hunter virus hit cruise ship will touch down in Western Australia today. They've left the Netherlands. All 6 have tested negative to the virus, but they will still quarantine.

0: for at least 3 weeks in Perth. Briefly, a person has tragically died and several others are hurt after a bus rolled on the Bruce Highway in North Queensland. And Aussie soccer star Sam Kerr has announced she's leaving Chelsea Football Club. She'll play her last game for the London-based side this weekend. Kerr's been with them for 6.5 years.
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2: 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Rise and shine. 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
1: On with the show.
2: Yes, here we go. Friday, we have made it. It's Josiah hanging out with you. 15th of May, big 24 hours. First of all, let's talk about last night. Geelong, congrats to all you Cats fans getting up over Brisbane. Smoked them as well in the grand final rematch. Bit annoyed because 2 minutes before kickoff, I decided to change my tip to Brisbane. Should have stuck with your gut instinct. Anyway, that's last night. Sure, we'll hear about the game with Fifi Fev and Nick after six. Tomorrow, one sleep away. This is the game we're all focusing on. Fev has joined the Eley Park Sharks. Went to training last night with the boys. Going to hear about that this morning after six. But kickoff, midday tomorrow. Amy Shark, Halftime Entertainment. We cannot wait. Hughes, he's going to be running out with Fev as well. I'm still saying he's going to kick eight. That's my guess. He's going to have a field day. I saw some videos of him at training last night. Check him out at our Instagram, Fifi Fev and Nick. He is on. More details before six.
3: Simple as ABC. It's Alpha Bucks Speed Round. Alpha Bucks.
2: Yeah, I'm 13, 10, 60. We've got Bree from Nidri on this morning. Good morning, Bree.
4: Good morning. How are you going?
2: Good. How's the start of your day going?
4: Great. Just on the way to work.
2: Beautiful. That's what I like to hear. You're in a great part of Melbourne there in Nidri. Some good restaurants and cafes around there.
4: Yeah, killer road. Great. Yeah.
2: It's brilliant. All right, Bree, let's get you this cash. What would you spend it on?
4: Probably a weekend away.
2: Yeah, that's what I like to hear. Cost of living's a bit tougher at the moment. Most people say bills, bills, bills, but you deserve a weekend away as well, don't you?
4: Yeah, that's it.
2: All right, let's get this cash. Five questions, 15 seconds. For you, every answer has to begin with the letter R. R for robot, R. Okay?
4: Yep.
2: Pass if you don't know an answer, and I'll start the timer after the first question. You ready to go?
4: Yep, all good.
2: Here we go, Bree. Starting with the letter R, name a pet.
4: Rabbit.
2: A motor transport.
4: Rail train.
2: Something in New York.
4: Pass.
2: A currency.
4: Rupiah.
2: A WWE wrestler.
4: Pass.
2: Something in New York.
4: Ooh,
2: that was time.
4: Oh.
2: WWE wrestler, that is a tough question. Unless you're a massive fan. Rey Mysterio, Randy Orton. I wouldn't have got that one. Well done on a currency, rupee. You smashed that. Something in New York. Honestly, could have said anything. I would have gone with like a redhead. On the sheet, they've written Reuben Sandwich, Rockefeller Center. But you could argue that there's, mate, you could say Rob. There's probably a bloke called Rob in New York City. Very broad question.
4: I'm lucky.
2: Yeah, you just got to throw anything sometimes, Bree. But hey, how's this? We have got you an Urban Alley Brewery voucher. Enjoy that. You'll have a great time.
4: All right. Thanks for that.
2: You have a brilliant day. Enjoy work. Last day of the week. Yeah, good day. Good times. Great food. Even better beer. It's your weekend sorted. Get to Urban Alley Brewery District. Docklands. Knox at the Ozone. Chadston at the Social Quarter. Go have lunch there today. Have some knockoff drinks. If you're in or around the area, check them out. They've been looking after the Early Bird show for a while. We love Urban Alley Brewery. We also love R&B Fridays, which kicks off officially 9 o'clock after Fifi Fev and Nick. But let's kickstart it now. Eminem. How good is this at the Fox?

0: And the Fox little warm-up for R&B Fridays. How good's that? Not just any Friday. Sun going to shine. Another beautiful day. Even warmer today. 22 degrees. 23 for some suburbs. It is the 15th of May. We're getting weather like this. What a morning it's going to be today. Fifi, Fev and Nick. We are just one sleep away from Fev on your footy team. Yeah, that's tomorrow. One sleep to go. The day has come. Whitehorse Reserve, Box Hill. Fev will be running out for the Ely Park Sharks. Come on down, Amy Shark, before me at halftime. Husey running out as well. And a big thank you to our friends at Crossway Barbecue. 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We're going to be eating schnags off it all day, and Fev's going to be delivering them on the park. 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They look beautiful. You can check them out for yourself tomorrow. Now, Fev went to training last night. We're going to hear all about that after six when they join us. Producer Danji in the studio. Good morning, mate.
1: What's going on? Saw the Crossway Barbecues. They got delivered. Look amazing. The schnags are going to taste so good.
0: Mate, they
1: that.
0: Are stunning, these things.
1: Yeah.
0: Training last night, how'd it go?
1: Man, I got to give credit to Fev. He's still got it. Oh. You know, we hype him up a lot, but, and like, truthfully, he's at late 40s. He should be on his way down. He's still got it, man.
0: But he's kicking better than, I promise, everyone jokes about him playing for Carlton. Yeah. And I don't say this because he's a mate or I work with him.
1: Yeah.
0: If he was given the ball from good midfielders, he is AFL standard still. I don't care what anyone says.
1: Yeah, check out the Instagram story. I took a few videos yesterday. You can see for yourself. Like, it's the proof's right there, man.
0: I love it. He didn't have to turn it on. It's just training.
1: Yeah.
0: And he still turned. I think that's just him.
1: Yeah.
0: So talk to us about the ground, because Whitehorse Reserve, we're encouraging transport, trains, trams, if you can, because there is so much happening in the air and not heaps of parking.
1: Yeah, big one. If you're going to come, you might type in Ely Park on Google Maps.
0: Yeah.
1: Make sure you don't go to Ely Park. I think that's where the club originated. They now play at Whitehorse Reserve.
0: Which I've been saying.
1: It's 10 minutes up the road.
0: Did someone go there?
1: Phil.
0: Our audio dude. So he just chucked in Ely Park, which is not the worst of mistakes.
1: It's only 10 minutes away. It's not like you end up on the other side of Melbourne, but it's Ely Park Football Club at Whitehorse Reserve.
0: Yeah,
1: right?
0: But if you rock up 10 minutes late, you might miss three of Fev's goals. You know what I mean?
1: Yeah.
0: Like, all right, it's tomorrow. Lots after six with Fifi, Fev, Andy. Checking your roads now. How's it looking, Andy?
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4: 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Thanks, Josiah. The Western Freeway getting an early start. A crash city bound at Ferris Road and delays approaching Hopkins Road just for good measure. Clear and quiet around the CBD. 40 Winks, 40 Frenzy must end this Sunday. 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And now you're up to date with the Foxes, Fifi, Fev and Nick.
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15: Yeah, big morning, Fifi, Fab and Nick. Joining me after 6 o'clock this morning is Josiah on this beautiful Friday, 22 degrees, blue skies, sunny. If you want $10,000 cash, I'm going to put you a step closer right after this. I could

0: Olivia Dean, what a voice she has. At the Fox, good morning. It's Josiah hanging out with you. Beautiful day, 22 degrees, blue skies and sunny. Fifi, Fev and Nick walking into the studio as we speak for a massive morning. Let's go. I promise you an answer for Alpha Bucks to give you that $10,000 cash before they hop in. 10 questions, 30 seconds. Your letter O this morning playing in just under half an hour. We'll transfer you the cash. Question three, something invisible. Oxygen. Good one, Fev. Oxygen, write it down. Nine more, the 10 grand, all yours. All right, let's start. Let's kick things off straight after this.
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3: 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Thanks, Josiah. A crash on the Western Freeway this morning. City bound at Ferris Road causing grief. A lane closed. Speeds, of course, down to 40 past the cruise. Elsewhere, starting to build on the Princes Freeway. City bound around the Point Cook Bend. 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
7: Morning, Melbourne. I'm Alexandra Bryant. There's been a suspicious truck fire in Sunshine North. Two guys smashed the windows of the vehicle parked in Cut Street at 9 last night, poured accelerant before lighting it on fire. The offenders also tried to set fire to another truck parked next to it, but were unsuccessful. The state government has vowed to do everything it can to crack down on teenage crime. It's after 109 charges against a 14-year-old girl were dropped after her lawyer argued she was too young to know her actions were wrong. She was 13 at the time of the offending. Housing towers up to 12 stories high have been approved for Collingwood, Fitzroy and Richmond. The final plans for the state government's 60 designated activity centres have been revealed. North Melbourne will get 15-storey towers. And breastfeeding rooms have been rebranded with gender-neutral terminology at Geelong Council's civic headquarters as part of a push towards greater inclusivity. They'll now be called breast-chest feeding rooms.
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7: 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Blue skies for us today. 22 the top. For the weekend, a possible late shower tomorrow and 22. Sunday, rain and 18. It's 11 in the city right now. 10 questions, 30 seconds, one winner. 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

0: night. It's your Friday and Fifi, Fev and Nick all in the studio. Morning, guys.
1: Morning.
2: Morning.
0: Heck, it's a Friday.
1: That's the best.
2: Yeah, it's not just any Friday. It's one more sleep until Brendan Favola takes the field. He is centre stage for the Ely Park Sharks after a tough year of losses, 18 losses, zero wins. The Ely Park Sharks are going to have you at White Horse Oval tomorrow, midday. Amy Shark, Halftime Entertainment. Everyone's welcome.
1: Hughesy will also be there.
2: Hughesy.
1: He'll be on the show later on. He's gone viral for something else today. Hughesy's gone viral.
3: I love the views.
1: I've got so many likes. But I dipped my toes last night, Boxy. I went out to training. We'll hear about that a little bit later. But my favourite thing that happened yesterday was our footy tips. Now, luckily for you, Fiona, you forgot to tip, so you got zero because everyone else in the team all picked Brisbane, but it's worked in your favour because we all went Geelong by a little bit, I mean Brisbane by a little bit, and you just get the 41 points. So your points differential,
2: yeah, that's a good call.
1: You've gained on everyone, so you've actually won.
2: Wrapped with that.
1: Yeah, and the my favourite thing of the whole tipping last night was I think she's number 71 ticket holder at Geelong. She has her own seat down there, loves the Cats, eats, breathes, sleeps the Cats. That's all she talks about. She loves Geelong. And just because she's sitting third, she thought, oh, I'll just copy everyone else and I'll go for Brisbane. And she didn't back her team and they won.
2: Boss Mad Mando.
1: Yeah, it makes me feel. Didn't I say Mando?
2: No, you just missed out who you were talking about.
1: I'm just so excited. I'm like,
2: Mando.
1: It could not have made me happier.
2: The poor thing. There's nothing worse than not tipping your team. Yeah.
4: You know the best part? Yesterday afternoon, I had a look at the tips because I've tipped up until the end of June or something. I was like, who do I have tonight? And I had Geelong by 25. And I go, oh, no, I think I meant Brisbane. And I swapped it.
1: Oh, no.
4: To Brisbane.
1: I told Mando that Geelong will win. And it was in the wet. And she thought, I'm not trying to make you change your tip, mate. You barrack for Geelong.
4: Yeah.
1: She's not a real supporter.
2: You know what I've got to stop doing? I've got to stop doing my tips during the rave because I forget to finish them.
1: Well, do them
2: and
1: now.
2: That's exactly what happened. I thought I'd done them because we were talking.
1: Yeah, we were. You're going to do them now.
2: And I did 23 points to Brisbane.
1: Yeah.
2: And that would have been a massive backfire.
1: But you've won by 23 points now.
2: Yeah, I'm doing all my tips.
1: You've actually nailed yesterday by forgetting. Well done.
0: Bravo. Hey.
4: You're in front of all of us.
2: Really? Where am I on the
4: ladder? No, it's in this week.
1: You haven't moved, but this week you got the closest to the margin.
2: Not, just so you know, I know no one cares, I'm not doing any upsets. Just done them.
0: One sleep away. We've Fev, got one this is the real game of the weekend.
2: Where's your upset?
1: Carlton. Against the Doggies.
2: Well, that's just insanity.
1: Do you want to have a bet? Tattoo?
2: I'm not going to do a tattoo, but why do you think that? Is this the Vossi's gone and they suddenly rise like the Phoenix?
1: Yep. Every time a team loses their coach,
4: they find a gear.
1: They win.
2: But I don't think you've come up against the Doggies.
1: I think they have before, yeah.
2: No, I reckon you can beat the Doggies.
1: Well, let's bet. Tat.
2: What? No tat.
1: I'll get a Fifi
2: no
1: tat. You get a Fev tat.
2: Aren't we favourites?
1: Yes.
2: I was going to say.
4: Why, a long way.
2: I don't want to do tats. What else could we bet?
5: Cash.
1: I'm poor.
2: I want to do cash or tats.
1: Well, then what do you want to bet?
2: I don't know. Actually, I don't want to bet.
1: Oh,
2: I don't want to bet.
1: Your heaps are fun.
2: No, I'm not.
1: Righto, let's kick off Friday.
0: One sleep to go. Fev joins Ely Park Sharks. Going to talk about all morning. White Horse Reserve midday tomorrow. Hughesy, Halftime Entertainment. Amy Shark, she's the Halftime Entertainment. Hughesy's just going to be there. He'll be Halftime Entertainment as well, probably, just
1: Here
0: by being there. But we are going to fire you up this morning. Some bangers right throughout. Yes, it is 101.9 The Fox. Yes, this is Akadaka.
2: I did this in the meeting yesterday. I didn't think you'd put it on.
0: Here it is, The Fox.
2: Oh, yeah.
0: Let's go.

0: How good is that? Akadaka, Fev. I know you're already fired up, but you will be after that. Ely Park Sharks. One slip to go. Everyone in Melbourne will be descending on Whitehorse Reserve there in Box Hill. 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Hey, on the barbie as well, there's going to be plenty of sausages. 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
1: Community service announcement. Now, just it's Whitehorse Road. In Box Hill.
2: Whitehorse Oval.
1: Oval, sorry. In it's across the road from the Box Hill VFL ground.
2: Yep.
1: Directly across the road. Yep. So it's not in Ely Park because one of our producers went there yesterday and he got lost and he was late. So
3: about 10 minutes late.
2: One of my
1: Hang on. You were late.
3: Yeah.
2: He was also here till about midnight.
1: He was. It was actually 9 o'clock. He left when we did. I asked him.
3: I've had 2 hours sleep and we're out here. Let's
2: there
3: go.
2: There we go.
1: He said he went to, where'd you go? What's that place around the corner?
3: When you talk about Ely Park, for weeks, what you put into Google is Ely Park, which is the wrong place to go. So go to Whitehorse Oval.
2: Whitehorse Oval. Cannot wait tomorrow. Very excited.
0: Let's do it. Let's talk about it because there's a few things we need to tick off. Just mentioned the barbies, which we cannot wait to have a few off. But the electricity fired up. The lights were good there at Whitehorse Reserve.
1: I tell you what, Juice Newton. I was obviously mic'd up for training, and he literally said, "God, can't wait to be powered up."
0: By Glowbird.
1: By Glowbird Energy.
0: Oh, what a legend.
1: He nailed it.
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1: The lights were a bit average.
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1: And he did say he wants his own segment once a week. He was showing them out. And I did meet Bill, the wonderful Canee man.
4: Ripper bloke.
1: And he's a book collector, and he brought all my books I've written.
2: Oh, really? How many books?
1: I've got three. And he didn't even, I don't even have the two children's books. I don't even have them. And I got to sign them, which is great.
4: We're all signing stuff down there.
1: I did stitch Cody up. I hope this is in the package. he laid out all these Carlton jumpers and had all my books and stuff there. And Cody was out in the track, he was trying to be funny out there, doing a bit of comedy for the boys. He's like, "Hey, I'm Nick Cody. I've got a special out on Netflix, blah, blah, blah." And I go, "Cody, they want you to sign some stuff in there. They've got some all-star jumpers." And Cody walked in and looked at Azen on the camera and he goes, "Oh, God, geez, they want me to sign things, do they?" There was nothing.
4: It was all Carlton, 25 jumpers. Brutal.
1: And what did you say you felt like?
4: I did Joe Pesci in Goodfellas when he walks in and he's getting clipped. He thinks he's about to become a made man. He walks in, it's all just chairs in the room. And he goes, "Oh, no, I get it now." I did get to sign something though, Feb.
1: Oh, yeah, there was a DVD of Nick Cody.
4: Comedy DVD of mine, Here's Trouble, from 2014.
2: Really?
4: One of the players, Whitey, but it was so funny. He goes, "Cody, I used to listen to an old podcast that I used to do. I've been to a bunch of your shows. Can you sign this DVD?" I go, "Absolutely, mate." And I pull the thing out of the sleeve to sign inside the cover. I'd already signed it before.
1: Yeah.
2: Oh, so did you double sign?
1: Yeah, he double signed. He's got double signed.
4: That's how little stuff I sign. Funny. I just sign the same thing multiple times.
1: And then another guy, Harry, Big Harry. He's a good young fella. He's beautiful. Kick Harry.
2: Harry.
1: And then he pulled out a 2006 AFL PlayStation
4: 2005.
1: Game. 2005 AFL PlayStation game that I was on.
2: Really?
1: To sign. Oh, mate.
2: Does it still work?
4: Yeah.
1: Yeah.
4: If you got a PS2.
1: PS2.
2: Yeah, right. Yeah. Oh, cool.
1: Yeah, there's a lot of signing going on.
4: Fev asked me.
1: They're cashing in the Ely Park Sharks, boys.
4: "Cody, were you on this game, Cody?" "No, but I played it a lot." That counts.
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7: 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Crews are attending a crash on the Western Freeway, city-bound at Ferris Road, causing some early grief. Lane closed. Speeds, of course, at 40. Once you clear it, though, a great run to the Deer Park bypass. 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And now you're up to date with the Foxes, Fifi, Fev and Nick.
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11: Oh, yeah, let's go. 10 questions, 30 seconds on the clock. 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
1: The letter O.
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1: O
11: after
1: oxygen.
11: This. Baby Rexha, Faithless, the Fox. Good morning.

0: good is that? A 101.9 The Fox to get you up and about on this Friday. New Religion by Bebe Rexha. Good morning.
1: Just Albanians dominating everywhere, Josiah.
0: Just saying, there's an Albanian on the radio there, Bebe Rexha. Eurovision right now. We've got it on the TV on SBS and Albania performing live.
2: Do you know what I thought you were saying? Because I didn't realize we had Bebe Rexha on, and she's about. I thought you were talking about yourself.
0: Oh no,
3: he's from Northern Beaches of Sydney.
2: Albanian on the radio.
0: Well, there is. There's three of us in here. Fev's got Eastern Mediterranean on his ancestry, so probably Albanian. I am born and bred in Fiji. You're basically Albanian as well.
2: Well, yes, my uncle Ibro was honoured with a school named after him in Albania.
1: And we got an Oompa Loompa. Oh, how do you know I was talking about you?
3: Because you pointed at me. ABC.
4: Easy as 1, 2, 3. Fifi, Fev and Nick. Alpha Bucks. $10,000 Alpha Bucks on the Fox.
2: Time to give away $10,000. Jeremy in Mornington. Hey, Jeremy.
5: Morning. How are you going?
2: Good. Jezza. Welcome. Welcome to Alpha Bucks, Jez. This is your moment. You can do it. $10,000. You just have to answer. I was going to say 30 questions. That would be a long edition of Alpha Bucks. 10 questions in 30 seconds. Every answer beginning with?
1: The letter O, Jezza. I'm going to give you the answer to question 10, a Taylor Swift song. Only the Young.
5: All right.
2: Only the Young. I don't even know that song.
1: It's that one where you go, but the dot isn't about death. Only the good die young.
2: That's Billy Joel. Okay, only the young. Good luck, Jeremy Mornington. Here we go for $10,000. The letter O, question one. Name a shape.
5: Oval.
2: An animal.
5: Octopus.
2: Something invisible.
5: Pass.
2: An emotion.
5: Overwhelmed.
2: A kitchen item.
5: Pass.
2: An eyewear brand.
5: Oscar Wiley.
2: An F1 driver.
5: Oscar Piastri.
2: An Aussie TV show.
5: Pass.
2: A Christopher Nolan film.
5: Oh, pass.
2: A Taylor Swift song.
5: Over the Young.
1: Over the Young.
2: Very good, Jez. Very good.
3: Something invisible. That's rough. Oxygen.
1: Well, we gave it away at about 550, and then I said oxygen just before.
3: You did.
1: Yeah.
3: Trying to help out. A kitchen item, oven, oil, Aussie TV show, Offspring, a Christopher Nolan film, Oppenheimer.
2: Horrible question.
3: Christopher Nolan film? That's Batman. The only one I would have got. Batman, no, but it's O.
2: I know, but I don't know any movies starting with O.
3: Interstellar. Inception.
1: I would have said
2: I.
3: Reckon. Oh, no, but you just said Batman.
1: I would
3: That's
1: have said
3: B.
1: Odyssey. Odyssey's a good film.
3: It's not out yet, but I'm very much looking forward to it.
0: $100 cash for playing. Jeremy, you earned that, mate. You have a ripper weekend.
1: Malta!
5: Lovely.
0: Good on you, mate.
2: Well done, Jez.
0: As well. You can get through again as many times as you want, Jeremy. We're playing at 8 o'clock this morning. Battle of the Sexes is a guaranteed $500 cash in just over half an hour. The boys are falling behind. It is girls versus boys, the best of three. We'll let you know when to call for that soon as well.
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17: Morning, Melbourne. I'm Alexandra Bryant. A body has been found in Tarnate. A crime scene has been established after the early morning discovery. An anonymous tip-off has led police to a huge haul of drugs and guns in Mornington. Police searched the property earlier this week, finding 8 guns and 2 kilos of cannabis. Knuckle dusters, knives and a machete were also located. Port Phillip Council officers will confiscate the belongings of homeless people. New local laws have been passed in response to antisocial behaviour. It's of particular concern in St Kilda. Angus Taylor has outlined his vision for a freer and fairer Australia for all in his budget reply speech. The opposition leaders promised to index income tax brackets to inflation and reverse negative gearing and capital gains changes if elected. And Sam Kerr has one more game for Chelsea. The Aussie soccer star announcing she'll leave the club at the end of the season after 6.5 years. Detail.

0: Melbourne and sunny for the weekend. A possible late shower tomorrow and 22. Sunday rain and 18. It's 11 in the city right now. 30 grand down, another 70 to go. 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

0: Is it the weekend? Friday, sun about to rise. Not just any weekend as well. We are now one sleep away. We've been talking about it for a while. Till Fev runs out. Fee, Nick, we'll all be there at Ely Park Sharks at Whitehorse Reserve, 12 p.m. tomorrow. Amy Shark halftime entertainment.
1: Yeah, I'll be walking in the water probably this time tomorrow down the beach, getting myself ready, getting the salts in.
2: What does that mean, getting
1: a salt? Yeah, people walk in the ocean thinking it makes your legs better or something. What a crock of crap.
2: Sit in a Radox bath.
1: Yeah, that makes
2: That's
1: you sick.
2: You get the salt
1: nah,
2: in.
1: That makes you sick, man. You're going to get Radox before a big game.
3: You should, Fev. You need to loosen up after training. You're not a bit tight after training like I am. I'm honestly walking around like an 86-year-old.
1: Mate, well, you trained for 15 minutes.
3: But I went hard.
1: Yeah, so, I trained all day with Richmond and then went and trained and I feel grass with a torn meniscus.
3: Yeah.
2: How'd your meniscus go last night?
1: Yeah, well, we did a forwards drill when a young fella played on me, their fullback, and poor kid.
3: got shown some moves.
1: He got shown a couple of moves, but he did graze my leg with his boot, and it was right on the point of where my meniscus tear is, and
2: Ouchie.
1: It's a bit swollen.
2: Ugh.
1: And that's what I said to the boys after training, and you know, these guys are up and coming, and you know, they're struggling a little bit. I said, this is why you don't train. Because you get injured. I only ever get injured at training.
2: Yeah, right.
1: Yeah, don't train. Just play. Rock up, kick snags, have a beer, go home. Footy's fun.
3: But I think you're elite before then. So I think they're trying.
1: Sorry, rewind. What'd you say?
3: Still elite, but I mean, you're elite before them. But they're trying to work us.
1: I don't want to hear anything else, mate.
0: After 7 o'clock, you boys were at training last night. We're going to hear all about that. But all morning, pumping you up with some great songs to get you going.
1: Well,
0: I didn't know you were running out for Ely Park Sharks tomorrow, Fee.
1: Is it Pitbull?
2: Really?
0: This is your pump up song.
4: Working hard. Yeah, right. Picture that with a Kodak. Better yet, go to Times Square. Take a picture of me with a Kodak.
5: Took my life from negative to positive. I just want you to know that. And tonight, let's enjoy life. Pit

0: good is that? Gets us up and about, especially on a Friday, more than most songs we play here at the Fox. One sleep to go, guys, till Fev. We're lending him out, Fee, Nick, to the Ely Park Sharks at Whitehorse Reserve, 12 p.m. tomorrow. Cannot wait to see all of you there. Don't forget, parking is tight in that area as well. Across the road at 10 a.m., there is a VFL game, so there'll be a lot of people around the area. So we are encouraging transport like you would on game day to see your favourite team.
1: Burnham Station, 600 metres away from the Oval. So there we go.
2: Old man Ange rang me. I rang him on the way home last night, and he was like, "Oh, son." Couldn't understand what he was saying. And he said, "There's no parking." And he goes, "Can I drive to your house and come with you?" And I said, "Yes, Ange, you can come with me." He loves coming to watch me play footy. It's his favourite thing.
1: So many people do.
2: And it's like, you know why I keep playing? I think it's because of Dad as well, because Dad always comes with me to the footy. So you have that thing where you chat in the car with the old man and you drive to the footy. And then on the way home, no matter if I play horrible or I play good, he'd be like, "Oh, you dominated today, son." And if I play bad, "Oh, they just couldn't get you the footy today."
3: Best bit about a full forward.
2: Yeah, it's just always keeps you going.
1: No, it's going to be a big day tomorrow. Now, we need to talk about something. We learnt another thing about James Blake, JB. It was very interesting. So yesterday we were talking about, now I don't even know why we were talking about men unfortunately having bladder accidents, whether it's after drinking at night. And then it got into a conversation about when we were kids and wetting the bed, because wetting the bed is a very common thing for children. Once they get out of nappies, it's learning how to control their bladder, particularly in their sleep.
2: But when you're an adult and you're wearing a man nappy.
1: And James Blake said he had one of those blankets. Now, when he said it, it was like, you know, one of those blankets.
2: Yeah, like we all knew.
1: Where if moisture touches it, so if you start to wet the bed, an alarm goes off. 131060. Has anyone else had a blanket with an alarm to alert them that they've wet the bed? James, what, how, why?
4: It's important to point out it was a rental as well.
1: Oh, no.
0: What?
2: What do you mean?
4: So,
5: oh, my God.
4: Booked in with a specialist at the Royal Children's. We love the Royal Children's.
3: Yeah.
1: Hang on. You obviously had a real problem wetting the bed.
4: Yeah.
3: Unfortunately, this is Sad Friday. Is this the Sad Friday appeal?
1: Taken you to the Royal Children's Hospital about a bed wetting problem.
4: Yep. And the doctor was like, "Right, what we're going to do," and they're very matter of fact, "we're going to get this blanket. You put that blanket, so this, it's got like electrodes in it, that goes under the sheets that you actually sleep on. And then the sort of method is the alarm goes off and then it's the child's responsibility to fix the bed and fix themselves up and go back to sleep."
2: Look at our producer Gemma's face.
3: He's mortified.
1: It's so funny.
2: And what's the alarm just go up? Does it give you a shock or something? Is it a shock therapy?
4: Shocks, like that alarm goes off, a big bright light went off. I was also sharing a room with my brother and sister at the time. So that was...
1: Oh no. Public humiliation.
2: It's a piss off.
4: They're not great.
3: Was there something that yelled, "Shame! Shame, bad kid"?
4: There is a thing about how shame needs to come back in 2026. Yes. People just need to be shamed.
1: Yes, they've gotten rid of shame, haven't they?
4: Yeah.
1: Can't get rid of shame.
4: Tell you what, it worked. I probably went from doing pull-ups and all that at like 7 to being able to sleep dry. Within about
2: a month of it. You were seven having pull-ups.
1: I feel like there's a lot more to cover up.
3: That's what his siblings were saying in the room.
2: God. I went to bed occasionally.
3: I went to bed. Yeah.
2: Yeah.
1: Yeah, but you said you wee in all sorts of places.
3: Mate,
2: childhood wedding, there's adult being on a bender weeing and responsibly. I think I'd known Alex for about 3 weeks, been out, big night, 6 in the morning. She's got little bubba Mia at home, and I thought, I'll get a taxi to Alex's house. I don't even know this girl, hardly. Knock on her door, and she's like, "What the hell are you doing here?" It was like, and Mia was up watching Clifford the Big Red Dog, and I walked in, got nude, walked straight into her wardrobe and weed all over all her clothes. So I thought it was the toilet.
1: Mm.
2: That's what I used to do.
1: Not great.
2: I've weed in the drawer before.
1: Yep.
2: So next to my bed. Well, I've pulled it out and just thought it was the toilet. Brendan, what are you doing? Oh, in the toilet. You would have done it.
3: No, only once an adult, and it was July 4th in America, and it was the first time I got to fly business. I was going over for gigs, and I drank the entire flight, landed. It was July 4th in America. I drank responsibly for 15 hours. Then I went to my mate's July 4th party, and the count was 26 Bud Light cans responsibly. And then I hopped in the elevator for the Airbnb, and it took too long, and I just pissed myself in the elevator. Brother, So when the door opened, I got the thing. Well, what had happened, I tried to get into the Airbnb apartment, couldn't figure out the lock. I go, I'll go downstairs, wee outside, then I'll come back up. Got in the lift immediately, went everywhere, and then went, I've got to clean this up. As soon as I was empty, could figure out the key situation quite easily, cleaned the entire elevator up with cleaning products out of the Airbnb, looked around. Because it was July 4th, everyone was out watching fireworks. No one was there. I got lucky. And I was like, phew, no one saw that. And checking out the next day, couldn't have been more cameras in the hallway.
2: The bellboys would have been.
1: I'm impressed that you cleaned up after yourself.
3: Oh, so
2: absolutely.
3: Shame.
2: The bellboys would have gone, the Make-A-Wish kids weed himself. Oh. Get him in.
0: Calls after
2: Leon
0: this.
2: Leon would have done it.
5: This morning on Fifi, Fev and Nick.
2: Yeah.
5: We're a little over 24 hours before Fev joins the Ely Park Sharks. Midday tomorrow at Whitehorse Reserve in Box Hill. And of course, before the big game, we had to get some training out of the way.
2: Cody! Get up!
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2: Yeah, Nick!
3: Oh, yeah.
5: Find out how it all went down this morning from 10 past 7 on The Fox.
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8: 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All happening out west, a crash on the Western Freeway, city bound at Ferris Road Lane closed. Take the Mountain Highway instead. And a crash for the Calder, city bound at Green Gully Road Lane closed. 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
0: Yeah, a lot of excitement in the air because we are now just one sleep away till Fev runs out with the Ely Park Sharks. The whole Fox crew going to be there. Whitehorse Reserve, 12 noon tomorrow. Amy Shark at halftime. In about 15 minutes, we're going to hear how you went at training last night. Met your teammates, but something concerning did happen outside of training and it wasn't involving you, Fev. We're going to address it after this. Sam Fender, Olivia Dean at the Fox.
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0: Great little sing-along for your Friday morning, 15th of May. Beautiful day, blue skies, 22 degrees. Tomorrow when we're at Ely Park, Sharks watching Fev run out at Whitehorse Reserve, 22 degrees as well. Ooh, no rain, partly cloudy, the forecast. No rain till the night time, so it's going to be a clear, beautiful day. Not too much wind either, Fev, which is important as well.
1: I love that. So we've already got the good forecast, but last night at training, I witnessed via our Instagram stories, James Blake planting a sausage in the ground. The Etsy Witches is an old wives' tale that suggests what, James?
2: That you get a, it's got to be raw sausage and you got to whack it in vertical and then bury it.
1: How do you whack it in vertical? 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
3: It just depends.
4: A raw sausage, you got to thumb in because it's not hard.
0: He did.
2: I was trying to work out if folding a sausage over itself would be
1: acceptable.
3: Something you've never been able to do before.
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2: No. So not enough lean.
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9: 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An early shambles on the Western Freeway. A crash city van at Ferris Road. A lane closed. Traffic crawling on approach. Take the Melton Highway instead. And as for the mechanical horse, a few buses do replace some trains on the Frankston line. 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
1: Morning, Melbourne. I'm Alexandra Bryant. A man's been charged with 21 offences after 8 guns, ammo and 2 kilos of cocaine was allegedly found at a home in Mornington. He's facing court today. An anonymous tip-off led police to the property. Police are on the hunt for 2 firebugs who set alight a truck in Sunshine North last night and attempting to set another on fire. The men fled the scene in a white vehicle. There's anger after 109 charges against a 14-year-old girl were dropped after her lawyer argued she's too young to know her actions were wrong. She was 13 at the time of the offending, which included swerving a stolen car towards members of the Jewish community in Ripon Lee. The Premier says the girl's behaviour is far from in line with community expectations. And 5 Aussies and a Kiwi passenger from the Hunter virus hit cruise ship will touch down in Perth today. They've left the Netherlands, all testing negative to the virus. They'll need to be quarantined for at least 3 weeks.
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1: Here's your Foxcast Melbourne. We are sunny, 22 to end the working week. Tomorrow, a possible late shower, also 22. Sunday, rain and 18. It's still 11 in the city. 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

0: Again, it can start. Sun shining, a brand new day, Friday, 15th of May, weekend round the corner. And I've never seen you guys so happy.
1: It smells amazing.
2: So, I never knew I needed a beef taco for breakfast more. Mad Mex have just delivered breakfast, and that is the best taco I've had.
1: Delicious.
2: I love Mad. Do you know, only yesterday, yeah. I said to you, I was at the cinema, and the kids get all their popcorn and drinks and choc tops. And I went in with a full smorgasbord of Mad Mex.
1: Mm,
2: I was
1: smart.
2: In the cinema. I had my enchilada, my pulled pork enchilada. And then I had my little tub of guac and sour cream. I love Mad Mex.
1: You should have saved that for Is It Amazing? Because I thought that was amazing. Because on the couch this morning in our pre-show meeting, he's like, God, it's a food day. Is there any food coming in? And then they go, yeah, it's coming in.
2: I know.
1: Mad Mex. And you were like, oh, my God, that's exactly what that's what I want.
2: I love Mad Mex. Like, I felt like
1: it. Was like, that's like human AI.
2: It is. It's like I programmed it.
1: Yeah.
2: And now I'm eating a beef taco.
1: Yeah. It's like, what?
0: Well, it's good timing as well, Fev. Fuel up for tomorrow because you are running out at Whitehorse Reserve midday, Ely Park Sharks. We're going to hear how training was last night in just a second, but first. Another battle.

0: Boys, I don't want to alarm you, but the women have a 5-point lead. And that's
1: not
0: what
1: alarming.
0: This is all about. It is men versus women, and it is general knowledge. So it's a very even playing field, and we are winning you. Now, to help claw back some ground, Matt from Armstrong Creek. Hey, Matt.
2: Morning, how are you?
3: G'day,
0: good,
3: Matty.
0: Matt.
3: Come on,
0: good
3: mate.
0: Luck, Matt. You need this win. For $500, by the way, that's also up for grabs. And Laura from Emerald. Laura.
4: Morning, guys.
5: Morning.
0: Laura. Women are doing very, very well. How do you feel, boys? Are you any words of inspo for Matt?
3: It's a 50-50.
0: Okay. Now, Matt, Laura, you are going head-to-head. It is a best of three general knowledge questions. Are you ready?
3: Come on, Matt.
4: Yep.
2: Let's definitely. Go.
0: Call out the answer when you know it. Here we go. Question one. Letters that aren't vowels are called what?
4: Consonants.
0: Laura, you are a teacher, so I was hoping you would get that. Well done.
3: Jesus. I had no idea.
0: Question two. Matty, you need this to stay in it. A group of fish is called what?
2: School.
3: Yeah!
5: Oh, bang! Let's go, boys.
3: Lads.
0: Well played. Okay. It is a tie.
3: Hey, can I just say breaking news? Delta Goodrum's just made the final.
0: Oh,
3: it's
0: well
3: just
0: done.
3: Happened. In Eurovision, she's just qualified, which is amazing.
0: That's
3: hot off
0: Delta.
3: The press.
0: Delta.
5: And I'm next to her on the screen somehow.
0: R Delta, but right now Matt and Laura want this $500. It is a tie. This is for the win. Question three. What did the Titanic hit that
2: iceberg.
0: Made
2: iceberg?
0: Laura,
3: why are we so slow?
0: Congratulations, $500, and well done. And the women have a lead of 6-13.
3: Look at the women dominating. Laura from Emerald's just gone bang. Delta Goodrum representing our beautiful
0: Australia.
3: Country.
0: Woo-hoo.
3: And Eurovision's gone bang.
0: I'm eating Mad Max,
3: you're
0: a taco.
3: Mad Max, bang.
0: Couldn't be happier.
3: Who runs the world?
5: Girls. I'll tell you who ran training last night, and that was the Loosh. We're going to hear how you went.
3: James Blake.
5: Met
3: girls.
5: Your teammates last night. On the other side of this, going to hear how it went down.
3: What a tune.
5: Mate.
3: This is getting me.
5: Firing you up for the big game. Cannot wait to see all of Melbourne tomorrow, midday, Whitehorse Reserve.

0: Great song, isn't it? At the Fox, morning, 14 minutes past 7 as the sun rises on a brand new day. Beautiful day as well, guys. 22 degrees, blue skies, even warmer than yesterday. That's here in the city, 23 for the suburbs. What a time of year it is.
1: It is, and we have one more sleep tomorrow at midday, White Horse Park there in Box Hill. The Eley Park Sharks will be attempting a massive comeback with the help of Brendan Favola. This is getting behind local footy. We'll all be down there. We want you all to come along, cheer on Fev, cheer on the Eley Park Sharks. And Husey, Amy Shark, halftime entertainment. Huge. This is a free event, by the way. Head to Laburnum Station, not much parking around the Oval, so 600 metres from where we're playing. We're playing, do you like that?
2: Yeah, we are.
1: Also, get behind St Mary's, your competition.
2: Yeah.
1: Hopefully they'll have lots of fans there too. But yeah, local footy at its best. Yeah. And last night you went to your first training session with the boys.
2: Pretty much of the year.
1: Met all your teammates.
3: Fev is ready to dominate. 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
4: And to kick off the training session, the Eley Park Sharks needed a pump-up speech.
2: Now, obviously, thanks for having us down. A bit rude of me if you don't know who I am. Gee, you're living under a rock. thought I'd bring someone you might not know down. My co-host, Nick Cody. Yay! He's an all-star, played the Legends game, four disposals, 100% efficiency, won the game, kicked a goal, and has never let us not hear about it. So, Cody.
5: Guys, I'm here to talk about greatness, all right, and what it means to step up when times are tough. I got a skin cancer cut out of my shoulder today, and they said, what are you doing tonight? And I go, I'm driving from Ascot Vale to Box Hill to train with the Eley Park Sharks. And she said, you must love footy. And I said, no, they're getting free Nene chicken. And in this economy, I can't pass up a free feed. It's going to be a ripper trying to get in the head,
2: yeah! Right, baby, yeah, hands down, yeah. Nice one there. Nice, easy one for you.
5: On the left. Bit cheeky.
2: Go, Cody!
5: Get up!
2: 100% efficiency!
5: Oh, yeah! Oh. I didn't warm up, sorry, lads. Mate, runners, I'll blame you, runners.
2: Oh, yeah! Rocket, get in the train! Come on, juice!
4: And with training out of the way, it was time to deliver some finds.
6: Righto, guys, look, there's no new finds tonight. We're just going to go the most memorable ones. That's not including the pigeon feeding because that's been covered.

0: 10:30 at night. A young man over here, Nick Nielsen. I'm sorry, mate. If you play with him, he loves to talk to himself to a point where he was... I was about to pull him up and go, mate, go easy on whoever you're abusing. He was abusing himself. Youngie, who's our cereal finder, he normally gets a couple every week. So I asked the boys, what are his number one, his main ones? And the main one was bringing his ex to Beer Olympics and having her wait in the car. And, we've got to find Nick for the All-Star Jumper as well.
1: I earned this.
2: How good.
3: That was a fun night.
4: It sounded like. I love it. The bonding with the boys. They're the team that you are going to turn around tomorrow, Fev.
5: Yeah, I'm looking forward to it. The boys are up and about. And one of the guys did say when we were doing the handballs at the start in the lane, he looked at me and he goes, we've never had so many people at training.
3: I think the coach was trying to figure out extra drills, because he's never dealt with this many people.
5: And one of the guys goes, there's 15 blokes here I've never seen before.
2: So good.
5: Which is awesome.
2: Cannot wait to see you tomorrow. Midday, get there nice and early. It's going to be a ripping day.
6: One huge local clash. One AFL superstar. One exhausted comedian. One ARIA-winning halftime act. Kicking off midday tomorrow. Fev. On your footy team on the Fox.
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10: 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A crash on the Calder Freeway, Green Gully Road. All vehicles now shifted onto the grass median. The running lanes reopened, but the delays do remain back to around Kings Road. The Western Recovering City Bannet Ferris Road following a crash. 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
6: If you want to catch up, we just heard how Fev went at training last night with the Ely Park Sharks. Socials, Fifi, Fev, Nick. You're looking on before tomorrow, midday, Fev, if everyone wants to get on down there. A few goals.
27: Yeah, kick the few snags. Yeah,
6: all on our Instagram right now.
27: I saw our Instagram, but they try to put me under the pump. In a goal-kicking comp.
6: Oh.
28: But isn't that the idea? Because you're going to have opposition tomorrow.
27: I'll say it again. They tried to put me under the pump in a goal-kicking comp.
28: What does that mean?
27: Just they tried to beat me.
29: They said, get four best kickers in the team. You're up against Fev.
28: Yeah.
29: And as Fev started walking in to for his shot on goal, some of the boys started making noise like, hey, trying to put Fev off. Mm. And then I saw one of the blokes put his arm across the other guys and go, don't worry about it. Like, there's no – how are you trying to throw Fev off at Ely Park training?
27: 65 metres straight through the middle. Mm. And then I just walked off and said, job done.
6: Mm. See you tomorrow.
27: Yeah, pretty much.
6: Taylor Swift now, Elizabeth Taylor. Good morning. Elizabeth.

0: 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How good is that? Fifi Fever Nick, tomorrow is the big day.
1: 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Come down and admire.
2: Yeah, we need the Feb Linko out there.
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4: Yeah, which amazing. 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And Juice Newton just gave him a big plug in the goal square last night. He was all over it.
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4: I said, oh, God, how do you guys see out here? Like, because it was hard to see.
5: Yeah, and I was kicking a few to you. And yeah. You go, there's something off with these lights.
4: Yeah, mate. It was like, and he goes, and Juice goes, don't worry, Fev, with Glowbird Energy, they're going to be much better with 4 years full of electricity. I'm like, Juice, you're on.
5: Get
4: even though the credit.

0: Fev, the buzz is on, and a lot of people are calling through wanting to wish you luck for tomorrow. Jake in Moorabbin. Hey, Jake.
1: Hey, guys. How are we?
0: Good. Jake, are you going to be able to make it down to Whitehorse Oval?
1: Yeah, we'll definitely be there. And also, the company I work for, Lamb Weston, is going to donate the chips and potato cakes to the canteen.
0: Oh, well, Jakey!
1: So, Fev, line the stomach before you have a few frothies.
2: Yeah, mate, I'll be having some of them at quarter time, half time, and three quarter time. I love a hot chip.
0: I could be because I'm trying to, I'm usually cheerleader. My throat's a bit dodgy. I don't know how much I'll be able to yell tomorrow.
2: Get one of those things.
0: But maybe I could be your, do I run out food to you or something? Could I be his runner?
2: I would love that. That is heaven.
0: Run out of Dimmy?
3: Snack runner.
0: Snack runner.
2: No, Dimmy's just chips.
0: Chips, hot chips.
2: Just chips.
0: Not feeding you, though,
2: I'm not a seagull.
0: A Greek god, grapes.
2: No. Well, I don't want to get the greasy on my the greasiness on my hands because I've got them out at the footy. So
0: is that right?
2: Unless
0: so
2: you
0: I have
2: get some
0: to.
2: Tongs or something.
0: Just I'll feed you with tongs.
3: Danji fed me a snag in bread last night during training, and that was a mistake. Don't run full speed while trying to eat a snag.
2: You were eating them, I was kicking them. That's the difference.
0: Teamwork. Jake, look who has called through. Our mate, Dino.
2: Zimbabwe.
4: Dino! Whoa!
0: Dino!
5: Boxing for Vola!
0: Yes,
2: mate! Hey, the Bali bus driver. Here he is.
5: Oh, there he is. Yeah, driving a bus. I might have pinched a bus in Bali and drove it all the way home. bit of a booze cruise bus. One broke down and they gave us another one. And, we took off in it.
0: Yeah, when we saw your videos from Bali,
2: God, we laughed.
0: Dino, you are everything that people think Australians are in Bali. Yeah. You did everything.
5: Yeah, a little bit of a bogan, aren't I?
2: We love it, Dino. We love it.
0: Are you coming tomorrow, Dino?
5: Oh, I'm not. I've actually got me mates waiting, believe it or not.
2: God, I reckon it'd do your mate a favour and come to the footy game.
5: Yeah. very good. Now, you want me to fire you up, Fev, or what?
2: Yeah, fire me up, son.
5: Righto, Fev. Righto, Sharks. Move over. It's the Fev show. Open it up. Hagen's panic, mate. You're not kicking four. You're not kicking six, Dad. The kids kicking 10. And Husey, don't worry about them breaking ribs, mate. We're cracking heads. Watch out.
2: Well done, Dino. Enjoy the wedding.
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2: He's always
4: up, isn't he? Dino. Whoa. On your footy team, big marks, big goals, big music. And a big chance. Husey needs oxygen. 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
9: The Eastern Freeway will be closed in both directions between Boonleen and Tram Roads from 10 p.m. tonight to 5 a.m. Monday. Significant delays expected. Search Big Build for more info. It is a total shambles on the Calder Freeway due to a crash city bound at Green Gully Road. That said, the vehicle's now on the grass median. The lane's reopened, which means the delays back to Kings Road. Is everyone slowing for a look? 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
14: Morning, Melbourne. I'm Alexandra Bryant. There's been a suspicious truck fire in Sunshine North with two men also attempting but failing to set a second truck alight. Two guys smashed the windows of a vehicle parked in Cut Street at 9 last night. They poured accelerant before lighting the truck on fire and fleeing. In a bid to address antisocial behaviour, particularly in St Kilda, council officers in Port Phillip will confiscate the personal belongings of homeless people. New local laws have been passed. Generational tax reform was the focus of opposition leader Angus Taylor's budget reply speech overnight, with a plan to index income tax brackets to inflation.
15: Supports aspiration with significant tax cuts, not just getting rid of Labor's toxic taxes, but I think the very worst tax of all, which is the one that goes up every single year because of inflation. That is a big impost on Australians.
14: While Pauline Hanson is accusing the coalition of stealing One Nation policies, an Aussie Delta Goodrum has qualified for the Eurovision Grand Final. She was epic in Vienna earlier this morning with a stunning performance of Eclipse.
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14: Here's your Friday Foxcast. We are sunny today, Melbourne. 22 is the top. 22 again tomorrow. A possible late shower. Expect rain on Sunday and 18. Still sitting on 11 degrees in the city. 30 grand down. Another 70 to go thanks to the Foxes' 100k payday. 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
2: The English like to say
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1: vitamins. I need you to jot down everything you got because poor little Tobes has got a sore throat now. So I'm going to have to go to Chemist Warehouse on the way home and get some vitamins for her.
2: Yes.
1: Poor little munchkin.
2: I, for the first time, have jumped on Armour Force.
1: Is it good?
2: No, she's always on me. Armour Force.
1: I think she's. I think we have to sit down and have an intervention. I think she just eats them.
2: Mm. Well, she doesn't eat veggies, you see.
1: Yeah, she just has Armour Force.
2: Yeah.
3: That's not well. Eat some veggies, Bando.
2: I was reading the same thing about Selena Gomez this morning. No fruit and vegetables. Just takeaway food for breakfast, fried food.
0: Carnivore diet.
1: Yeah, but does she?
2: What?
1: She eat, does she?
2: It was just a hit. I'm not going to lie.
1: I thought she hasn't eaten for a while.
2: No, that's Ariana Grande, I think you're talking about.
1: I'm
2: confused.
1: They sort of look the
0: they're
1: same.
0: They're both clones. Hey, shop the Chemist Warehouse.
2: According to Josiah, Selena Gomez isn't alive.
0: No,
2: that's
0: she
2: the
0: died.
2: One that's
0: yeah.
2: not alive.
0: She's my favourite.
2: But she is, guys. That's a conspiracy theory.
1: That's what I was just talking about.
0: Yeah, she's, but the skinny ones, Ariana.
1: No, I wasn't talking skinny.
2: Oh.
1: These are all throwing me. I'm like, I'm right. But I didn't want to...
2: No, I thought you were inferring she wasn't eating. Oh, because she's dead.
1: She hasn't eaten for ages.
2: She's married Benny
1: Blanco.
2: She's happily married.
1: That's a different person. It's not her, bro. Wow.
0: 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It is the weekend. Beautiful weather. There's a massive game at White Horse Reserve in Box Hill tomorrow. A lot of good stuff happening in the air. Should we tell some stories? Your favourite segment after this at the Fox.

I tell you what, if you weren't pumped already for tomorrow's game at Ely Park, or for Ely Park at Whitehorse Reserve, get that one right. 12 p.m. kickoff, all of Melbourne to see Fev kick some goals. The whole team will be down there, as well as Amy Shark, halftime entertainment. It's the Super Bowl in Box Hill tomorrow. Cannot wait to hang out with you. But right now...

0: Is it amazing? Hey, we love your amazing stories. You know it because it's one of our favourite things to do on this show every Friday. We love your stories. So call in. But usually we just listen to them and occasionally give you a prize. How good's this prize?
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2: I think it's 24 minutes from the Burnley.
1: It is.
2: Yeah. My old hood.
0: Now, we've got to call in 131060 with your stories. I'm quite excited about this because DJ Sherg's Leon is in the story with not one, but two amazing stories. There's two cracks at the title.
2: Two stories. That'd be good for the duck.
3: Two stories, both from your surprise birthday party last weekend.
0: Yes.
3: I'll start with the one that I don't think is as amazing.
0: Okay.
3: So I don't really care how you score
1: Smart.
3: This one.
0: Okay.
3: At one point, obviously, you were singing karaoke the whole night. It was just a request fest of all your favourite songs.
0: You were trying to break me, kill me.
3: No, this was, you kept going, another one. Leon, another one.
4: DJ Khaled.
0: Leon.
3: This song came on. As a tray of shots walked out, which wasn't planned.
0: That was amazing.
2: You walked up to me, I was at the back and you were like, oh! The shot song come on, and there was shots.
0: That's so true.
3: I was just really excited about having some shots.
2: You were so excited. Yeah.
3: I'm doing it for Isn't Amazing.
0: And I think one of those shots is why I passed out.
3: Well, it could have
0: been. Because we went from the shot straight into Let It Go.
3: Delicious
2: shot. They tasted nice.
0: I liked it.
4: Yeah.
0: So
2: I'll take
0: did.
2: That. I'll take that. That was great because I got up and about. I was excited.
3: Okay. Here's my, I think this is an amazing story. So, the theme for your party was Disney themed. So everyone was dressed up in Disney.
2: Mm-hmm. Mm-hmm. Not everyone.
3: Not everyone. No. Well,
2: Josiah and I were cool cats.
3: You thought it was a prank. But
2: yeah. And we dressed
3: would
2: up.
3: Would have been a good prank.
2: We thought it was a model party.
3: It's true. Yes. I dressed up. I went sort of a niche character from the Disney catalogue.
2: You were a waiter.
3: I was the waiter from Ratatouille.
2: Yeah.
0: With such a strange decision at a function where waiters are expected to
3: be. A lot of people thought I was a waiter, to be honest. All your friends that were being invited in who'd never met. They were like, can I grab a drink? I'm like, that's not me. That's not my problem. So I had the waiter's outfit. I had the chef's hat. And you take the chef's hat off. And I had Remy. Is it Remy the mouse?
0: Remy the mouse on your head. Yeah,
3: on my head.
2: When there's a rat virus going around, that was a smart decision.
3: I am not the reason of hantavirus. I put a photo on my Instagram that night, on my story, of the costume, and a guy I know messaged me straight away and said, look at my story. He was wearing the exact same costume that I was wearing.
0: Why? What was his?
3: He was at a themed party for a friend whose name started with the letter R, and he went as Ratatouille.
2: He was on the cruise ship.
0: You literally went as the same character to a surprise party on the same night.
3: Correct.
4: All right.
0: Okay, it's not a big
4: character.
2: That's the thing. It's not a big character, but I'm tipping there would have been a lot of Elsas getting around on Friday night.
0: Yeah, but not Ratatouille.
4: But that's what makes that amazing.
3: With the rat on their head.
2: And his looks better.
3: Well, I had mine knowing that I could take it off and go out afterwards and not look like an idiot.
2: You look like you're at the bra house.
0: He committed.
2: You look German.
3: Bra house. Yeah. You did ask for two steins.
1: We like it.
2: Yeah, I like it.
1: It's very good.
0: Pretty good.
1: All right, let's see if you can beat $250 Leon.
2: Thanks to Mercedes-Benz Berwick.
3: Back pocket.
2: Hey, if you do go down to Mercedes-Benz Berwick tomorrow, mate, don't worry about the cars. They're grouse, but they had these chicken sandwiches.
3: Oh,
2: what are those chicken sandwiches that...
0: Peter Rowland.
2: Oh, my God. I just go down there and eat a tray of them.
3: Well, maybe not before the game tomorrow.
2: Oh, yeah. Might bloat me.
1: Whether your story is good or not, we will judge it and let you know. You get cash regardless. Thanks to Mercedes-Benz Berwick after this.
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4: The Eastern Freeway will be closed in both directions between Bulleen and Tram Roads from 10 p.m. tonight to 5 a.m. Monday. Significant delays expected. Search Big Build for more info. The Calder Freeway putting in a shift this morning. If it's got a union, definitely apply for some overtime. A crash city-bound at Green Gully Road. Vehicles on the Grass Median. Headaches back to Kings Road. 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
10: 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And just a warning to the opposition, it ain't going to be glamorous when Fev's kicked five against you, I'll tell you that. 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And on the day Shaggy takes over R&B Fridays later today, let's get your Mr. Boombastic himself. But you got me on the counter. Wasn't me. Saw me kissing on the sofa. Wasn't me. Those tunes are coming up after Fifi, Fev and Nick on the best day of the week. 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
6: 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Is it amazing? You call up. Been happening for years here on the Fox with Fifi, Fev and Nick. Tell us your stories before you tell your friends and family over the weekend. We judge your story and go, you know what? That's not worth telling. Or, yeah, go on. That's amazing. You should. Up next, Fifi, Fev and Nick. Whether we like your story or not, $250 cash. Thanks to Mercedes-Benz Berwick. You can see a story about pregnancy and a story about a lost wallet. Let's find out how good they are after this. That's the Fox. Good morning.

0: It's a great song, isn't it? Good sing-along on your Friday as the sun shines. Beautiful day. Tops of 22 degrees here in the city, 23 in the suburbs. Blue skies right throughout. Let's tell some stories, guys.
1: Is it amazing? Yes, it's amazing.
2: Is it amazing where we hear your amazing stories? Vanessa in Wollert. Morning, Ness.
3: Good morning. How are you all?
2: Really well. Looking forward to your story.
3: Okay. So I have a couple of friends who a couple of years ago told me they were pregnant. And my friend thinks I'm really intuitive. And one night when it was getting close to the end of her pregnancy, I had a dream that they had a little boy and his name was Adam. And I messaged them like, ha, ha, ha, really funny. I had a dream, guys. You had your baby boy and his name was Adam. Fast forward a few months when I got the announcement message and the message said, we'd like to introduce you to our little boy, Adam.
2: So she made your dream come true.
3: Well,
2: she did call him Adam.
4: That's the best spin on that.
3: She did call him Adam. And when I did ask her, what made you, how did it come about? And she said that they were tossing up between Adam and another name. And my dream and her knowing that I'm a bit intuitive made her decide, Adam is obviously supposed to be his name.
4: So hold on, you told her about the dream?
3: I did tell her about the dream.
4: This could be the worst story I've ever heard. This is up there. Congrats on your 250, Mercedes-Benz.
5: Yep, well done.
4: Beric, they've done a great thing, but...
2: I did think, Ness, I thought you were going to say you texted her, I just had a dream you'd had a baby called Adam, and she went, oh my gosh, I just had a baby called Adam.
5: No. She gave her the name and said, hey,
4: pretty
5: Adam.
4: Pretty much gave her the name.
5: And they're like, oh yeah.
4: She was down to two names.
3: Also, if you don't like it.
4: Yeah, but she already liked it. It was one of the two names. And then you said, I thought of one of them in a dream.
0: I pressed the button.
2: By
4: the button you're going to press,
5: she's fighting for a supper.
2: I love that you're fighting for it because you had a dream a few months before your friend had a baby. That's a crux of it. Yes.
4: Yeah, and Vanessa. She thought of one of the two names. The button you're about to push, Josiah, is it the hang up this phone call button?
0: Oh, Vanessa seems like a nice person.
5: She seems lovely.
2: No, I love the conviction with which you told it. You actually convinced me it was amazing. And then it was only when it got broken down I could see the flaws in the amazingness, but I still loved it.
0: Vanessa, regardless, $250 cash, that is all yours, and you get to enjoy. It's all right, GST savings and select models this tax time at Mercedes-Benz Berwick.
4: Adam better get a split of that.
5: Does it also say that Feb's going to be down at Mercedes-Benz Berwick on Wednesday night at 5:30 to see the new range of the CLA?
0: No, it doesn't, but are you going to be bringing those chicken sandwiches they have down there as well?
5: They'd want to have them. That's the only reason I'm going.
2: Naveen in Tarnate. Hi, Naveen.
6: Hello, guys. Good morning. How are you all?
4: Hi, Naveen.
2: Naveen, very low bar at the moment. As much as we loved Vanessa, you are a good shot at being amazing story.
6: Yes, yeah. So my story is, this happened a couple of years ago. I was working in a shopping center and I found a guy's wallet. He lost the wallet. I found it and I returned it to him. And after a few months, I lost my wallet and turns out the same guy found my wallet and returned it back to me.
4: Yeah.
5: Well done.
4: Yes.
2: Naveen.
1: Yes, it's amazing.
4: What are the chances?
2: Not just amazing. Yeah. That could be phenomenal.
4: Yeah.
2: Absolutely.
4: Bump it up, Josiah.
5: Do you live in a town or wherever you live just of two people?
6: No, it's in a shopping center. So I used to work in the food court in the shopping center, and that guy used to work at JB Hi-Fi in the shopping center.
5: It's still amazing.
4: Yeah.
2: Yeah, foot traffic through a shopping center. And you two found each other's wallets.
5: Wow.
6: Yes.
2: You know what? That is a well-earned $250, Naveen. Outstanding.
6: Thank you so much, guys.
0: One of the best in a while. Well done.
5: Well done.
4: Incredible. Jesus. If you just thought of a baby's name in a dream there, it would have been perfect. It would have been the best story I've ever heard.
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9: 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The Western Freeway now playing host to a crash at Citybound just before Leakes Road. Lanes back past Ferris Road, giving a miss and take the Melton Highway instead. 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
3: Morning, Melbourne. I'm Alexandra Bryant. An anonymous tip-off has led police to a huge haul of drugs and guns in Mornington. Police searched the property earlier this week, finding 8 guns and 2 kilos of cannabis. A man's facing court today. Public school teachers are turning on their union over a lengthy pay dispute. They're angry the AEU suspended half-day strikes. A meeting is taking place today. 5 Aussies and a New Zealander will begin a 3-week quarantine period when they land near Perth today. Health Minister Mark Butler says passengers from the rat virus hit cruise ship are flying in from the Netherlands.
4: They were all tested just before going onto the plane and they all tested negative to the hantavirus.
3: And Sam Kerr is leaving Chelsea as she's linked to a club in the US. The Aussie superstar has one more game left for the WSL side this weekend.
5: I definitely don't want this to be a sad conversation. It's been an absolute honour to represent you guys for the last 6.5 years.
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3: Here's your Foxcast Melbourne. 22 and sunny for us today. A possible late shower tomorrow and 22. Sunday rain and 18. It's now 12 in the city. 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

0: Question, 30 seconds on the clock. One of your favourite games to play. I'll tell you why, because you win $10,000 cash every time we play.
1: Yes, you do. And we've got $10,000 right now to give to Nicole in Keysborough. Morning, Nick.
2: Oh, my God. Get stuffed. Sorry. Yeah.
1: You said stuffed, and I'm thrilled about that, Nicole. You can do this, Nicole. We're right behind you. All Melbourne is wanting you to do this.
2: What a great start
1: to a Friday. You'll be fine. Big deep breaths, and Nicole, you've got the 30 seconds, 10 questions, and you just say whatever word comes to your head, beginning with
3: the letter W. I'm going to give you the answer, Nicole, to question 9, an Ed Sheeran song, Way Home.
2: Okay, got it. Way Home.
1: Way Home. Okay, Nick, here we go. The letter W. Good luck. You can do this. For $10,000, question 1. Name a drink.
2: Water.
1: An AFL team.
2: Oh, West Coast Eagles.
1: A pantry item.
2: A whisk.
1: A pub snack.
2: Wedges.
1: A type of shoe.
2: Pass.
1: A Disney character.
2: Pass.
1: A magazine.
2: Women's Day.
1: A disease.
2: Whooping cough.
1: An Ed Sheeran song.
2: I can't remember.
1: You get a round of applause for not swearing,
4: for
1: Nicole.
4: Not swearing. You wanted to swear so many times, Nicole.
2: I know.
4: A type of shoe, you could have said wedges or work boots. Disney character, Woody. Ed Sheeran song, Way Home. A Canadian actor, Will Arnett.
2: Oh, my God.
1: You recovered. Whooping cough was outstanding.
0: Well, and you've won $100 cash, Nicole. Enjoy that for the weekend.
2: Thank you so much, guys. Have a good day.
3: You too.
0: It was fun having you on. Hey, Nicole, if you're free tomorrow, Box Hill, 12 p.m, Whitehorse Reserve, Brendan Favola running out for the Yearly Park Sharks. This is a team that didn't win a game all of last year. The percentage was 18%.
3: I reckon Nicole will be a good supporter.
0: She'd be great out there.
5: Get off him!
0: And up next, how'd we get here? Let's fire you up, Fev. The journey that was the Yearly Park Sharks. Still going down tomorrow. Sun shining. Midday. Bounce off. Throw up. What do you call it these days?
3: The ball. Just when it starts.
0: When the game starts. On. Robbie Williams. This is what you do best, Fev. Entertain them. Let's go. It's the Fox.

0: One of the greatest entertainers of all time here at 101.9 The Fox, Robbie Williams. And most of our city should know that one of the greatest entertainers ever on the footy field is Brendan Favola. Fee Nick, we sit next to him every morning. And tomorrow, I tell you what, at Ely Park, there will be some entertaining happening.
1: Favola's got it, save you, little beauty!
2: We put them on hire.
1: Pressure for it.
2: To a footy team that needs a spark. Come down and admire.
3: Yeah, we need the Fevolinko out there.
2: They're kicking snags at Ely Park.
4: Yes, our intention is to turn around a local footy team struggling. 18 losses last year, zero wins for the Ely Park Sharks. And tomorrow, their fortunes are going to change because Brendan Favola is lining up in the goal square. Dave Hughes, he is going to be playing midfield. Amy Shark is performing half-time. This is a free Amy Shark concert. Just to point out, everyone's welcome to come. It is a free event. Laburnum train station is nearby. You can just catch the train there. Free public transport. But also, everyone who comes along can get a raffle ticket to win Josiah.
0: Yeah, the Crossway Barbecue, which is just beautiful as well. Hey, listen to this. It's not just the Barbie. 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Boys, you were at training last night. You saw how good this Barbie was.
5: Yeah, beautiful. 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
4: So it's just been great. And it's been a big few weeks building up to it. Shall we relive it?
6: Yeah. Previously on Fifi, Fev and Nick.
7: Super Boosh, Brendan Favola and his radio team.
6: Teamed up to help one of Melbourne's worst teams. And in 2026, it's back.
4: That's right, we're loaning the big man out. He's that bit of magic that could turn your football team around.
6: And Melbourne's troubled footy teams answered the call.
8: The Eastern Warriors, I don't think we've won a game for over 3 years.
9: So on Saturday, they lost by 161 points.
10: Wow.
4: Yeah. That's a lot, isn't it?
6: But there was only one for the Fevolution.
4: 0 wins, 18 losses. Oh. Fev, you are playing for the Ely Park Sharks, Division 3 seniors.
11: Even the team captain was feeling it.
4: Xavier, how dire are things down there for your club?
12: It's been a step above hell, basically.
6: To boost morale, the Sharks needed some halftime entertainment. And after last year, it certainly wasn't going to be Guy Sebastian.
4: Last year, Guy Sebastian, he was halftime entertainment at Masala Dandenong.
5: And also played.
4: And he played. And he tore his Achilles.
13: My Achilles.
14: He left with battle scars of his own, a leg injury in the second half.
6: And it was just coincidence that Ely Park rhymes with Amy Shark.
4: Amy Shark, will you be the halftime entertainment for the Ely Sharks?
15: Just hold on 2 seconds.
16: Hey, can I play for the Sharks?
5: Totally.
16: I can do it.
6: Things were on track until...
4: I have a document. It's a patient referral form. Name, Brendan Favola. MRI required. Sustained a right knee injury.
5: It's just swelled up.
17: It's much fatter.
5: I think there's something wrong with it. I will need surgery, she said.
18: What you do have, which probably is causing more trouble, is just a little tear in the posterior horn of your medial meniscus. If it's feeling good on the day, you could go for it.
4: You can play Saturday.
6: And with Fev back on board, a potentially short-sighted Hughesy put his hand up to join the field. Not without protest.
19: I want to wear a GoPro on my forehead.
5: Yeah.
19: So when they're coming at me with their bad intent, they can see they're on smile, you're on camera, mate. Yeah. Before you knock me out, you've got to know you're on camera. Yeah.
6: And what's a footy ground without a good canteen?
17: All I'm worried about is Dave Hughes didn't play in the game for Masala last year. What are the vegan options down there for old annoying Hughesy?
20: I've got to look up what a vegan is.
6: But you can't forget the mascot.
4: Nick V. Josiah, who's the mascot. Yeah.
5: I'm leaning towards Nick.
17: Same. Yeah, I'd love to.
4: Because he loves that. He loves nothing more than being a mascot.
17: Oh, no, I'm in Perth for the Perth Comedy Festival. Oh, I'm so sorry.
5: Nick's pulled himself out.
10: Lucky I said out. It
17: leaves one man.
5: One man, the man that everyone wants to see.
0: Is kids Quim. Come and punch me or anything like that?
5: Well, I'll be telling Fev them will. To.
6: Finally, we needed a good reason for Fev to get to training.
4: How's it all going down there? Two more sleeps?
13: I'll tell you what, I'm very nervous. Our lovely coach Ben has put me on notice. He's taken me aside and said, look, can you get into training or you won't be there Saturday?
4: Oh,
17: wow. All right. So the only way X plays is if Fev trains. All right, X, enjoy Rezzy's this weekend.
6: But thankfully, Fev and Nick made the appearance.
15: Go, Cody! Get up! 100% efficiency!
17: Oh, yeah! I didn't warm up. Sorry, lads. Bye. Runners, I'll blame you, runners.
6: But now, Fev is ready to take on St Mary's with the Ely Park Sharks. Tomorrow, midday, Whitehorse Oval. Be there or miss history.
0: You don't want to miss tomorrow. How good is that? Just over 24 hours to go. Wonder how your teammate Husey's feeling, Fev. We're going to check in with him just after 8:30.
5: Well, to Husey's credit, and God, got to love the man. He's 185 years old. He's in Sydney. He's flying home in the morning, playing the game of footy, and then flying back to do gigs. What a man.
17: Is he flying back? Will he be flying back?
5: Well, let's hope so.
0: We'll find out tomorrow, won't we? Chat to him soon. Fifi,
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25: 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Gotta check the junk box. A second crash citybound before Leakes Road for the morning. Big delays back to Ferris Road exit there. 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And now you're up to date with the Foxes, Fifi, Fev and Nick.
0: Yeah, thanks Andy. In case you miss it, 12 p.m. tomorrow, Whitehorse Reserve. They're in Box Hill. Get there nice and early. Barbers will be pumped. There's going to be a lot of people around. So yeah, make sure you leave early. You don't want to miss Fev kick any goals. I've got 8 on you, Fev. That's how many you're going to kick. Oh. Alex Warren now is The Fox.

0: Fever Dream. He's been having dreams about hantavirus. Good on you, Alex. He's been watching the news, obviously. 24 past 8. It's called Fever Dream. 22 degrees, blue sky, sunny. Yes, that is the perfect May Friday. Thank you.
1: American talk show host, late show host Stephen Colbert is hanging up his microphone. He's going to be finishing his show.
2: Yeah.
1: And he's been interviewed by fellow late show host Jimmy Kimmel and asked a question that, and we interview people all the time, and I've spent my career doing that here. And he asked him an interesting question about when he interviews high profile guests.
3: Has there been a guest who was so attractive that you found it distracting?
4: I'll tell you who I did not expect to be wildly attracted to. Like I didn't know what to do with myself. I didn't know what to do with my eyeballs when Michelle Williams was on for the first time.
2: Wow. It's interesting. Michelle Williams.
1: She's gorgeous. Yeah, she's gorgeous. It's not who you expect, I reckon, because that's the thing. People were probably expecting him to say Kim Kardashian or some, blonde bombshell. And Michelle's gorgeous. But sometimes chemistry with someone, you can't.
2: Glad you said that. Who have you got giddy and the wobbles or attracted to? Because you would have interviewed a lot of big dogs over the time, like a lot.
1: Yeah. One I didn't expect. I was just thinking the first ones that sort of spring to mind, like The Rock. That was But like if you were to put everything I like about a man into one human, The Rock.
2: Moana.
1: Yet to interview Jason Momoa, but that's hopefully happening at some stage. But the one I was really surprised by was Tommy Lee, Pamela Anderson's ex-husband, Motley Crue, because I'm not into that gangly rock look, like skinny.
2: Yeah.
1: Like he's got that sort of
0: heroin
1: chic skinny.
0: Yeah. Just
1: and
0: heroin,
1: he came
0: I mean.
1: Into,
0: he, not even chic.
1: And I remember when it was Pammy and Tommy, and I used to go, what does she see in him?
0: I could tell you.
1: Well, he needs a good shower. No, he walked into the studio.
0: Tripod.
1: And I was speechless. Like, I just remember his charisma. And then he shared pizza with me and got me to drink his champagne. He walked with
0: me
1: to
0: a pizza party. He had a pizza party with Tommy Lee. He's one of the elites.
2: Are you in the Illuminati?
0: Yeah.
1: He fed me pizza and champagne, and I did call a doctor straight away to see could you get Hep C through a pizza, because I was genuinely worried.
0: Wow.
1: No, that's fair enough. Yeah.
2: Do we have any audio of that?
1: I don't know if we've got audio of that one, but the other one, this might not surprise you, and anyone who was at my surprise party on Friday night will recall, I did Was it a 10-minute piece on how much I love Flo Rida?
0: You did stop.
1: That's right, Dan, wasn't it? How much did I go into how much I love Flo Rida?
5: It almost got explicit.
1: Yeah, it was a lot. There was a lot of Flo Rida happening at my surprise party. But when I met Flo Rida, and I've always loved Flo Rida, he got up on stage. I introduced him on stage on the Fox rooftop, and he sang Low. And he, this was before Me Too. I got a little tap, didn't I?
2: On the bottom?
5: Mm. Oh, there was a few little taps.
1: A few little taps.
2: Oh, God.
1: And he got a bit low on stage. But at the time, I believe I was on air with Jules Lund, Julesy. And Jules, we got Flo Rida in the studio, and Jules left the studio and left me alone with Flo Rida. And I believe I'm about to hear the audio. It was hard to breathe. It was hard to talk around Flo.
6: And I love your film clips. My favourite part in Good Feeling is when you've got the iPad and you're flicking through them. That was totally cool. Was that your idea?
7: Oh, it was actually, the director's idea, but, I'll take the blame for it.
6: No, because I do watch I watch your film clips quite often. They're brilliant. So, I hear you like the wild ones.
7: So that's what the guys left out. Yeah. It's going down now.
2: Wow. Oh, I like the wild
1: ones. And
2: then
1: what, 2 years ago he was doing R&B Fridays Live. How good was that man? And then Leon gets to go on stage with Flo Rida with Aizen.
5: Me too. He tapped me on the ass as well.
2: You like the wild ones.
1: I do.
0: We got a few of those socials back up.
2: That was so awkward.
0: I'm one of the wild ones.
2: She was so distracted and so caught up and giddy. Do you like the wild ones?
8: Also, yeah, do you like the wild ones as if it's her?
2: Yeah.
8: Share a bite of pizza with Tommy Lee. I've got to go to the hospital. One suburban oval, one AFL great, one chart-topping artist, one comedian whose body immediately regrets this decision. 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
12: 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Just awful on the Hume Freeway. A crash outbound after O'Hearn's Road. The right-hand lane closed, but citybound slowing for a look with delays back to Craigieburn Road. Take the Hume Highway instead. When a child is in hospital, Ronald McDonald House gives their family a community of support, warm meals and a place to rest. Because when a child is sick or injured, family stays. And now you're up to date with the Foxes, Fifi, Fevin.

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18: Morning, Melbourne. I'm Alexandra Bryant. A CBD bar has been firebombed for the third time in a month. Bar Bambi in ACDC Lane was targeted overnight with a jerry can left at the scene. This will be investigated by police under Operation Eclipse, which is looking into attacks on entertainment venues. While two firebugs have set alight a truck in Sunshine North, they smashed the windows and poured accelerant last night. They also tried to set a second truck on fire before fleeing. Angus Taylor is telling coalition supporters it's time to believe again, with a big pitch on tax and housing. In his budget reply, the opposition leader unveiled a $22 billion income tax cut plan over 4 years, plus a migration cap tied to how quickly homes are being built.
19: Obviously, we've laid out a very strong agenda, an agenda for a freer, fairer and better Australia.
18: On Nine there, and a dazzling Delta Goodrum has Australia off to the Eurovision final after a stunning performance of Eclipse in Vienna. The final's Sunday morning, our time.
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18: Here's your Foxcast Melbourne. Blue skies for us today, 22 the top. Tomorrow, 22 with a possible late shower. Then Sunday, rain and 18. It's 12 in the city right now. 30 grand down.

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4: Oh yeah, that is us Friday. How good, 15th of May. Sun shining, beautiful day, weekend's here. Fifi, Fev and Nick hanging out with you all morning. Tomorrow, Whitehorse Reserve, 12 p.m. guys, in Box Hill. Fev running out for the Eley Park Sharks. Woo! Can he get this struggling local team a win? Let's find out. But Fev, you're about to run out. Sun's shining, it's midday. You're in the change rooms feeling like you want to kick 20, but there's a song you need to play to get you fired up.
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1: There's definitely going to be one tomorrow, Fev. If you're judging by the videos that we saw at training last night, he's ready to turn one on tomorrow, 12 p.m. Box Hill, Whitehorse Reserve.
2: Yeah, this is going to be huge. A free event, everybody. It's in free public transport at the moment. You just get off at Laburnum Station, 600-metre walk to Whitehorse Oval in Box Hill to see what is hopefully the turning around of the Ely Park Sharks, 18 losses last year, no wins. Mm. And the whole point of this was us getting behind a community, a local community footy club, and helping them out with the likes of you, Fev, Amy Shark, Halftime Entertainment, and the one and only Dave Hughes in the midfield ruck defence, wherever Fev wants him. Hughesy! Yeah,
3: wherever Fev can keep me safe. You are like my bodyguard tomorrow. This is going to be like, I'm Whitney Houston, you're Kevin Costner. Fev, I'm relying on you to keep me safe after reading the Daily Mail this morning. Headline, why Brendan Favola fears for the safety of TV star Dave Hughes. Why do you, Fev?
0: Well, I went down to training last night, and make sure you do get public transport because there's not much parking there. I addressed our teammate, Tuesday, before training, and I thought that maybe you might want to have a listen to what I told the boys.
4: Obviously, Hughesy's going to be playing. Let's not look after him. The Box Hill Hospital is just down there. I've already booked a room for him overnight. I've given him the vegan option, so...
2: It's reminiscent of Shane Crawford, actually. It's a bit concerning.
3: If I'm playing that audio at the start of 2027's Comedy Festival show...
0: I'm trying to
3: I know... that I've got injured, right? We're not getting injured tomorrow, Fev.
0: No, I'll look
3: you
0: after you.
3: You are looking
0: mate.
3: After me, mate.
0: I'll look after you.
5: Fev might just tuck you into his sock like a mouth guard, I reckon, and run around.
3: I'm happy to, like, suck on his sweat if it keeps me safe. Right?
2: Now, you missed training last night, Hughesy. Obviously, you're in Sydney. You're flying back especially for this tomorrow. But how are you feeling? Are you feeling good, motivated?
3: I'm feeling nervous. Okay. And I don't get nervous much these days. I've decided not to care about anything in life, which is making comedy really relaxing for me. But this is a bit different. So I am nervous. I'm going to have Dustin Martin's actual 2017 footy boots on, which he gave me after that season. That was the season where he was best. He won the Brownlow,
0: he won the
3: Norm Smith, the Premiership. So I'll have his boots on. Wow. Hopefully they carry me upright, and you know, people aren't seeing the soles of them as I'm carried on a stretcher off the ground.
5: I can't believe you're taking the value in those beautiful boots right down. You could sell those, Hughesy, make some pretty pennies.
3: Mate, I've only used them a couple of times.
0: You used them once and you ended up in hospital.
3: I know that. They weren't my lucky boots then. But
5: are these the same boots from the Legends game?
3: Yes,
5: set them on fire.
3: Mate,
5: what are you
3: doing? Don't know how many kids try to get those boots off me after the game. I had 5 broken ribs and a punctured lung. And I had to wrestle the boots off about 38-year-olds. Give me Dusty's boots. No, they're mine.
0: Now, Hughesy, I was going to pick you up on the way to the game, but then I realised that you're flying back from Sydney, because with the Legends game, I picked you up and
3: I know
0: had a good chat in, and you were very nervous about the game. Now, how are you getting there? You got all the detail ready? You're going to be there on time?
3: I will be there on time. I mean, I am getting a flight because I'm doing shows in Sydney this weekend. So I'm getting a flight from Sydney in the morning to get to the game. So I've got the boots with me here in Sydney. My family are coming to the game.
0: They're
3: so it'll
0: coming.
3: Be great to see them.
0: Nice.
3: So
5: farewell,
3: my
5: Dad.
3: My wife and daughters are going to be there. And that really just to see Amy Shark, to be honest. But
0: I think Holly and the kids are going to be there just in case there's a midnight vigil at the Box Hill Hospital.
3: Look, they were there at the Legends game as well, and that didn't help me. So... But I've got to get back to Sydney tomorrow night, and I think all the medical planes are booked, so you know, I cannot take an air ambulance back to Sydney. So I need to be upright, and I need to be breathing, and I need both lungs to have only one hole in them each.
2: That's reminiscent of Guy Sebastian, because he had to race for a plane back to Sydney that he never made.
3: And so, he snapped his Achilles.
2: I just don't feel like you're going back to Sydney.
3: I'm going back to Sydney.
0: He missed that flight, was in hospital for 4 days, stuck in Melbourne.
3: No, I feel, touch wood, my Achilles are going to be okay. I feel anything below the waist is going to be fine. It's the internals in those parts of your body that you need to, like, function that I'm worried about. So, honestly, I sneezed this morning and nearly blew up. So,
5: that's
3: still,
5: a great
3: honestly,
5: sign. I was about to ask you, because you were injured for so long after that Legends game, have you got to have a run? Have you got to have a kick around? Have you done anything in the lead up to this Ely Park match?
3: Look, a couple of days ago, I got a mate of mine, Wayne, and we went down to the park and I shot for goal. So, and my accuracy is still remarkably good. My hands are great. I'm taking it in the hands. I'm not going to take it any more chest marks, because when I did that in the Legends game, it bounced on my chest and hit the roof of the stadium.
0: It did.
3: Now, Fev has to help me, though. Fev has to put me in positions where I can thrive. You know, we know he's going to get his food, but I need a little bit of tucker.
2: Yeah. Yeah. Well, do you know what? If it doesn't work out for you, though, you now have a career in politics, Husey, because you are officially, over Darren Hinch, you're the human headline. You're a headline all over the country today. Herald Sun, Daily Mail, Daily Telly, News.com. You've entered into the debate over the NDIS. And if you haven't checked out Husey's reel, check out his Instagram. You nailed it. Brilliant.
3: Look, it's got more likes than the one that I put up after the Legends game where I was on a life support machine. So that's number two, and this is number one now. No, I'm just sick of we're paying more tax, or honest people are paying more tax, and they are just letting criminals take it, which is crazy. It's insane. All the scammers who used to ring us to, you know, try to con money out of us over the phone, and now just go straight to the NDIS and take it in an industrial way. I don't know what's happening with it. But the tobacco makes me even more annoyed. Every second day there's a firebombing, isn't there?
0: There is. Yes.
3: It's crazy.
2: Criminal cartels running our country.
0: What would you do if you were in charge, Husey?
3: I would, you know what? I would make cigarettes cheaper, to be honest.
1: Well, Husey, we'll see you down for a couple tomorrow. White Horse Reserve in Box Hill, mate. Fly home safe. We'll get you back to Sydney after the game.
3: Come on, just be reasonable opposition.
1: Eat some carbs tonight, Husey. We'll see you tomorrow. Fev on your footy team. Saturday, May 16th. Fev and Husey suit up for the Ely Park Sharks with Amy Shark rocking halftime. Sharks everywhere. Kicking off midday tomorrow on The Fox. Cat not giving you much in return? 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Delectables. Exclusive to Woolies. It gets the lick of approval. Melbourne. Traffic. 1019 The Fox. The Eastern Freeway will be closed in both directions between Bulleen and Tram Roads from 10 p.m. tonight to 5 a.m. Monday. Significant delays expected. Search Big Build for more info. Utter shambles on the Hume Freeway. Crash outbound after O'Hearn's Road. The right-hand lane closed. And unsurprisingly, citybound slowing for a look. Delays back to Craigieburn Road. Take the Hume Highway instead. 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And now you're up to date with the Foxes, Fifi, Feb and Nick. Are you ready? One day to go till the big one. Morning, Melbourne. It's Brad Wood with R&B Fridays, getting you pumped up for Feb joining the Ely Park Sharks tomorrow. Before the Loosh takes the field, we've got the non-stop playlist to start your weekend right. Just a warning to the opposition, it ain't going to be glamorous when Feb's kicked five against you, I'll tell you that. So we're going to play some Fergie after nine. Glamorous. And on the day Shaggy takes over R&B Fridays later today, let's get you Mr. Bombastic himself. Those tunes are coming up after Fifi, Fev and Nick on the best day of the week. The Fox's R&B Fridays on Melbourne's number one hit music station. 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
1: Yeah, sunshiny, beautiful Friday. Fifi, Fev and Nick, just quickly, let's put our hands together right now. Delta Goodrum.
0: Yay, well done.
2: Outstanding. She's our Delta. She's a vision. She's super talented. We couldn't love Delta more. She is in the, she's a finalist, top 10 for the Eurovision final. And think just what, 18 months, 2 years ago, there she was with us in Pakenham. The queues from 2 a.m. in the morning to see her in this amazing rendition of Benson Boone.
1: Yeah, this is live from Brekkie and the Burbs. How exciting is that? Delta Goodrum, now Eurovision finalist. Just on.

0: Delta Goodrum, now a Eurovision finalist as of just a couple of hours ago during the show. It happened live. How good. That's on, I believe, tomorrow night / Sunday morning, the finals Eurovision. We'll find out if she's a winner. She's a good chance as well. One of the firm favourites, Fifi, Fev, and Nick. What a morning we've had before we get out of here.
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0: 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Keep a lock to you at the Fox because there's heaps more code words right throughout the day. 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Tomorrow, guys, we're just one sleep away.
2: One more sleep. We will see you at White Horse Oval midday tomorrow. Brendan Favola, Dave Hughes, Amy Shark, Halftime Entertainment. This is a free gig. You can just come along, watch the footy for free. Limited parking, we just want to point out. So if you're heading down, take advantage of free public transport, and Laburnum Station is only 600 metres away from the Oval. So great opportunity to watch some legends play footy and turn Ely Park around. Also, we should point out again, there are raffle tickets for a free Barbie. Amazing Barbie from Crossway.
0: Crossway Barbies are just beautiful, Fee, as well. 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Fev, what's your meal of choice tonight before the big game tomorrow?
3: Well, because I'm so dedicated to my craft, I actually got a poker night tonight with some NBA players, some big dog AFL players, and I'm not going. I'm preparing.
2: Oh, wow. Interesting.
3: Yeah.
4: Just going to drink at home. Smart.
3: Nah, I thought to myself, it would be a late night and it's not fair on the Ely Park Sharks.
4: No, that's great.
3: And I'll be ready and primed for tomorrow morning. To slot a few shenags and hopefully get a win. And I've got to look after Husey, but I'm looking forward to getting down there. We're going to have a mascot. We're going to have all our lovely listeners down there. Boxy's going to be in her cheerleading kit, which is going to be great, with the pom-poms. We've got the blue and the blue and the yellow, the gold. Give me a F. Give me a E. Give me a F E. What is the spell? Let's go, Fev.
2: Absolutely not.
3: Okay. Just trying to get it up.
2: But it's going to be big. We can't wait tomorrow. And also just
3: Leon
2: next...
3: Leon said he'll put it on.
2: There we go. He always comes through. We have Kylie Minogue on the show on Monday.
0: Massive. What a week we have. We'll be reflecting as well, if you can't make it tomorrow, on how it all went down. Keep a lock to our socials.
3: Surprised she's not singing the national anthem at Ely Park tomorrow.
0: Should have invited her down.
3: She's doing it at the AFL Grand Final.
0: All right. Look forward to seeing you there midday. Get there nice and early. Have a beautiful day. Enjoy this sunshine. Another beautiful day tomorrow.
3: No, the Sharks.
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0: FIFA Avenue weekend is here. The Yearly Park Sharks are going to be winners tomorrow as well. And you're requesting your tunes right now for the best day of the week. 0400 17 400. What do you like?
1: Yeah, I want Batman Scoop, Crooklyn Clan. Shout out to Whiskey Soddle Industries. Be faithful.
2: Hey, it's Bailey. We want to listen to Yeah by Usher.
0: All over Melbourne, it is the best day of the week. It is the best weather we have seen all week as well. And the Fox has got the best non-stop playlist for an hour with DJ Konski in the mix right now on the

0: 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And we're also building up your bank balance too with our 100K payday. $10,000 winner this week. It's today, Kylie.
1: Oh, God, I'd probably have to go to Chadston.
0: Oh, really?
1: Yeah.
0: A weekly shopping spree to Chadston, perhaps.
1: Oh, that would be lovely.
0: Want to make yourself the next Fox winner this afternoon? All right, you've got to be listening for the next code word. It's in the next 20 minutes, and your life could be GLE.

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It is back in less than 60 seconds with Shaggy. He's going to take it over from midday.

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0: Another winner this afternoon. And then we'll only be 40 grand down. We'll still have 60 grand to go. So think about how big you could spend up. Mandy, you're in Scoresby.
2: Love to be able to go in a shop and just buy all of my favourite perfumes.
0: Oh, yeah. And you finally wouldn't have to go to those knockoff stores?
2: Oh, my God. I would be in heaven.
0: What are some of the expensive ones?
2: Oh, I love Flora by Gucci. Oh, there's just too many.
0: Well, by this afternoon with Fifi Fevernick, you could smell like $100,000.
2: I know.
0: All right, you could be our next winner. So keep it locked because code words drop all R&B Friday every hour. They sometimes even drop in the ads as well. So the next one, you're going to enter it at fox.com.au in a couple of minutes, all right?
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7: The Ely Park Sharks, Brendan Favola is attempting to turn them around. 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
0: Ooh, boy. And this one has been 3 years in the making as well. It's Brad Lloyd, and I've been told that we are about to be among the first places in the world to play you brand new Gracie Abrams. Do you remember That's So True? That was Gracie's last music. Can you believe that was 3 years ago? Wow. Well, now you are about to hear the first song off a brand new album, July 17, called Daughter. Well, the album's called Daughter from Hell. This is the brand new track. First from it, it's Gracie Abrams, Hit the Wall, new to the Fox's R&B Friday. I'm a